0: It's Jordan Hazy on Nova 919. Hey, heads up, Friday's Live Your School returns. This Friday, we are on the move. And should we go to your school? 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Also, here's a good reason to keep it locked to Nova 919. One, Mel Tresina. And two, because she wants to put you on the standby list to see the great Noah Kahan in San Francisco.
1: She sure does, because she told me. She texted me on the weekend. She said, Noah Kahan.
0: It's extremely exciting. About it. Good on you, Mel. It's that moment, isn't it, when you get a notification or maybe get a text from a mate who goes, hey, your old man's being a bit of a dirty bird online. You're like, oh, gosh, what's he done? What's he done? We're talking about Scott McCreery, who is the dad of Bo McCreery, who's a very, very good player for Collingwood. Mm-hmm. So Scott McCreery was sprung this week sending a public message to Australian OnlyFans producer Annie Knight. Now, if you're just tuning in for the first time, you're like, well, who is Annie Knight? Mm. Well, she's been described as Australia's most sexually active woman.
1: Okay. And when you use the word producer in this context, I feel insulted on Lucy's behalf because she's a proper producer.
2: She's not, Annie Knight is not a radio producer.
0: Yes, no. Different sort of producer. Oh, they're all sort of linked though, aren't they?
2: Are you saying I'm on OnlyFans too?
0: Because I am. Answer a question to you, to producer Maggie. You guys all sort of intertwined. Now, what's going on here?
1: I assume if you're called a producer, that's what you do, OnlyFans as well.
0: Yeah. So what's happened is he sent a message. It's widely been interpreted to have been a proposition to the adult entertainer. And clearly this is what's happened. Technology has got better of it. Mm. And he thought that it was private, but it was actually public.
1: Oh, that's brought so many people under.
0: Oh, hasn't it? Particularly early days of Facebook. Mm-hmm. I got it done a couple of times.
1: Did you?
0: Not really bad stuff, but not knowing that it was public.
1: Yeah, okay.
0: So it can undo you, but there's no excuses now because, you know, the social medias and everything have been around for quite a while. Mm. He said, hi, Annie. I'm in Adelaide, SA, and I'd love to give you a go. How do I go about seeing you? Hopefully I hear from you.
2: So instead of watching your son play the Crows on Thursday night,
1: he's lost it.
2: He's come here looking for Australia's most sexually active woman.
0: Sorry, I just want to say that again. I'm from Adelaide, SA, and I'd love to give you a go. I like this bit as well. Go. When contacted by News Corp, Scott McCreery said he wrote the comment on a whim.
1: Maybe this will pay off.
0: Damn it. Maybe
1: it will not.
0: Damn it.
1: Guy, I want to know, I just would, what would you give to be the fly on the wall?
0: When his
1: son rings up and says, g'day, Dad, how are you?
0: Oh, jeez. Look, Bo, something's going to come out, all right? Just know, I didn't know it was public and I was just a bit toey at the time. That's all. I've just seen something online. I thought I'd give it a crack. Because everything originally came out by give her a go. It came out via the Herald Sun.
1: Right.
0: So do you reckon, that's a big question, do you reckon Scott has contacted Bo first? Or Bo seen it via the Herald Sun. It's popped up or someone sent it to him.
1: Who came first, the chicken or the Annie? Oh, I don't know.
0: Great call.
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3: We have reports of a collision in the Plimpton Streeters Road at Inverell Avenue. That's heading southbound. A few delays going through. Otherwise, in Mawson Lakes, we've got a collision on Port Wakefield Road near the Salisbury Highway. A crash just cleared Enfield Grand Junction Road near Main North Road. Some ongoing roadworks around the city. Greenfield, Salisbury Highway near Ryan's Road. Some more in West Beach, just Burbridge Road near Charles Street. And finally in Hillier, Anglevale Road near Andrews Road. Both directions are down to 40 kilometres an hour. Do be careful if you're heading on by. AusAlert, Australia's new emergency messaging system, will send a test alert to compatible mobile devices around 1:30 p.m. today. If you receive one, you do not need to do anything as it is just a test authorised by the Australian Government Canberra. Mostly sunny, headed for a top of 17. Right now it's 12 degrees and Adelaide's Nova 919.
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9: In 24 minutes, I'm going to open 13-24-10 to get you in the running to see Noah Kahan in San Francisco. All expenses paid, but first, I'm going to deliver the best 9 minutes of 90s. I'm talking club anthems and the best song to cruise to. If you're a courier, you're going to love this. But first, Bruno Mars on my song.

0: I told ya 9 minutes of the 90s was gonna deliver. Fun for a Monday morning on Nova. And now I'm getting ready to open 13, 24, 10. So you can go to San Francisco to see Noah Kahan.
1: My name is Noah Kahan. I'm here to make you cry. Thank you so much.
0: Oh, yes, let's make you cry in San Fran. I'm going to open 13, 24, 10 straight after Sombers 12 to 12.
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get you in the running to fly away, to go on a holiday, all expenses paid to see Noah Kahan. 13, 24, 10 is open. And I'm going to play this, which you can sing at the top of your lungs to get rid of

0: Nova Fresh Hit is a banger, right? Another 54 Ultra. Talk to you. We're going to 13, 24, 10 for this.
1: My name is Noah Khan.
2: Noah Khan.
1: Oh, thank you.
2: You and a mate, San Francisco.
3: Hello, Mel.
0: Hello, Sam.
3: How are you, Dom?
0: It's trouble. First thing on a Monday morning.
3: Absolutely. No better place to be.
0: Oh, what are you doing?
3: I'm just working the gherkin.
0: Working? Oh, hang on a minute.
3: Well, not working the gherkin.
0: Sam, are we both? Yeah. Have we both realised what you've just said?
3: Yeah, 100%. That is not what I'm doing.
0: Oh my gosh,
3: Monday
0: Sam.
3: Morning,
0: it's Monday. She needs a holiday. She needs to go to San Francisco.
3: I do so badly.
0: The brain isn't braining. We need a holiday. Tess, I'm going to get you in the running for this as well.
4: Oh my gosh, this is insane. It would be awesome.
0: It's so good. No words, just noises. Natasha, you're in as well.
5: No, I just want to go so badly.
0: Fair. I don't blame you. I want to go so badly.
5: Yeah, I bet. You don't get to go, do you?
0: Nah, not even as a research. I'm like, come on, guys, send me so I can talk about how cool the city is.
5: Yeah, right on.
0: And they were like, nah, you can Google it.
5: You can only try. Yeah, you can look at images from afar.
0: Yeah, go on Google Maps and pretend you're there.
5: Yeah.
0: More chances to get in the running after 11. I've got some tunes on the way and an artist rumoured to be released.

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1: Let's get the party started. 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Like, wait, babe, let me

You're on Nova with some rumours today. I love the rumour mill. Miley Cyrus could be releasing a new album this year. I'm obsessed with her. 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

0: song got you so pumped up, because it does for me every time I hear it. Bet on Flyer, G-Flip, fresh hit on Adelaide's Nova 919, the home of Jody and Hazy. Now, all this week, they're giving away 60,000 velocity points. They were talking about ways that you could spend it, things you could buy.
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3: 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You were so close.
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3: So close. Oh.
0: I mean, it does kind of suck in the hair. Anyway, the guys are back tomorrow. Another chance to win that 60,000 velocity points. And Gone in 50 Seconds is worth $1,000. Make sure you join them back from 6, okay? We'll go check your roads and play some tunes. 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
0: We have reports of a crash in Salisbury East, McIntyre Road, just at Bridge Road. Slow going in all directions there. Two breakdowns to avoid, one in Allenby Gardens, Grange Road westbound at East Avenue, another in Birkenhead, Victoria Road, citybound at Nelson Street. Ongoing roadworks around the city as well. There are some in Greenfield, Salisbury Highway near Ryans Road, both directions are at 40. Some more in Lockleys, Henley Beach Road near Gertrude Street, and in Jepps Cross, Port Wakefield Road near White Road. Citybound traffic is down to 40 kilometres an hour. There's more ways to go electric with Toyota, with hybrids, plug-in hybrids and battery electric vehicles. 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Oh, what a feeling. Toyota. Mostly sunny today, headed for a top of 17. Some light afternoon winds. Right now it's 12 degrees and Adelaide's Nova 919.
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7: We're sending you to San Francisco to see Noah Kahan in the next half hour. I've got 9 minutes of the naughties coming up, but first, she just got married and rumours are swirling that she's got a new album coming out, possibly a new song in October, so I hope this is true. It's Dua

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0: song.
1: It's Olivia Rodrigo's fresh hit, Stupid Song, here on Nova, which is off the soundtrack for the new Spider-Man film. They've released the trailer. It looks so cool. Tom Holland, Zendaya, to Stupid Song from Olivia Rodrigo. I think this is one of those films I'm going to go see. It's out on Thursday. Is that right, producer Molly? Is the film out on Thursday? Correctamundo. All right, let's get into 9 minutes of the noughties. I'm so excited about this. I've got some Pussycat Dolls on the way. The Calling, Wherever You Will Go. It's right after Jesse McCartney.

Rose on Nova. 13 24 10 is open. If you want to see Noah Kahan in San Francisco, give me a call and let's play some Taylor Swift with rumors of a new album. Well, I'll tell you what the clues are, because she's the queen of dropping Easter eggs. She's changed the Spotify canvas backgrounds for three specific songs to solid colours. So green for I Knew It, I Knew You, purple for the piano version of that song, and red for the original Blank Space. So fans are thinking a possible re-record for debut. Guess we'll find out. It's Opalite on Nova. I had

0: Banger, Let Me Be In Your Arms from Sonny Federa and Libby Yanker. Fresh hit here on Nova with a crowd favourite playing in minutes. Sam Fender and Olivia Dean's Rain Me In. But first, we need to go to 13, 24, 10.
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0: Emma Keen, first caller through on 13, 24, 10.
4: Oh my goodness.
0: She wants to win.
4: I would love to. Absolutely love to.
0: Well, good luck. This trip could be all yours.
4: Oh my goodness. Are you serious?
0: Yeah.
4: Thank you so much.
0: Oh, you're so welcome.
4: Thank you.
0: Oh, are you okay?
4: Yeah.
0: I just can't believe
4: I got through.
0: Emma, I love this. I love this. Imagine if you won, how crazy that would be.
4: It would be absolutely crazy. And to be honest, I'm well and truly, you know, due for a holiday, and it would top everything. It really would. Yeah.
0: Yeah.
4: Oh, my goodness. I'm in a bit of shock.
0: No, that's so fine. Take. Hey, I've got nothing to do other than play some tunes. So,
4: I can't believe it. I have been trying to get through, and I'm actually shaking that I've gotten through because I listen to you guys all the time, and I'm on the road quite a bit. And I just couldn't get through. So I can't believe that I've gotten through today.
0: It can be hard because everyone wants to get in on 13, 24, 10, so the lines get clogged up. But it does happen. There's those moments where it works.
4: Like today. Like, I can't believe it.
0: And I reckon it'll happen again. Just keep calling 13, 24, 10. And don't forget, you can register on the Nova Player or novafm.com.au.
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0: the home of Jody and Hazy. They've got $1,000 up for grabs tomorrow with Gone in 50 seconds, plus another chance to score 60,000 velocity points for a shopping spree. Yes, please. Tomorrow morning, guys are back from 6. Let's cross to your midday headlines. We'll see if any Aussies have taken home any medals at the Comm Games. Oh my gosh, there's also a video all over my feed of a cleaner at Glasgow at the Games mopping and whipping out a dance routine, splits and all. Viral content. You got to Google it.
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19: Good afternoon, I'm Heidi Tiltons. Pressure today for the federal government to get its focus back on inflation as the expiration of the fuel excise reduction draws closer. Drivers are being warned to expect an incremental rise at the Bowser after Labor indicated it won't extend the reduction beyond August 2. But Liberal leader Angus Taylor wouldn't be drawn on whether he'd like to see it remain in place longer.
20: Now, we were the ones that advocated for the cut in the excise in the first place. We'll work closely with the government on any proposal. But let me say this, it cannot be inflationary.
19: Jacinda Allen's leadership appears to be on life support, with her deputy indicating he'll run for Victoria's top job in the event of a spill. Labor MPs will likely vote on a leader tomorrow. A federal Liberal senator has left the door open to joining forces with One Nation if required to win the next election. It's as a fresh poll reveals Pauline Hanson's party could win between 53 and 66 seats. The US has paused attacks on Iranian military targets to give peace talks a chance to take place. Fires in southwestern France are continuing to close in on the city of Bordeaux. More than 300,000 people have been told to leave their homes. Sydney Sweeney and Scooter Braun have taken their relationship to new heights, literally. The couple sharing videos from their New Zealand getaway showing them strapped together for a tandem bungee jump. And in sport, the AFL has locked in State of Origin for the next three seasons. And you're up to date on Nova.
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0: to a fresh hit from a new artist to the playlist called Stella Lefty. The song is titled Boston. It is blowing up at the moment. And she told Capital that she wrote this song in 15 minutes.
1: I had 15 minutes to spare before going on a date with
2: 15.
1: Someone.
2: 15?
1: 15 minutes, yeah.
2: 1-5.
1: 1-5. But okay. I was just sitting down at the piano because I hadn't done anything that day. And I was like, I really need to be productive. Like, this is not chill.
2: Quick, in 15 minutes.
1: Yes.
3: So how did the date go?
1: We're dating, so it went really well.
2: Oh, it went well.
1: Yes.
2: So you've got a banging song out of it and you're actually still dating.
0: Oh, I feel like that was such a missed opportunity to say you got a banging song out of it. And a bang. This is why Nova doesn't let me interview artists.

0: wrote this song in 15 minutes. That is wild. Boston from Stella Lefty. It's a fresh hit here on Nova, the home of Fitzy, Whipper and Kate. 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And while you're there, register to see Noah Kahan in San Francisco. All expenses paid holiday. You can also call me on 13 24 10 because I'm going to open the phones for that in 10 minutes. Fresh hits.
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0: T, little throwback here on Nova. We're on 13 24 10. You have been telling us how much you love Noah Kahan and his music.
1: The Great Divide. 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
2: 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Like, I just love it. Every time it's on, I love it.
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6: 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Like, Noah Kahan, Stick Season, Dial Drunk. 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
0: 13 24 10, if you're a big Noah Kahan fan and you would love to see him, all expenses paid, in San Francisco, give me a call.

0: Alex Warren's fresh hit. Fever Dream on Nova. We're going to do some Apple Dance very soon. JT throwback, but first...
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4: Yeah, I've got Give Yourself a Reason on my arm.
0: That's a great quote.
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0: Oh my gosh, so seeing him live and in San Francisco would just be...
4: a dream come true. I've always wanted to see him, and I've struggled with the social anxiety and stuff, and I'm slowly getting out there now, but just seeing Noah Kahn, I think I would tear up, honestly.
0: Well, you can tell that winning this trip would mean a lot to you. 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

0: Hey, just a reminder, today at 1:30, that Oz Alert text is going to come through. 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It's going to be a 10-second loud siren and a vibration. 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I feel like I'm going to be that one person that doesn't get the text, and then I'll be like, so what do I do now? Like, do I have to switch this on and off again? Anyway, 1:30 today. The Joel Creasy Show is next. 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
18: 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There's delays following an earlier collision in Edwardstown on South Road northbound at Furness Avenue. It's heavy back to Dawes Road. South Road also a heavy run southbound from Henley Beach Road to Sir Donald Brabham Drive. A crash to watch out for in Blair Athol on Prospect Road near Gladstone Avenue. In Woodville South, urgent works continue on Findon Road near Reserve Parade. 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Mostly sunny today, 17. The expected top right now in the city, it's 14 degrees on Adelaide's Nova 919.
19: I'm Stephen Bartlett, host of The Diary of a CEO. I've had a lot of conversations. This one stood out.
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21: In my mind, I see that if you know where you're going, your car self-drives. 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
26: Happy Monday. I hope you don't find it annoying when people say that. I'm going to make it a happy Monday for you. Welcome to the Joel Creasy Show. And let's kick the week off right. Coming up today, my mate, comedian Lizzie, who is coming into the studio for a hang and a laugh. But let's start with a bang. I love this song so much, as you may well know. Abracadabra by Lady Gaga. I did bedazzle an abracadabra-esque beret for the concert. She's not French, but I was hiding receding hairline at the time. Here on Nova, Lizzie Hu up next. Hey,

0: little pocket rocket, Bruno Mars, on my soul. It's the Joel Creasy Show on Nova, and we are joined in the studio by one of my faves, comedian Lizzie Hu. And I'm actually really excited you're here because every radio network loves you.
1: Yeah.
0: You fill in on all the big shows.
1: I'm off the bench.
0: I know.
1: I'm a bench warmer.
0: What's this? It's great.
1: It's kind of cool.
0: Like, you're wanted. So
1: yeah,
0: it's nice that you're here at Nova, finally.
1: Give me a job.
0: It feels like you don't want one.
1: No, I wouldn't mind a job.
0: You seem to be like you seem to be so content just like doing stand up and being cool and stylish and being into your tennis. I look on it, I look at you and I go, oh, Lizzie's just got it sorted.
1: Oh, do I? No, I actually love radio because I've done some fill in for people.
0: Yeah, I know.
1: And I'm just like, actually, this is pretty. I actually kind of like this.
0: You're
1: I wouldn't
0: really
1: mind
0: good.
1: Having a job. Yeah. I mean, because
0: you have a job.
1: I wouldn't mind, you know what I mean? Like the consistency of a job.
0: Yeah.
1: I kind of crave that a little bit.
0: Something to tell the bank.
1: So yeah, a little bit.
0: I like filling in on different shows as well.
1: See how it all works?
0: Yeah.
1: I'm a little spy.
0: Yeah. You really are.
1: Yeah.
0: Did they have to pat you down before you came in here?
1: Yeah. Get rid of all my vapes.
0: I know.
1: No, I don't vape.
0: you might get firebombed.
1: Yeah.
0: You've been gigging like crazy.
1: Yeah, gigging everywhere. And I've got Edinburgh coming up.
0: Have you done it before?
1: Never.
0: Really?
1: So.
0: Done it once.
1: Yeah.
0: Edinburgh.
1: And then
0: August 5. 5 to 30. It's where you are so good though. Where are you playing?
1: I'm playing at Assembly.
0: I did Assembly.
1: Okay.
0: But I did a 2-week run.
1: Okay.
0: And I didn't put any effort in.
1: Okay. Mm. And how did that work out?
0: Well, I don't want to ruin it for you because I'm such a Scrooge when it comes to Edinburgh. But
1: no,
0: I've only
1: a lot
0: did
1: of people are. I've heard it all.
0: Yeah, but then there's the people that love it and go,
1: yes,
0: yeah.
1: There's people that love it. But I reckon the people that love it are
0: psycho.
1: Yeah, psycho. But also, like, on the edge of like clowny, cabaret.
0: Yeah.
1: It's that kind of artist where we're like stand up.
0: Yeah.
1: You know, we do stand up.
0: I know we're like, we're essentially carnies, but I don't click with the other carnies.
1: No, I don't click with the other carnies.
0: No. It's a party.
1: That's what I've heard. I've got to get my big girl pants on.
0: Yeah, you need to piss
1: it. Because Scottish people generally, I'm going to fire up Hinge. I'm just going to go crazy. Because
0: yeah,
1: I think
0: single.
1: There's part of me that's like, just go crazy.
0: Do it.
1: You're away. Like in Melbourne Comedy Festival, I'm like quite serious, I think. And I'm like, I go home, I've got my dog and I'm blah, blah, blah.
0: It's your home tournament.
1: It's my home. Yes, yes.
0: Yeah.
1: And I have got like a base and I have responsibilities.
0: Yeah.
1: Whereas Scotland, I'm like, my responsibility?
0: I like that for you.
1: Yeah.
0: You get to be that like loose like stand-up I once was. You know that one that you remember that you go, I just travel around telling my jokes and drinking
1: loose
0: and partying.
1: 42-year-old woman just
0: get it,
1: on
0: babe.
1: My tear.
0: Yeah, I was on the tear in it. I was just, I was newly single.
1: Oh.
0: So I was not on the good tear.
1: Wow. I'm old single, so I feel like that's also not on the good tear. That's also like, just like, oh, I might. Yeah. Whatever.
0: If I can be bothered.
1: Yeah. I might just go to bed.
0: Oh, Lizzie Hu, please hang around. Let's get some, all right, why not, Fallout Boy on. Thanks for the rumors here on Nova.
2: I'm going

0: Yeehaw, Jews in Texas, Ella Langley, one of the biggest songs in the world right now for your Monday lunchtime. And comedian Lizzie, who is here, and we were just talking off air about our love of reality TV.
1: Do you know that my brother was on Big Brother?
0: What? No. What?
1: Like Vintage, the second season.
0: I did not know this.
1: Yeah. Yeah.
0: What's your brother's name?
1: Damien.
0: Damien.
1: He was the one.
0: My God, that was... This is the glory
1: yeah,
0: days.
1: You would know. Yeah, this is glory days. Damien, he had a romance with Mirabai.
0: Oh, yes.
1: Yeah.
0: This is crazy.
1: Yeah.
0: Okay, so take me back to that time.
1: Okay.
0: When he did that show, what was the family like? Because it was so big, the show.
1: It was so big.
0: And it was also considered a bit risque for the time.
1: Yeah, it was like second season. So everyone had watched the first season, saw how big it was, and then he entered and he got in. He was voted out first.
0: But it was like second.
1: For 2 weeks, so it was the Damien Who show. That's what it felt like. Like all the storyline was about him.
0: You're normally getting voted out if you made an impact.
1: Yeah, well, he made an impact. And he was seeing a girl in the show, Mirabai. But it was huge. You know, this is pre-streaming, pre-everything. And you know what happened? The producers fell in love with my dad. Because my dad is such good talent. Because I joke about my dad a lot in comedy because he's so funny and so likable.
0: Yeah.
1: And so my dad, obviously, like when the person goes into the house, I was there with my dad. And they interview my dad, Gretel.
0: Yeah.
1: Interview my dad.
0: GK, yeah.
1: And he's like, oh, and how are you feeling, Chan? And Chan was like so like red in the face. And he just got like really shy and he just turned to my brother and was like, give me five. And they did a big high five. And it was just this really like heartwarming bit. And then the producers fell in love with my dad and my dad had his own segment on the show in the season.
0: Gosh.
1: Called Chan's Choice.
0: This is crazy. I would have watched like every last moment of this.
1: Yeah, you would have watched it. But it was a pretty crazy time. Like he used to do like nightclub
0: things. Yeah, they were doing all that.
1: Yeah, it was a lot of that. He did a centerfold, I'm sure, in like Cleo or something.
0: It was a rite of passage.
1: Yeah. So it was a bit of that. And then like I think the hope was to get on Neighbours or something. That was like the trajectory. I think he ended up going back to uni and finishing his teaching degree.
0: And then you guys swapped and now you're the one on TV.
1: Yeah, now I'm the one on TV.
0: That's wild.
1: I just had a thought. Like I even, do you remember when you, on your Nokia 3210?
0: Mm-hmm, when you weren't playing Snake.
1: Exactly. You would download a screensaver you'd type in a number. I downloaded Chan Rocks.
0: I love that.
1: Can you believe that?
0: I love that.
1: Yeah.
0: What a time.
1: Crazy. And that's what I'm saying. You can't be that prolific anymore.
0: It took over the world. It took over, like, that was...
1: Yeah.
0: Like, remember, like, the Prime Minister was having to comment on the dancing doona. Like, it was so massive.
1: The bunny ears.
0: People were trying to parachute into the house. It was so big.
1: Yes.
0: That and season two, that's wild.
1: Mm-hmm.
0: That is what they were, the glory days.
1: Huge.
0: I miss the time when Gretel Colleen... Well, she's coming back. But I feel like, you know, that's... Order has restored itself when Gretel's in charge.
1: Gretel's in charge. Big Brother is back.
0: Yeah.
1: Yeah.
0: Yeah. Everything feels right again. Lizzie Ho, I love you. I love chatting with you. Stick around because I need to ask about your new ventures into noodles, if you don't mind. Back after this with more from Lizzie and myself.

0: Babe. Rihanna, where have you been? I've been in this studio, babe. It's the Joel Creasy Show on Nova. Hope your Monday is treating you just dandy. I'm here with comedian Lizzie Hu, and you've been teasing something exciting on your socials. What's going on?
1: So I am doing a pop-up noodle store.
0: What?
1: With CP Authentic Asia. Have you seen these? They've got noodle bowls, like wonton noodles. They're beautiful.
0: My God.
1: Very delicious. I've got heaps in my freezer now.
0: How do you get this is a great gig.
1: It is a pretty cool gig. I know, tennis podcast.
0: Yeah, you get all the fun stuff. You're doing all the fun stuff.
1: Yeah, I do get some fun gigs. The secret is saying no to the bad ones.
0: Do you say no?
1: Sometimes, yeah.
0: Really?
1: Yeah, sometimes. But this noodle one is fun. So we're doing a pop-up store.
0: Are all the clues out? Can I know where it is?
1: Yeah, Melbourne.
0: Okay.
1: CBD.
0: That helps.
1: 362 Little Collins Street. Gosh, I can't believe I remembered that.
0: That's really good.
1: 11 till 3.
0: That's why you get these gigs.
1: Yeah, 11 till 3.
0: I'm gonna
1: steaming
0: come by.
1: Hot bowl of noodles. It's cold, Melbourne.
0: Yeah.
1: Free. Free.
0: That's so great. 11 to 3 Little Collins Street. 363 Little Collins Street.
1: 362.
0: 362. I mean, Little imagine Collins if you Street. Go 363, you're pretty close.
1: Oh, you'll be there. You'll see the steam coming off. And if you can't make that, you can just buy them at Woolies or Costco, my favourite place in the world.
0: I love. Although I think my membership's expired.
1: Oh no.
0: Mm.
1: Just whipping down to the just to Costco to get 100 eggs.
0: I know, it's not practical. I love this. And also pop up, that's so trendy, that's so Melbourne.
1: It is. Mm. It is trendy. So you can come in and I'll serve you a bowl of noodles.
0: Wow. Are you cooking them?
1: Well, yeah. Yeah, I'll be cooking them.
0: Okay.
1: I'll have a hand in cooking them.
0: Yeah, you're just there to look pretty. I get it.
1: Yeah, yeah. Mm. I'll have an apron on, I think.
0: You look official.
1: Yeah, I'll look official. Like that. Maybe a couple of chopsticks, some tongs.
0: Oh, that's so authentic.
1: Yeah. I'll be like, yes, come get the noodles.
0: Right.
1: But I will be there.
0: I'm coming by. Thanks for coming
1: in.
0: Thank
1: you. No, thanks for having me. Appreciate it.
0: You just came in here to tick Nova off.
1: Yeah. I've done Nova.
0: Go report back to the others.
1: Yeah, I will.
0: Tell them my studio is really nice.
1: It is.
0: Thanks, babe.
1: One of the best ones.
0: Suck it. You can listen to my full chat with Lizzie Hu on the Joel Creasy Show podcast. Next up, we'll get a scroll update with me mate Michelle and hear about, I didn't know about this, Prince Harry's surprise appearance on MasterChef last night.
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0: Hello, Michelle Stevenson.
2: Hi, happy Monday.
0: Happy Monday. How do you take Mondays? Are you someone that really just, you know, has a hard time with it? Because I don't like Tuesdays.
2: Well, no one likes Tuesdays. Let's be honest. Tuesdays is never a vibe.
0: Yeah, I thought that was so controversial.
2: We all know why Tuesdays are never fun, don't we?
0: Yeah, because Wednesday's the next day. Hey, yeah. Rosie O'Donnell, one of our favourites, she has revealed she sometimes watches back her on-air fight with Elizabeth Hasselbeck, one of the greatest moments in television. She said, if the Elizabeth Hasselbeck fight is on, I'm like, let me try to remember what this felt like, you know?
2: Yeah, I just went back and rewatched it. And I have to say, Rosie was quite mean to Elizabeth. She gets quite personal.
0: Oh, Elizabeth big time.
2: Elizabeth was the resident kind of conservative Republican. So she tended to cop a lot more heat than everyone else. And I didn't really appreciate the way Rosie treated her in that moment. So, you know, I think Rosie can, you know, maybe apologise.
0: Okay, so I started by saying one of our favourites. I'll say one of my favourites.
2: She's one of your favourites. You two get along really well. I am not a fan.
0: We are mates. So, you know, I can be bored, but it's such a great fight. It's so delicious. Oh, the split screen.
2: It's literally the most iconic fight on a television, I would say.
0: Oh, for sure. I'm sure you were in front of the TV last night watching Meghan Markle on MasterChef.
2: I didn't mind this. I know everyone has something to say about it, but if I was married to a prince, I'd make him phone in as well. When it comes to phoning a friend who doesn't want to pull in a prince,
0: yeah,
2: I think it's amazing.
0: Yeah, totally.
2: You know, she's taken a step back. She's not in our faces as much, so cut her some slack here. And look, she stopped making that god-awful jam, so it's a win-win.
0: Let's have a listen to Harry FaceTiming Meghan on the show.
3: Hi, my love. My husband's here.
4: What's going on? Have I interrupted something important?
3: Well, we are actually in the middle of tasting all of the dishes. We have four incredible cooks here. Here they are. Aaron's here. Vinny's back there. Casper and Petro. Hi. Hi, guys. It's amazing. They're so talented. We wish you were here. He's in Canberra right now.
5: Yeah.
3: Wish you could try this. These dishes are fantastic.
0: Yeah, I didn't realise it hadn't aired yet. It felt like ages ago she was here filming that.
2: It was really a really long time. So I'm just happy that that they're still together and having a good time.
0: Yeah, good for them. They're proving the critics wrong, I guess.
2: I know. Everyone likes to hate on Meghan. They really, really do. And she doesn't really annoy me that much.
0: Oh, my God. Who are you today? And then finally, Sydney Sweeney. She shared a video of herself in New Zealand doing, Ricky Lee and I did this, the tandem bungee jump in Queenstown with her boyfriend. I forget she's with him. Scooter Braun.
2: Scooter Braun. I mean, look, they're taking their relationship to new heights.
0: Hiya.
2: This is amazing. I mean, nothing brings you closer than a life or death situation. That's all I have to say about that. I don't know if I'd be doing it with my partner.
0: Yeah.
2: Well, how did you handle it, you and Ricky? Did you
0: do
2: it together?
0: I was fine and I went backwards. Yeah, Ricky and I, we did the honeymoon seat. She was sweat. We can't really use the video. This hasn't been censored, the whole thing. But I'm one of those sick people that doesn't have a fear of death.
2: Look, I don't have a fear of death either, but mind you, the older you get, when you have a child, you kind of
0: become a bit more. Yeah, I was
2: going to
0: say, you've got a child.
2: Yeah, yeah, yeah. So you kind of be like, I don't want to leave them alone in the world to fend for themselves.
0: Aww.
2: So you become a bit more present with that stuff. But look, I don't really have a fear of death. I just haven't bungee jumped yet and I haven't jumped out of a plane.
0: Well, let's go tandem bungee jumping together.
2: Okay.
0: I'd love it. Yeah.
2: I'm in.
0: I'm mad for it. I'm weirdo. Hey, I'm going to be back tomorrow with comedian Daniel Connell. Thank you, Michelle. Stick around. The Creasy Swan Show is up next.
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26: 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South Road at its heaviest southbound from Hindley Beach Road past Richmond Road. Henley Beach Road also heavy eastbound approaching South Road at the intersection. In Woodville South, urgent works continue on Findon Road near Reserve Parade. Take care as you're driving through. There's works to watch out for in Lockleys on Henley Beach Road near Gertrude Street. 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Mostly sunny, 17 the top. Right now it's 14 degrees on Adelaide's Nova 919.
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3: With the GPM headlines, good afternoon, I'm Michelle Stevenson. Well, the majority of Aussies would have received a mobile phone alert to test a new emergency warning system. Aus Alert sending a message to devices with a SIM card. Emergency Management Minister Christy McBain says the old system will still also stay in place this summer as they transition to the new alert framework. Victorian Premier Jacinta Allen is now staring down a leadership challenge from her deputy. Labor's leadership contest has stolen the focus of today's cabinet meeting after a group of key ministers told Miss Allen this morning to stand down. A number of people have been shot in Seattle after a gunman opened fire at a food festival. Witnesses have described chaotic scenes inside Seattle's entertainment centre. South Australia's recorded 7 new suspected cases of the H5 bird flu strain, and Taylor Swift and Travis Kelce have received heartfelt notes from the families of the first responders killed in the line of duty. It's after the couple donated $2 million to a New York organisation that provides financial support just prior to their star-studded wedding. And you're up to date on Nova.
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19: Happy Boxing Day.
15: I was about to ask you how your Christmas in July went.
19: Yeah, we had Christmas in July. It was gorgeous. But I do want to talk first about the alarm that just went off, the alert.
15: It works.
19: It does work. And I'm an old pro at this. You notice I didn't freak out because the first time I experienced something like that was actually very recently when I was in Japan. Obviously, the Japanese government have already got one.
15: Yes.
19: Me and Leo were fast asleep. And our phones both went, wah, wah, wah. There is an earthquake in 2 seconds or something like that. And then you're up and you're going, oh, my God. And then all the beds start shaking and the windows shake.
15: Wow.
19: Yeah.
15: I know this is the wrong sort of response to this, but that's kind of exciting.
19: It was so exciting.
15: And also good to know that it works.
19: And also, it was amazing. My maternal instinct just kicked in straight away because Leo didn't know what it was and neither did I.
15: Yeah.
19: And I was just like straight away groggy from sleep going, it's okay, we're safe, everything's going to be okay. But inside I was like, what the hell is going on here?
15: Yeah.
19: Am I in a disaster film?
15: Am I going to die?
19: Yeah.
15: Swanee, after 3 o'clock, we need to speak about your new hair.
19: Yes.
15: It's very exciting.
19: New hair, who dis?
15: Looks elite. I love it.
19: Thank you.
15: We'll deep dive on that.
19: We've never look this good again.
15: We've also got a brand new competition. We could be flying you to Ibiza to see Fisher. We're going to talk about that before 3 o'clock, but that's one of the best giveaways we've had.
19: It's a very exciting sentence to hear.
15: Next though, 13-24-10. Did you celebrate Christmas in July like Swanee as well? Tell us about it. We'll give you a Baker's Delight voucher for sharing. Olivia Rodrigo.
25: New York City

0: Chrissy Swan show on Nova. And look, it is Monday, but on the weekend it was beginning to look a lot like Christmas. 13:24:10. Say g'day. Is one Christmas a year not enough for you?
1: Well, you confessed on Friday, Swanee, that you were hosting a big do yesterday at the compound.
0: Yeah, and it was great. It was amazing. You know what? The thing is this. Like, I love Christmas, as you know. I love everything, really, apart from everyday general boring stuff.
1: Yes.
0: If there's an event that I am in, like, all over.
1: That you can lean into.
0: Yeah. Amazing. But you know what? Why I really love Christmas, I realised? I love the Christmas crackers that you...
1: Yeah. Well, that was going to be my next question because you bought... You bought everything and you also had things to create your own.
0: I did, for the first time ever, a DIY and it was brilliant.
1: Well, it looks like a Mecca Beauty Loop box.
0: Yeah.
1: What you were putting in there.
0: I'd sort of collected stuff over the years from some of them also from all the hotels that I've stayed in.
1: Chic.
0: Like really nice skincare and soaps and stuff. Look, it was really fun.
1: Well done.
0: Lovely to eat pork crackling again. Because, you know, that's just a once a year treat.
1: Yeah.
0: I don't know why we keep that sort of brilliance for only once a year.
1: And why do we deprive ourselves of buying a Christmas ham when you were saying last week they're readily available every day?
0: Exactly. That was sort of the star of the show. In the middle of the table. Good sharp knife. Brilliant.
1: 13:24:10. Say g'day and tell us about your Christmas in July celebrations. Hey, Di.
2: Hello, how are you?
0: Great day. Did you celebrate Christmas twice this year?
2: Do you know what? It's such a coincidence. I went to a Christmas in July party last night.
0: Tell me all about it, Di.
2: It was actually, I obviously live in the street, and one of the neighbours in the street, which we know but we don't know that well, they sent, because we're all part of a WhatsApp group, she sent a message saying, we're having a Christmas in July party. A street one. Everybody's invited. You know, feel free to bring a plate of food and BYO drinks. And I thought, oh my God, she's opening up her house to not strangers, but like we don't people
1: strangers.
2: Don't know them that well.
1: Yeah,
0: but
2: and
0: you
2: thought that was really nice. It was a fantastic
0: exactly
2: afternoon.
0: And you obviously went, do you know what, if somebody's going to go to that effort and try and bring that joy, who am I to sit in my hoodie on the couch on a Sunday night? And I hope you wore green and red. I did.
2: Yes, I wore a touch of red.
0: Yes.
2: In the WhatsApp message, she said, please wear a touch of green or red. And yeah, we did. And so did everybody else.
0: And what did you bring as the plate? Sorry, Di, I'm just really into it. What did you bring as the plate?
2: I bought a plate of berries. So strawberries, raspberries,
0: fabulous.
2: Blueberries, because I just thought it's very festive, very, very red.
0: I made a pav, obviously, from scratch, and I decorated it only with red and green fruit.
1: Yum.
0: It's brilliant.
1: And what did you just chuck on some reindeer ears? Did you fully dress up as Mrs. Claus?
0: No, I had a green dress and my Timu red belt.
1: Yep.
0: And then I had a furry Santa hat.
1: Okay.
0: And an erstwhile Christmas tree badge.
1: Fantastic.
0: Yes.
1: Steph, did you celebrate Christmas in July?
3: I did, because one Christmas a year is not enough.
0: It's not. It's not. We should have Christmas in September as well.
3: Yeah, I'd love that.
0: What was your favourite thing about it?
3: Well, getting to wear ugly Christmas sweaters.
0: Yes.
3: And not boiling yourself, obviously, because in summer it's hard to wear an ugly Christmas sweater.
0: Yes,
3: so that was very fun. But yes, we all brought a plate of food as well. I was in charge of dessert. Now, I'm actually not a Christmas pudding fan, but I did do a sticky date pudding. So it was still warm and delicious, but just not... Didn't have all the, you know, bits of fruit in it.
0: So brilliant, Steph.
1: Steph and I, we're going to send you both a Baker's Delight voucher. Have a fantastic Monday. Hey, coming up before 4 o'clock, we're telling you how we could be sending you to Ibiza.

0: Chrissy Swan show on Nova. 13, 24, 10. Are you a hiker?
1: Nah.
0: Play a song, Jack. You know, like, do you do that thing where you drive somewhere very remote and then leave the car for reasons other than a picnic?
1: Yeah.
0: Okay. We want to talk to you.
1: Are you a hiker, Swanee? Have you ever hiked?
0: I am not. I am I'm more of what you would call an urban hiker.
1: Yes.
0: Which means I just go for a walk on, like, finished surfaces.
1: Mm.
0: All right? I like a path, a pavement.
1: Yes.
0: Because I tend to fall over.
1: Yeah.
0: And I'm very happy with the decision I've made to be an urban hiker and not a rural hiker because of this story and many others like it that starts with a little slip on

0: rocks, okay? That's the reason I don't hike.
1: Mm.
0: We want to know from you, by the way, 13, 24, 10, what happened on the hike? What sort of disaster occurred? It might involve wildlife. It might involve an injury. And this nurse from Montana, lucky he was a nurse, and he'll tell you why in a moment. He impaled himself on, you know those sticks that you have to use when you're a hiker?
1: Because
0: it's hard terrain.
1: They look terrible. Reason number one I don't hike is having to own those poles.
0: Oh, they're not chic enough for you.
1: No, but I do like a Solomon sneaker, which are tradition were originally made to wear for hiking, but I wear them to hike High Street Armidale. But still, I some of the hiking gear I like, but not the poles.
0: A High Street hiker. Look, we'll let David Cifaldi tell you what happened when he was walking up Granite Peak in Montana.
2: I just slipped on some rocks. It was just kind of a freak thing. Something you'd more expect to like roll your ankle versus have a catastrophic injury. As I rolled over, I noticed one of my trekking poles laying on the ground. And as I kind of set up, I like could, I realized that the other one was stuck in my side.
0: Okay, so when we say stuck in his side, we can see the photograph and you can't. So have you ever played the game Kerplunk?
1: Fantastic description.
0: So essentially David's body is the cone and the trekking stick is all the way through and out the other end. It enters about 5 centimetres underneath his nipple and exits accordingly out of his back.
1: He is so lucky that didn't just immediately puncture a lung or like go through his heart and kill him.
0: And he's even luckier that he was a nurse because, of course, I think the natural thing to do when you are a human kerplunk is pull it out. You want to go, oh, my God, get this thing out of me. But he knew as a nurse that that is not what you do.
2: I think my nurse brain clicked on. And so as soon as I was able to kind of self-assess and really kind of establish that, like, hey, this is not life-threatening right now, I was pretty convinced at that point that I was going to get off that mountain and I was going to do it under my own power.
0: That is unbelievable. He was with friends, too, who would have just been like, okay, my man.
1: Also, only a nurse would be so chill. Like, nurses are so incredible that he's able to speak about that as if it was just a trip on a Saturday night.
0: I know. And he's there saying, oh, I knew it was not life-threatening. I'm telling you.
1: What do you mean?
0: If it was you and I, we would have, like, cried and screamed and panicked ourselves to an early grave.
1: And we would have waited for a chopper. I'm not walking back down.
0: We're so much better on the high street.
1: A high street hike. 13, 24, 10. What happened on the hike? Just for sharing with us, we're going to give you a prize. Hey, brand new from Cat's Eye. It's called Animal on Nova.

0: I don't want to interrupt, Nelly. Done. Thank you. 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What happened on the hike? Jack and I are self-confessed urban hikers.
1: High street hikers.
0: Yes. I do like to walk on the streets, and you like to walk around parks.
1: Yeah, I love a walk. I'm so big on the 10,000 steps
0: You're
1: at the moment.
0: You're mad for it, but not in the wild. And what happened to David in Montana is just one reason why.
2: I just slipped on some rocks. It was just kind of a freak thing. Something you'd more expect to like roll your ankle versus have a catastrophic injury. As I rolled over, I noticed one of my trekking poles laying on the ground. And as I kind of set up, I realized that the other one was stuck in my side.
0: Yeah. So if you're wondering what a trekking pole is, you know, it's like a ski stick, you know, and yeah. It went all the way through out the back, probably about 20 centimetres out the back. Anyway, he's a nurse. He left it in there and kept his cool the whole time.
1: And hiked for another 6.5 hours back.
0: What?
1: Like,
0: it's crazy.
1: Nurses are amazing.
0: And I love how he was just so offhand there about, oh, you know, a normal thing to happen, just, you know, roll your ankle. That's enough for me. The risk of rolling an ankle is enough for me not to go hiking, let alone being impaled by a giant metal stick.
1: 13:24:10, we're asking you, what happened on the hike?
0: Hi, Michelle.
3: Hello.
0: You were hiking Everest.
1: Good.
0: We're good. You're hiking Everest. That's very impressive.
3: Well, it was a bucket list trip, and we, my husband and I thought, well, let's go and do that. And we started off getting on a group, and our flight, we were supposed to catch this plane to Lukla. I don't know if you've heard of Lukla Airport. It's the most dangerous airport in the world. Mm. We had to be turned around 3 times and ended up having to hire a private helicopter to get our group there. So that was the first thing. And on that helicopter, we were like, do you like hiking? And my husband was like, no, do you like hiking? I was like, no. We're like, why are we doing this? Anyway, we did the hike and we ended up at base camp. It was spring hiking, perfect conditions, sunny, beautiful all the way up. As we hit base camp, it started to snow on our way down. Now, snow was not predicted. Therefore, we did not have the correct gear. My husband ended up putting these little slippers on his hands as gloves. He had, like, joggers, like not proper hiking boots or anything. Oh. So this snow was coming in. We had to stay in this tea hut, which is just a plywood hut, freezing out. Like, I've never been so cold in my life. Oh. No ability to get warm. There was like a small fire downstairs, which is fueled by yak dung. So that was really interesting. Ugh. The toilets freeze up because there's no, like, it's just a hole in the ground, so the water freezes. Everyone
0: was
3: vomiting.
0: Is there a single element of this awful holiday that was all right? Did you end up, like, escaping there and getting to a 5-star hotel? Yeah.
1: How'd you get out? Yeah,
3: well, this is the thing. So they were like, what do we have to do? We're going to be stuck. So the tour guides sent yaks through to forge a path through this snow, which was now up to our shoulders. So we were walking through literally tunnels of snow with not the right gear, saturated, head down, 1 foot in front of the other, and literally just had to keep walking. And as you get down lower and lower and lower, it melts. And so then you walk through rivers and all sorts of things.
0: Oh, Michelle, it just gets
3: horrific.
0: Worse.
3: I didn't even know. It was horrible.
0: And how long did this nightmare last?
3: It was a 2-week trek. So
1: that is
3: and then you
1: fresh
3: get down
1: hell.
3: Into Nepal, and the first thing we ate, we were like, this is the best meal we've ever had in our whole entire lives, but it was probably, like, horrible. But all you've been eating was, like, the yak cheese and chocolate that's gone off and it was just, I won't be doing that again.
1: No, that is awful.
0: Oh, Michelle, I am so sorry because that also sounds really expensive.
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10: Fancy Whipper and Kate for the drive home. 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
12: Can I ask you a question too? 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

0: Morning. You're listening to the Chrissy Swan Show on Nova. Very exciting news. Wake me up when you
1: need a favor. Hey, what's up? This is Fisher.
2: Fisher and Tones and I's single Favor is out now. Fisher's Chaos Code.
0: Oh, yeah. Fisher's doing you a favor. Did you see what I did there? And flying you and a friend to Ibiza with, listen to this, Jack. I mean, I need to read the T's and C's here and see if staff are allowed to apply.
3: Mate,
0: because you would love this.
3: This is my idea of heaven.
0: We're talking VIP table on stage in Ibiza at his closing party at the number one club in the world, Universe. You want to win this, trust us. 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We're announcing our first code word in the next hour. 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
3: Very exciting, Swanee. As you said, that Chaos Code is going to be revealed before four. Have you been to Ibiza?
0: No. Remember, I thought it was in Greece.
3: It is in Spain. Hey, and we're doing this to celebrate two Aussie icons, Fisher and Tones and I. They've got a song out together. It's called Favour.
0: I've only heard it once, but I feel like I'm going to hear it again soon.
3: You sure are. It's a vibe. Turn this up. It'll wake you up for your Monday afternoon. Hey, Chrissy's clickbait is up next, and we're talking about Usher. He said, tell me a story.

0: That last beat sounded... Oh, I apologise, Tones and I. That last beat there sounded like my home ultrasounds that I enjoyed with my kids. You're listening to the Chrissy Swan Show on Nova. Can we just have a moment for a great song?
1: Fisher and Tones and I have nailed that.
0: You're going to love it. I can tell.
1: I love it. Sick. And Swanee, as you mentioned before, we are giving away our... We are revealing, sorry, our first Fisher Chaos Code before four.
0: Don't miss it.
2: Chrissy's clickbait.
0: Can I just say, I do not like crowd involvement in anything if it involves me.
1: Okay. Right?
0: I don't like to be pulled up on stage. I don't like to be mentioned in stand-up shows. I don't like any of that. And I don't like to watch sometimes creepy things going on stage. And I'm talking to you, Usher. I just want to say that. I love this song.

0: didn't want more. The girl that Usher pulled on stage to... He intended to writhe all over her, serenade her to his song, Can You Handle This? And she wasn't having a bar of it, all right? And she's... I'll paint the picture for you. She is reclining on a bed and Usher, who I would say is tugging on 60 and has gone through at least two bottles of baby oil on his body, is like just like lecherously and lasciviously, two words for you.
1: Great words.
0: Like creeping on her, right? And then she sort of, she does that thing where you're trying to get away,
1: yeah,
0: but you're on a stage in a fully packed auditorium. Usher was not pleased.
2: I don't think she wanted to be on the stage.
0: So he walks away. He walks away and he's going like this. He's doing that thing where, you know, like you're shooing away, like get this thing off stage if she doesn't want to play. What did you make of it?
1: See, oh, I like Usher and I want to like him, but he's on tour at the moment with Chris Brown, so I don't know how good of a dude he is.
0: Yeah.
1: I do also, in his defense though, think that if you are being called up on Usher's stage, you know what's going to happen. What he does on stage when he serenades someone has been widely publicized.
0: Yeah.
1: Like he does the cherry thing, I think, as
0: yeah,
1: well.
0: Yeah, it's also gross.
1: Like it's gross, but you know what you're getting. So why did this girl agree to go up?
0: Well, maybe not everybody at the show wants that.
1: She should have said, no, I'm not going to get in on stage then.
0: But you can't. Do you know what I mean? If Usher's going, hey, baby girl.
1: Yeah.
0: You know what I mean? Like, of course, you're going to go through with it. Anyway, she has taken to social media, which is where everybody takes to when they've got something to say. Her name's Gabrielle Cheyenne. And not her real name. That's not on her birth certificate. Mm-mm.
1: No way.
0: No way. Anyway, she's like, first off, nobody is declining to go on stage, which is what you said, as if you say no. It doesn't matter what level her Usher fandom is. She's like, of course I'm going to go on stage. I looked good as F. You think I wasn't going to let thousands of people see me?
1: I guess. And maybe she also saw it as a flex to kind of reject him. Like, maybe that was her sort of MO.
0: And also, it's a bit gross in this day and age.
1: Yeah, there's that.
0: Like, seriously, how old is she and how old is he? That's not right these days. That's gross.
1: And as you said, he's pushing 62.
0: At least.
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24: Afternoon, checking Adelaide's latest fuel prices, and unfortunately fuel chipping up at the moment, only going to get worse next week. So if you can, fill up at the moment. Average is around $1.90, which is no good. Got a couple of cheaper spots to look out for though, which is nice. Leroy's Manopara, Main North Road to Manopara, $1.83.9 for unleaded. And the cheapest unleaded we can find today at Costco at Adelaide, Churchill Road, Kilburn, $1.76.7. 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That one is 218.7. The census is coming this August. You'll get instructions soon on what to do. 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Authorised by the Australian Bureau of Statistics, Canberra. That's the latest Fuel Watch on Nova 919.
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26: Good afternoon, I'm Michelle Stevenson. Pauline Hanson has lost a court bid to overturn a damning decision that she racially vilified Green Senator Maureen Faruqi in a tweet. The federal court rejecting the One Nation leader's appeal against the decision that her post was anti-Muslim and conveyed a strong form of racism. The senator will now look into whether an appeal in the High Court is appropriate. The federal opposition leader, meantime, is again firmly ruling out a formal coalition agreement with One Nation. Liberal Andrew Bragg left the door open for a three-way by agreement, saying the important thing is removing Labor. But Angus Taylor is firm there will not be a deal.
0: There'll be no coalition with One Nation. Our coalition's with the National Party. And that's the coalition that can deliver the strong plan and the strong team to get this country back to where it needs to be, to fix our economy, to protect our way of life.
26: Phones, smartwatches and other SIM-capable devices have lit up across the country as the federal government tests Australia's new emergency alert system. The 10-second siren, designed to notify Aussies about emergencies and disasters. Victims of domestic violence who carry a safe phone are advised to keep the device off for at least another 24 hours. Well, Victoria's Deputy Premier Ben Carroll is putting his hand up to be the next Labor leader, setting the stage for a showdown with Jacinta Allen. He says it's clear the Premier has lost the majority of caucus, but Jacinta Allen is refusing to step down. And Sydney Sweeney and Scooter Braun have taken their relationship to new heights. Literally, the couple are sharing videos from their New Zealand getaway, showing them strapped together for a tandem bungee jump. Now let's see what's happening on Nine News.
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2: Brazen daylight firebombing attack of a Torrensville supermarket.
1: Adelaide is your city. 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
23: We've had a very, very busy hour so far. 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
27: Yeah. Did you put an accent on for that?
23: Yes, to go see Fisher. I just love the idea of someone listening right now, provided you are still listening before the end of the show, because we've got to give you a code word, sitting on stage at Universe Club, the hottest club in the world, in Ibiza, at Fisher's like last show. Amazing.
27: The end of Euro Summer.
23: So great.
27: It goes off.
23: I love it.
27: Yes, as you said, Swanee, that chaos code will be revealed before 4 o'clock.
23: Speaking of chaos, I do need to. We are going to do Quizzy in a minute. Don't worry. There is a bum bag with your name on it. But did you, what about the, just before, lucky we weren't on air when that big test came through. I think everybody in Australia had that thing.
27: Critical alert message.
23: The critical alert message. Before the end of the show, we're going to be taking your theories as to why. Because Tom, our producer, he smells a rat. He's like, why now, government?
27: I never thought you were into conspiracies or conspiracy
23: theories.
27: No,
23: he can't hear you. The foil on his head is blocking his ears.
27: When did that start?
28: I'm usually not, but I just had a thought. I was like, what is it?
23: Yeah, stop having thoughts. It doesn't suit you.
27: Hey, 13, 24, 10. Chrissy's Quizzy is up next. Would you like a bum bag? Jump on the line. Now, though, brand new Charlie XCX.
23: Love it.
27: She dropped her new album on Friday, Music, Fashion and Film. This is the third single off it. It's called Camera. We love it. Enjoy this on Nova.

0: You're listening to the Chrissy Swan Show on Nova. I hope you're listening to that song because it might help you in the quizzy.
1: Chrissy's quizzy.
0: Christy, hello.
2: Hello.
3: How's it going?
0: Oh.
4: Oh, Matt chimed in there as well. We're gonna go to Christy first, Matt, then we'll come to you, okay?
3: Yeah, sounds good.
0: All right, great. Hi, Christy. How was your weekend?
2: My weekend was amazing, but it's not so good now.
0: Oh no. Let me guess. You're on the way to the doctor and your son's hurt his leg at soccer.
2: Yes.
0: Isn't it? I mean, look, I really feel for your son because, gosh, it hurts to get a sporting injury. But isn't it awful when you get that call and you go, well, that's my next 48 hours waiting in an X-ray clinic and waiting for this and waiting for that?
2: Yes, and I thought I'd got over it because I've got a teenager at home that's sick also.
4: Oh, man.
2: I thought I'd, yeah.
0: Well. At least you're not at home, you know, taking temperatures and stuff. All right, let's see if we can get you this bum bag. Hello, Matthew.
3: Hey, how's it going?
0: Yeah, good. You're an outdoorsy type, aren't you?
3: Yeah, a bit.
0: And what do you do?
3: I'm an irrigation designer.
0: Oh, what does that mean? Do you put the pipes where they should go?
3: Yeah, design it and then install it.
0: You're a very smart man. Where is that accent from?
3: Texas and state.
0: Well, then I'm going to say, would you like to win a fanny pack?
3: Oh, I love me a good fanny pack.
4: Hey, stuffed inside said fanny pack today is a family pass to see Spider-Man Brand New Day. It's only in cinemas July 30.
0: You know, I made Tom laugh a couple of weeks ago. He's like, so there's a new Spider-Man film coming out. Do we want to listen to what I did with my accent?
4: Yo, yeah, then? You really gated
0: there's
4: up.
0: There's a new, I'm so sorry. There is a new Spider-Man film coming out. Do you want to give passes away to that? And I said, yeah, I love Spider-Man. He's my favourite. Tom laughed for a week.
4: Really?
0: Yeah,
4: why?
0: He's like, you're just so unexpected. Like, you like Spider-Man? I go, yeah, awesome.
5: Sorry, I didn't care about that. Do I actually sound like that?
0: Actually worse.
4: Yeah. And you just proved it.
0: All right, your names are your buzzers. It's a best of five, meaning the first person to get three answers correct wins the game, gets the bum bag. I hope you were listening to that song by the Veronicas. It's called Forever. Can you name one of the girls in the duo? No is obviously the answer.
4: Lisa and Jess.
0: Lisa or Jess. Question number two. A very famous, recognisable name was on MasterChef last night. And I'm not talking about Poe. Who was it?
2: Who watches MasterChef these days?
4: Wow.
0: I mean, I didn't watch the episode, but I saw it on Instagram. Anybody have any idea who the big name was? It was Meghan Markle.
4: Oh, an honest quiz today.
0: Yes, and a little fart sound in there. A yo-yo is a type of what?
2: Christy.
0: Yes, Christy.
2: A toy.
0: Yeah, we'll take that. We initially wrote that as a biscuit.
2: Biscuit.
0: We've got to do it. Okay. Question number four. What happened at 2 p.m. just now?
2: Christy. The test for the alert thing.
0: Yes. Now, we are going to be asking soon, do you have any little conspiracy theories about why the government chose to do that now? Do you have any, Christy?
2: Oh, I think they just want to, like, have some information about everyone.
0: Matt, what do you think? What would Texans say about that?
3: Oh, I reckon the tensions are high right now all around the world, so you never know what's going to happen.
0: Whoa, I like this.
4: Do you work for Albo, Matt? Because that was a very political response.
0: Yeah.
4: Hey, question number five. It's currently 2 points to Christy. Matt is yet to get on the scoreboard.
0: Bailey Smith plays for which sporting code?
6: Bailey Smith.
2: Christy?
0: Yes, Christy.
2: Is it AFL?
0: It is AFL, and that is the win, Christy. Well done. You've won the bum bag. And listen, Matt, I've got to send you a fanny pack too. I simply must.
3: Oh, thank you so much. Honestly, I didn't care if I won it or not. I just wanted a Christy's bum bag.
0: Oh, well, it is coming to you. And guess what, Matt? I'm going to be inside the fanny pack when it arrives at your place, okay?
4: Christy, you've also won the family pass to see Spider-Man Brand New Day. Also, Bailey Smith's Instagram today is quite funny.
0: Oh, go and have a look.
4: Ariana on Nova.

0: You're listening to the Chrissy Swan Show on Nova. It's very calm now, but at 2 p.m., everybody's phone did this. Okay, stop it now, stop it now.
1: Ah! You hate it so much, don't you?
0: I don't like a siren or an alert like that.
1: Yes, and you and I often talk about how hearing sounds like that when you are in your car is quite jarring.
0: It is, yes, yeah. Yes. There used to be a radio show that I listened to many years ago that used to do that all the time. It's probably one of my own.
1: Yeah.
0: And it just irritated me. So we won't do that to you, but it's called Oz Alert, and
1: yes.
0: We did get a lot of notice that the government would be doing that at 2 p.m. just to see if it works. And if you're listening, Albo, yes, it works.
1: I did see on Instagram Mel Tresina, who is on before Joel, said that she didn't receive one. She was left out.
0: Which brings me to my next question, 13, 24, 10. What do you think's really going on here? Because the conspiracy theories are flying thick and fast already, and it's only been an hour 25 since it has gone live.
1: What do people think is happening? I think this is just a classic case of the Australian government seeing what

0: other countries have done, much like Japan.
1: Yes, because I was woken from my slumber at 10:32 p.m. one night on my holidays, two nights in, to a huge siren like that saying, earthquake is coming, earthquake, earthquake, like that. And then sure enough, 20 seconds later, I mean, I would have liked a little bit more notice. I had my boobs out, you know. Yeah. anyway, sure enough, there was an earthquake. So I thought the same as you. Why everyone else is doing it, why yeah. won't we? No. People are saying it's government tracking. This way the government knows exactly where everyone is and when. Apparently, the government could be accessing your phone. Accepting or receiving the alert allows authorities to read data, access files, or monitor the device.
0: I love how capable people think our government is. They can't even hand down a real budget. And you think they're worried about tracking our phones?
1: I mean, amen. Tom really alerted us to this because normally he's really like, whatever.
0: Yeah.
1: Just done it again. And he's on the phone so he can't hear me. But he was like, why do you think they're testing it? Do you think that there is a huge natural disaster coming? Well, disaster of one description or another. And they know it's coming and they need to tell us. And that is a very popular theory.
0: Yeah, okay.
1: Yeah, yeah, yeah. What exactly are they preparing us for? People are saying.
0: Pauline Hanson being elected.
1: Oh, I heard a great theory about her and Gina. Anyway, 13, 24, 10.
0: Please enlighten me in the songs on that.
1: I will. What do you think is happening with this Oz alert?
0: We'll take your conspiracy calls next.

0: There he is again, old lady baiting. Respect your mother. 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Shush! On Nova. And that went to everybody's phone at 2 p.m. today. It's Oz Alert. They're just testing to see if they ever do need to tell us all something dangerous is occurring at the same time that they can. But is it that simple? 13, 24, 10, what is your true belief?
1: Do you believe that it's just simply that, like I do?
0: Yes, because I do not question anything. I really don't. It came through and then I literally said, where are those little favourite chocolates that we saw? Like I just did, you know, absolutely next thing. You know, I just don't care.
1: Yeah, yeah, no, I wish I would like to
0: be more of a, you know, I mean, we say conspiracy theorists. That's annoying to conspiracy theorists. I would like to be more of a person that is questioning of government, but I'm not.
1: No.
0: And it's too late for me.
1: And I just think at the moment, people probably put too much trust or, like, the idea that they think the government have time to plan out these types of theories to me is wild.
0: Well, I agree. I mean, it's very respectful of our politicians who clearly have no idea. 13, 24, 10, what is your craziest reason or what do you really believe is happening with this Oz Alert? Hello, Lacey.
2: Hi.
0: Hi, darling.
1: How old are you, Lacey?
2: I'm 11.
0: Great. You are exactly who we want to talk to. Do you have a mobile phone, Lacey?
2: Yes, I do.
0: And did it go off at 2 p.m.?
2: Yes.
0: Okay, why?
2: I feel like it's because Donald Trump's starting all these wars and apparently Iran's going to bomb Donald Trump. And I don't know if Donald Trump's going to start a war with us or something or just going to make this big thing about everything.
0: Well, he did raise the tariffs, didn't he, this weekend?
1: Yeah.
0: Maybe you're right.
1: Lacey, a little political correspondent already.
0: I know. And, you know, she's so smart. When my phone went off, I was like, oh, is my Parmigiana ready? No. It's a different sound.
1: Lacey, we're going to send you a family pass to see Spider-Man Brand New Day, only in cinemas July 30.
0: Hey, Marianne, what's your game now? Can anybody play? Hi, Marianne.
3: Hello, how are you today?
0: I'm so good. Your phone went off and you thought...
3: And I was listening to music. And I was listening to music and I thought, this is a literacy test.
0: What? Why? Wait. Did it ask us to respond?
3: Well, it did. It said that we had to read the thing and then we had to push OK. So I'm thinking, gone are the days of, in Australia, my voice identifies me, we're supposed to read the message and then we push OK.
0: Oh, my God.
1: Wait, I'm confused.
0: I've just gone, hang on, there's no, hang on a minute, turn that spooky music up, Jack.
3: Yep, so this is my conspiracy, non-conspiracy theory.
0: Yes, but Marianne, I just went to find the text message that came through and it's
3: and
0: not...
3: And did you find it?
0: No, it is not there.
1: Because it was technically not a text, it was an actual notification, Swanee. It was its own thing.
0: Oh, yep, I thought it was a text message called Oz Alert.
3: No, it comes on, like I was listening to my music and it literally came up on my screen and overridden.
1: Yeah.
3: And,
1: yeah,
3: like, it literally overrid the whole idea of listening to the music and everything. So I'm like, okay.
1: What were you listening to, Marianne? What did you miss out on?
3: So, no, I'm actually writing my own stuff at the moment. So I was listening to some of my own stuff. And then I'm sort of, like, in the process of a whole heap of different things at the moment.
0: Right.
3: Yeah, so I'm actually from Magic Women Australia. And so I've sort of got the idea.
0: Awesome, awesome. Hey, we're going to run out of time, Marianne. One second. Hi, Gail.
4: Hi, how are you, Chrissy?
0: What's your theory?
4: I reckon that they've probably downloaded some spyware, and I'll say that because my sister rang me not long after that, and her line, 5 times she rang me, and each time her line dropped off, and we had to restart both of our phones before we got a full conversation and able to talk normally. So I reckon we had to restart our phones to accept this spyware.
0: Gail, I reckon you're onto something. If only I had the same software when I was talking to Marianne.
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6: 60 seconds on the clock. 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
2: 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Also, sewer works on McIntyre Road near Montague Road and Modbury. Urgent works, Jepps Cross Grand Junction Road near Main North Road. Ongoing works continuing this afternoon. Greenfields on the Salisbury Highway near Ryans Road 40, both ways there. Citybound in Clemsig on North East Road near Ogee Road and Jepps Cross Port Wakefield Road near White Road. Slow down for a speed camera, Hillier Road, Morphvale and Jetty Road, Lards Bay. 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Oh, what a feeling, Toyota. Down at 10 tonight, showers tomorrow at a top of 15, and right now it's 16 degrees on Adelaide's Nova 919.
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18: Well, how was Jason with the wine? 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
17: 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Get used to it.
18: Can I ask you a question too? Was he a bit upset when he saw the language you used replying to me in a text message?
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3: Yeah. Whipper and Kate, driving you home from four on Nova.
20: Let's get the party started. See you at the bar, you was hardly talking. That's when I knew that your heart was scarring. Friends to lovers need a part to star in. Like, wait, babe, let me ask.

0: 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We are the home of all the best competitions. And earlier on in the show, we announced that we have a trip to give away to go see Fisher in Ibiza, no less.
1: Swanee, it is the number one club in the world universe.
0: Whoa.
1: And he's doing a closing party, our guy, Fisher.
0: And we've got a table on the stage with a little reverse, a reserved sign on it. Strike that, reverse it.
1: Now, all you need to do is get the code word we're about to give you, mm-hmm. go to the Nova Player app, register it, and have your phone on you between 2 and 4 tomorrow, because we could be calling you and putting you in the running.
0: Here comes the chaos code. Ibiza. 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
0: Side note, we're going to have another code word tomorrow at this time. So, Meghan Markle was on MasterChef last night.
1: Oh, your mate. Did you tune in?
0: I never know. I never know whether it's naughty to call her Meghan Markle, because I do remember a lot of articles. I remember a lot of articles saying that she wasn't a duchess anymore, and yet she refers to herself as the duchess. I've got no idea.
1: It is confusing.
0: It is very, very confusing. But I was an early adapter on the Meghan Markle thing. I was one of the very first to not enjoy. I was early on, wasn't I?
1: You did.
0: I just went, there's something off here.
1: Yes.
0: There's something off, and there still is something off. She was on MasterChef for reasons I cannot help you with. I do not know why. I don't know why.
1: Yeah,
0: she's not a chef.
1: No. And because it was recorded so long ago, it's not like she was there to promote anything specific.
0: Yeah, so it was irrelevant and irritating. they managed to rope Poe into the introduction. Have a listen to this that Meghan, the Duchess, whatever she wants to call herself, has clearly written herself.
3: She is a global icon.
0: Is she?
3: A philanthropist.
0: Oh.
3: A humanitarian.
0: Oh.
3: A woman known around the world for her heart.
0: A heart.
3: Her voice.
0: Uh-huh.
3: And her deep love of home cooking.
0: Oh, okay. Other things too.
3: With her own lifestyle brand that includes gifting and beautiful artisanal food products.
0: I mean, dead.
3: All the way from sunny California, please welcome to MasterChef Australia, the Duchess of Sussex.
4: Oh my God.
3: No. Meghan Markle!
0: Why?
1: I don't know.
0: If anyone knows why, I would love to know. 13, 24, 10. I would love to know. Because also, normally the way these things work, like if somebody's on a show like that, it's because they're, like when we have John Edward on, for example, it's because, you know, he's touring down the track, and so, you know, that they're selling tickets. What the hell? She's already done her ladies' retreat in Manly or whatever
1: yeah.
0: it was.
1: I also would love to know, was she paid?
0: Yes, I would say so.
1: And I'd love to know how much.
0: And people would be saying, oh, no, she wasn't. She's a philanthropist.
1: We've only got time to hear one little, let's say, piece of gold from last night's episode, Swanee.
0: Please, if we have to pick one, can we do the one about the dessert and that?
5: The kids are great eaters. We're very lucky on that front. The kids jump in a lot, especially with the garden. It's such a nice luxury to be able to have so much space and things to cook. And if they say, Mama, can I have dessert? You say, if you can pick it, you can have it.
6: You can't pick chocolate.
5: No, you can't pick chocolate.
0: I mean, they're 5 and 7. Nice, they do nothing but pick their nose.
5: Have a nice, as my husband would say, pud after dinner.
0: Oh, my husband says pud. Isn't that funny? We're the only couple in the world that come from different countries.
1: Fitzy, Whipper and Kate are up next. Have a great Monday night.
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0: Got a couple of crashes for the moment. Dry Creek on the north-south motorway near Globe Derby Drive. Also, North Adelaide on King William Road out front of the Women's and Children's Hospital. 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Saw works in Modbury on McIntyre Road near Montague Road. Urgent works in Jepps Cross Grand Junction Road near Main North Road. Ongoing works, Klimczyk Northeast Road near OG Road 40 Citybound. Outbound Keswick on South Road. And check your speed. 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Oh, what a feeling. Toyota. Down at 10 tonight, showers tomorrow at a top of 15. And right now, it's 16 degrees on Adelaide's number 919.
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3: Good afternoon, I'm Michelle Stevenson. The federal court has upheld a ruling that One Nation leader Pauline Hanson racially vilified Greens Senator Maureen Faruqi on social media. Senator Hanson's lawyers argued the ruling shouldn't apply to political communication because it is protected by the Constitution. The One Nation leader will now look at the possibility of commencing an appeal in the High Court. Pauline Hanson says enough is enough.
5: Public discussion in Australia has become almost totally silenced by laws and rules which prevent ordinary people expressing their personal views in case some small part of our society takes some sort of offence or feels hurt or distressed.
3: The first test of the country's new emergency alert system has had varied results, with many Aussies saying they didn't get the notification at all. Experts say there are a variety of factors which can change how and if a device will receive the alert, including outdated software and issues with cell towers. Well, Victoria's Deputy Premier Ben Carroll says he's challenging Jacinta Allen for the Labor leadership because it's clear she's lost the majority of caucus. The Premier is refusing to step down, though, with a showdown expected tomorrow when Parliament returns. Aussies are being urged not to panic buy fuel ahead of next week's price increases. Monday's end to the fuel excise discount, as well as biannual adjustments to the levy, will see the wholesale price of petrol and diesel rise by around 17 cents a litre. And it seems as though the Christmas in July's food is alive and well. Mariah Carey's All I Want for Christmas Is You, receiving over 100,000 streams at the weekend. Now let's see what's happening on Nine News.
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1: You guys are crazy.
2: Monday, June 27th. Welcome, everybody. As you would know, June. July 27th.
3: Known as
2: the National Alert Day.
3: Whoa.
2: There it is, guys.
3: Oh, my gosh.
2: 2 o'clock today, we heard the alarm. Well, most of us did. Kate Ritchie, no one wants to save you.
4: Well,
2: why didn't your alarm go off?
4: My alarm did not go off. And then it sounded about 2 or 3 minutes later. I'm just wondering if I'm like
2: The B group or something.
3: I was wondering where you were because I ran straight to a mountain and climbed it thinking that there was a tsunami on the way. Are you a little bit worried that if we do have a disaster here that you won't be alerted?
4: Well, hopefully I'll be around people and they will get the alert. But I am wondering why my phone... I mean, I have heard that some people didn't get it at all to do with software updates.
2: We can only get 70 people at the top of the mountain.
4: But then why would mine come late?
3: Did you guys get another one half an hour later?
2: No.
3: I did. Huh? And then I got a message from my wife saying the bins are out.
2: National emergency. Oh, BJ, leave me alone.
3: A critical bin alert.
2: Still waiting for the beep. Before 5 o'clock, someone will win their way to shake.
5: Huh? No, someone will win their share.
2: Share.
5: Yeah.
2: Sorry, Tom, you know I can't read. I'm dyslexic.
5: No, it's,
2: win their share of $15,000, Tommy.
4: You are doing well this week. It's going to be good.
3: $150,000.
2: Oh, is it?

0: Taylor Swift. I knew it, I knew you. Still haven't seen it. Toy Story. Need to. It is Fitzy Whipper Kate on this Monday afternoon, thanks to Chemist Warehouse. Hey, let's just throw this around for a minute. Do you notice at your age, and I'm 46, do you do things sort of around this stage of your life? you think they're moments, and then you realise no one else cares? Like in your mind, similar to Fitz when I took on the challenge of rowing 2Ks under 7 minutes.
1: Yeah.
0: Right,
1: yeah.
0: It took me a year, Kate Ritchie.
1: And you still brag about it.
0: Logging it out. Finally did it.
2: And you did it?
0: No one cares.
2: I don't think it's that no one cares. It's just that you're not at the forefront of everybody's minds.
0: Yeah, but it was a week, time. No, but when you do something significant for you and then you tell someone else and they go, yeah, what else is happening?
2: Well, who are you doing it for? Yeah. That's the question you need to ask.
0: Shivers.
1: And you've had a couple of stints at the gym. And look, we understand that the gym's not for you, but when you do have a crack, Whipper's big thing, he comes into work and says, oh, I didn't see you guys at the gym today.
0: Well, I didn't see you guys doing hill sprints this morning.
1: You don't have to tell us. We don't have to
0: No one
1: cares.
2: No, what worries me about you. It's like when you decide to get a dog, it's like you're the first person that's ever got a dog in the whole wide world.
0: I need to tell somebody about when I do exercise is probably based on the insecurity that I've got from 15 years of being called fat on this show.
1: Oh,
0: but if you guys are cool with that.
1: So it's our fault that you have to tell us when you do a workout.
0: I don't know if you can get a drum roll up, but a little bit of an announcement for everybody in the studio.
2: You went to the gym this morning?
0: No, that is not correct. I did hill sprints this morning, Kate Ritchie, because that's what healthy guys do. But this week on Thursday, I'm going to the gym for the first time in probably a decade.
1: Oh, you've joined a guy.
0: No, I haven't joined a guy. I'm going along with a mate who's going to show me around and see if it works for me.
1: to buy one? What are you investing in?
0: No. Let's move on to this. On the topic of things people don't care about that you do, hard rubbish on the weekend. And it's amazing to watch people coming around trying to look through things to see what they're after. One man's trash is another man's treasure. One thing I've been really sensitive about, and you're across this, Kate Ritchie. A while ago with the kids, we built a swing. But it was a bench swing, which went in the tree.
1: Tom's got a different type of swing at home down in the
0: basement.
1: There's
0: no leather on this swing. Right?
3: Yeah, it's still up on my gum tree account if anyone is keen.
0: It was a beautiful swing that we hung from the tree in the backyard.
2: It was quite a big swing.
0: It was quite a big, and it came with a little seat, a little cushion as well, so you could lie down on it. And the kids and I would sit on it, and in the afternoon we'd swing back and forth. But they helped me build it. We bought all the timber, we painted it, we drilled, we sanded, and it was a thing in the backyard. Anyway, since we did a bit of landscaping, there was some feedback from my wife, which was something like, there's no way the swing's staying. So the swing came down. Now, in that moment, I said to her mum and dad live in the country, so I said, well, maybe your mum and dad want it. Do you want to check with your mum and dad and see if they would like the swing in the backyard? So when we go down there, we can still use the swing. It's beautiful. Have a cup of tea and swing in the backyard.
1: Yeah. What kind of old person goes on a swing?
0: Oh,
1: you stop doing that at the age of about 11.
0: There's nothing more relaxing than just kicking back on a swing. It sat on a beautiful angle so you could recline like a lazy boy.
2: You could, but...
0: Yeah?
2: You could. You said it. Yeah. You could put legs on it
0: and
2: make it a garden bench.
0: And you could, Kate Ritchie.
2: But the thing about... this is actually quite a nice thing about you. You're very sentimental.
0: Yeah, I am.
2: But it sounds as though Lisa is not.
0: Well, I offered you the swing. Remember I said I could put it in your backyard.
2: Oh, I thought you
0: said
2: swinging. Are you interested in swinging?
0: No, I'm not in swinging. I didn't offer that. I could.
1: Well, you did hand your keys over very quickly.
0: No, that was really confusing. But when it came to hard rubbish day over the weekend, this was yesterday, I said, no, the swing's not going, right? There's no way the swing's going. She said, it takes up so much room. And while I was running different things in and out, I said, I'm going to go and get a chicken from down the street and a couple of rolls for lunch.
2: Oh, that's good on the weekend, isn't it?
0: What do you reckon happened then? I come back. The swing is in hard rubbish.
1: Yeah, well, that's...
0: So I got everybody together. I got all three kids and Lisa.
1: Yeah.
0: And I said, there's only one way to decide this. Who wants to keep the swing?
2: Oh.
0: I voted yes, and unfortunately there was no one else on my side, so the swing remained. What I did do, though, is I pulled it into the driveway area right in front of where you'd pull your car in so I could showcase people that were coming past. So they were wandering past looking through all the rubbish and I was able to say, hey, this is a beautiful swing. It's not that heavy. You tie the ropes onto here and I spoke to them.
2: It is a big swing. You need a big tree for that swing. Yeah. It's not just like a plank of wood and rope. Well, it's like a garden bench on
1: and it's not also like Christmas where you drive down a street and look at everyone's lights and what they've got out in their front yard.
0: Well,
1: there's
0: like, a lot of people coming past. So it sat there overnight and nobody picked it up. And
2: that's
0: then
2: very
0: when
2: surprising.
0: You're telling me. You're telling me that.
2: Sometimes sometimes I put things down for the hard rubbish or whatever.
1: Yeah.
2: And then you go in to get something else. You come out, it's gone.
0: Gone.
1: Well, it's like vultures. Well, but you're in an affluent area as well, so, hard rubbish is, a Statue of David sometimes or a Mirlet kitchen bench.
2: Cartier watch.
0: No, it's not. No, it's not at all. So the heartbreak was, as you guys know, when I worked out this morning and I wanted to do some hill sprints up and down the street. I walked out the exact
2: flat.
0: Moment.
2: You live on a flat street.
0: It got thrown into the back of the hard rubbish truck and as I walked off with a tear running down my face, all I heard was the timber cracking in the back of a garbage truck. My hopes and dreams in the back of a garbage truck.
1: Yeah. Well, they've been there for years, mate. They're not leaving. Did you buy up at the top of the hill or something? Have you bought another place? Is that why you're doing hill sprints?
0: We are on a hill, mate. Of course, I'm hill sprinting the entire time. God, I'm not making these stories up.
2: No, I know. I feel for you.
0: Do you?
2: Yeah.
1: No, you
0: so
1: don't.
0: True. Here's Vance Joy.

0: Love that song. How good is he, Vance Joy? Riptide on Nova. It's Fitzy Whipper Coat.
1: Give us a call, 13 24 10, if you don't walk your dog. If you're brave enough to call the show.
0: What do you mean, if you've got a dog walker? Or your dog doesn't walk?
1: If the dog doesn't get a walk.
2: It's one of my favourite times of the day.
0: Walking the dog.
2: Leave the house, Beastie and I, going on a little adventure. You know, sometimes we get home 3 days later.
0: What?
2: We'll have a 3 day walk and bender, okay. You know what I mean?
1: Sure. Like, we'll just keep walking. Of those stories where they say, oh, my husband went out for milk and never came back.
0: It does happen.
1: He went out to walk the dog and he's gone for 48 hours. Gone. I don't think that's actually walking the dog.
0: He's gone to see a man about a dog.
1: I'm only talking about this because time management can be really tough when, especially if you've got a family. I mean, you get a dog because the kids
0: Disaster.
1: Want a dog. But there are jobs associated with the dog. And then you have a whole list of things that you're meant to do in your day. You wake up. Maybe you start your day, or they tell you to, start your day with prayer and meditation,
0: and
1: they say you need to meditate twice a day for 20 minutes.
0: A lot of journaling going on at the moment.
1: Journaling at night.
2: Yeah, and I pray every day. I wake up every morning and go, please God, not today. I don't have to go into work today.
1: Please don't make me go to work today.
0: Oh, okay.
2: And never works.
0: And I get here early.
2: He never listens.
1: You don't get here early. You got here early today and that was by accident. So you might do your meditation, then you've got to get to work, you've got to do all the stuff, right?
0: Yep.
1: I'm talking about this because there's been a report come out about the walking of your dog, and apparently you're meant to walk your dog, or what is best for the dog, is 5 times a day.
0: I'll get stuffed.
2: What?
0: That doesn't make sense.
2: Micro walks?
1: Hmm? No, well, 2 longer walks for exercise.
2: What's that?
1: Give
2: me a break.
1: And then short walks for the toilet maybe.
0: Yeah.
1: Hopefully you're one of those people who takes their dog out of their street to poop on other people's lawn. I really like those people.
0: Is Barnaby Joyce there at all? Oh, can you see what he wants to say when the dog...

0: depending on what kind of breed you have, yes, you've got to get it, you've got to get them out of the house. And if you don't, it kind of works against you because they start to go a bit crazy. Like you can get a bit of relief, a bit like a toddler, by taking them out.
1: Because I always think when you see, like in New York, there's a whole lot of dogs and they're in apartments. No one has a house in New York. And I mean, they're big dogs over there, but anyone that buys a Kelpie and lives in the city, like a Kelpie needs to run. It has to move.
2: Well said.
1: So you would be in all sorts of trouble.
0: Yeah, watch
1: Red Dog's exactly the same. Amanda, hello.
3: Hi.
1: How often are you walking your mutt?
3: I don't walk her.
1: Very much at all.
3: At all. I can probably do maybe one or two walks a year, if that.
2: Amanda, what? do you pay someone to do it for you, please?
3: No, I don't.
1: Does it go?
3: She's actually turning 15 years old as well.
1: Doesn't have legs.
0: Okay, what...
3: What kind of dog?
0: She does have legs. I want to know what kind of dog you have.
3: She's a half Kelpie, half Staffy.
1: Oh,
0: that dog needs to get out though, doesn't it? Has it never been walked since the day it was born?
3: She would take herself upon walks. Any way she could get out of the house, she would. And I'm talking like I could barricade it like a jail and she would manage to climb out like a bear. And she always come back. She would go for a little day or two and she always comes back. And she's probably stopped that maybe the last year because she's been, well, she's getting old, you know what I mean?
0: Where do you live?
3: Still very active. I live in the Bankstown area.
1: Right, okay, in Sydney.
0: And it goes for 2 days and then comes back.
1: Oh, my God, that's the sort of dog you want. Go for a weekend if you want, buddy.
2: And in Bankstown, Amanda, there'd be some great other mongrels that would be hanging out with, I'd say, hooking up with some other dogs.
1: What?
2: I love those stories. I love the stories on the news where a dog will just get out and go down to the local butchers and they'll throw it a couple of snags and it will come back and everyone knows it.
1: It's good, isn't it?
0: But I think that's folklore, isn't it?
1: Oh, I think that still happens. Throw it a bone. Lisa's got two dogs. Is that right, Lisa?
4: I do.
1: What do you got, Lisa?
4: How are you guys? I've got a 14-year-old Chihuahua, and I have a 4-year-old Labradoodle.
2: Please tell me you walk the dogs, Lisa. Do you walk the dogs?
4: I walk the Labradoodle, but I do not walk the Chihuahua anymore.
1: No, its legs are too small.
2: Chihuahua can't keep up, Lise.
4: No, they can.
2: Oh, can they?
4: They can. They're determined little things.
1: Yeah, right.
4: No, unfortunately, he's completely blind.
1: Yeah.
4: And I used to take him out.
0: Bumps into the trees.
4: Sorry?
0: That's okay.
1: Yeah. You used to take him out, and then what happened, Lise?
4: Well, if you can imagine a big pit bull sort of dog coming racing at me, and I had him on the lead, and I swung him around like a helicopter.
1: Yep.
4: Trying to catch him in the air as this big, humongous dog was trying to eat him.
1: Yeah.
4: That was it for me. So it's just a Labradoodle,
1: like,
4: but for safety reasons.
1: No wonder he's blind. He lost oxygen in his head.
2: He walked straight into a tree, you know what I mean? And that's why they call him a chihuahua.
1: You can grab your coat, mate. Steph, hello.
5: Hey.
1: Are you pounding the pavement at the moment with your purchase?
5: Not yet, no, but I did this morning.
1: What do you got, Steph?
5: I've got an Akita and a French Bulldog.
1: An Akita?
5: Yeah.
2: Give me my Nikita back. Hey, Steph, are you telling... You're not just ringing us... You're ringing us to brag about how much you walk your dogs, are you?
5: Yeah, pretty much. Yeah. With my 18-month-old baby as well.
1: Oh, you're a superstar.
0: Oh, good on
1: you. Steph, can I ask a question? If no one else is looking, do you pick up the poo?
5: Absolutely.
1: Yeah,
5: always
1: well
5: do.
1: Said, me too. 100%, Steph, just making sure we're all on the same page. This is Fitzy, Whipper and Kate on Nova.
6: 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Watch out for a crash in Dry Creek on the north-south motorway near Globe Derby Drive. Also, North Adelaide on King William Road out front of the Women's and Children's Hospital. 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Down at 10 tonight, showers for your Tuesday tomorrow at a top of 15. And right now it's 16 degrees on Adelaide's Nova 919.
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0: How does he do it? Sonny Fedora. How good is that? Let me be in your arms. You said it. Well done. It is Fitzy with Kate. Toughest day of the week, guys. We're into it, though. Monday afternoon.
1: I dislike this topic, but let's talk Donald Trump. Yeah, that's it. A hail to the thief music. Thank you.
0: You way, say.
1: So 13-24-10, I want to hear from people, and I'm not comparing you to Donald Trump, but I want to hear from people that just refuse to retire. How old were they when they were still working and you just were like, come on, man.
2: Yeah, come on.
1: We don't need you around the office anymore. Who refused to retire? 13-24-10. Donald Trump's got up at the White House Correspondents Association dinner over the weekend and he had to say this.
3: My intention to run for a fourth term as President of the United States. I won three times. Now I'm going to do it again.
1: Oh, my God.
0: He also said he's going to bring the World Cup back to America.
1: Well, he only won two times. He reckons the other one was rigged.
0: Yeah.
1: I mean, he was trying to crack a few jokes on the night. You may remember this one had to... They finally got to do this dinner because the last one they had to cancel, remember, when their shooter tried to get through.
2: Right. That's right. And there was the lady stealing the wine off the table.
1: Oh, and Donald Trump ventured into the area of comedy. And he didn't go
3: after
1: too well.
3: Hearing the gunshots, many people yelled, get down, get down, which caused Nicki Minaj to start twerking. You believe it?
0: Good gear. Really
1: great,
0: good gear.
1: Great gear.
2: Hey, just
1: quickly.
2: I know.
1: It's horrible, mate. I wanted to vomit.
2: It's horrible.
1: Hey, you know, how's this as well? Katy Perry put up on the weekend on her Twitter account, I am deeply appalled and angry to see my song Firework used on the White House TikTok account as a backing track for video footage of military strikes in Iran. Now, I'm not joking here. They used, and have a listen to this in Firework, they used the beat to it to show strike after strike after strike. This bit here.
0: Boom, boom, boom. Oh, God. Yeah, you wouldn't be happy.
2: Oh, that actually makes me feel quite upset.
0: I know. People are dying.
1: Without her approval, like, he's such a cowboy.
2: I just don't think maybe putting a music backing track to anything like that, if it has to be shown or whatever the decision is, it's not a video clip.
1: Nat's giving us a call. Who needs to retire, Nat?
4: My dad.
0: How long's it been, Nat? What does he do?
4: Hey, legends, I love you guys.
0: Love you, man.
4: He is 87 years old.
0: Yeah.
4: He was a fiery for 35 years.
2: Yeah.
0: Wow.
4: Retired from that.
0: Yeah.
4: Couldn't sit still. Then started up his own business for about 20 years in swimming pool maintenance. Then technology got away from him, so he gave that up. Then he's been driving buses up until he was 84 years old.
0: Wow, good on him.
4: And then had to do like a medical with RACV and went, I'm not going to do that anymore. I'm not going to follow through with that. So now he does water testing samples for commercial pools for my brother.
0: Oh, I love this, Nat. What a goer. People like that can't stop. Like, it's dangerous for them to stop.
1: Yeah.
0: You've got to keep going.
1: Helen, who needs to retire?
5: My auntie, she's 85 and she's a child and maternal health nurse.
0: Oh, my God.
2: Wow.
1: So is it getting harder for her to recover from a shift, Helen, or she still loves it?
5: No, she still loves it. Amazing.
2: And they probably need people like that. How amazing that they have that wealth of knowledge.
0: How do you replace that experience?
5: It's incredible, isn't it?
2: Yeah.
0: Helen, that's a great story. Thanks for your call. It. Bob's in Brizzy. Hello, Bob.
6: Hello,
0: Bob.
6: How are you going?
1: Oh, good, Bob. Is this you, Bob? You need to retire.
6: Well, I'm 73, still working. Looks like I probably won't retire till I'm about 95.
0: Oh, my God. Bob, what do you do, mate?
6: Yeah, I got my own business selling automotive parts online, so...
0: Okay, well, that's great, Bob.
1: That's not too bad, but what has your partner or has the family said, come on, Dad, like, it's time to retire and go and travel and enjoy yourself?
6: Yeah, people have been saying that, when you're going to retire, but I just need to be doing something, you know?
0: Yeah. Do you know what I think? Absolutely. It's like when people come out of jail after a long time. Yeah. All they want to do is go back in because they know how it works. I think
6: that's it.
0: You know what I mean, Bob? You're a prisoner to your workplace.
1: Tommy, big promo for us. Yeah. Fitzy Whipper and Kate, big with the 73-year-olds.
7: Yeah. Love that. Isn't that amazing? Yeah,
0: good on you, Bob. I love Ingrid, hello.
8: Hi, guys.
0: Tell us about your colleague.
8: Okay, so my best friend at work is 92 years old.
0: Wow.
2: What? Where do you work?
8: I kid you not. I work for a German company that does rail products.
0: Yeah.
8: And Laurie is going strong and is much sharper than we all are put together. Oh, that's amazing.
1: What is his role, Ingrid? What does he actually do?
8: Kitting. So he puts together like all the parts that are required for some of the trains.
2: Yeah.
8: He is the manager of the team. He's got a few people under him and he's been with us for over 50 plus years.
0: Oh, I love that.
1: Imagine.
8: It's lovely.
1: What's his name, Ingrid?
8: Laurie.
1: Imagine going, Laurie, you're 5 minutes late from your friggin' lunch break. Where have you been?
0: Well, not on the gas, was that you, Laurie? You weren't chasing a few of the younger girls around there, was that you, Laurie? Come on, mate.
2: That
0: stay
2: is
0: on
2: so
0: the job.
2: Great.
0: Isn't that awesome?
2: Mm, yeah.
0: Till the day he dies. Good on you, Laurie. Hopefully he listens to the shows too. It's a good market to have. Ella Langley on Nova. Just

0: This is exciting to hear, Ella Langley, because you know we're not far away from you launching your new persona, Kate Ranchi. Country Curious has got the better of her, and we will see Kate Ranchi coming to your ears soon.
1: Yeah, very similar to like a Garth Brooks or, you know what I mean?
0: Tommy, we're going to organise a festival too.
1: You're sort of like a Timu Garth Brooks, aren't you?
0: Mm-hmm. Timu Ella Langley.
2: Yeah, we're very excited. And if anyone around the country is holding a country music festival and would like Kate Ranchi's special appearance, we are taking your calls.
0: Tommy, I've got a mate, Tom Mack.
2: Okay.
0: Right? He's doing some great things in country music.
2: Okay.
0: And he has requested, through me as a mate, to ask the question, would Kate be interested in a duet?
2: Duet. Oh.
0: Okay.
1: Well, Kate's about it. She is not talking to us.
3: Oh, I don't have any. There's no room for me to talk. I'm just in a room full of three men telling me what it is that I'm going to do and where my career is headed
0: I'm
3: next.
0: I'm so sorry to help promote you.
3: There was a lot of this and not a lot of asking me what I might like.
0: Don't worry about it, Bill.
2: What about you could do merchandise too, like Kate Ranchi dressing.
0: That's
2: like
0: good.
2: Ranch dressing.
1: Yeah, yeah, I love that, Tom.
0: Do you see the set of boots, the pair of boots that I tagged you in over the weekend?
3: They were awful, so I decided not to respond.
0: Not a problem.
1: Yeah, well, I've got a piece of butcher's paper here. Let's write up some ideas after the show.
0: I'd like to see you do a country version of Pink. So it was kind of like acrobatics, and you swing down going, Ranchi, and you're dribbling dressing over everyone.
3: Dribbling?
0: Mm-hmm.
3: Funny you should say that.
0: All right. What have you got to talk
2: more
0: about?
2: Ideas.
0: You want to talk more country music?
2: Yeah, after the show.
3: We'll after nine. Yeah. We're staying late tonight. That's exciting.
0: What did you want to talk about?
3: Do we want to hear what Kate's got to talk about?
2: No, it's really good. This
3: I want to know what you think about.
0: Yeah.
3: Give us a call, 13 24 10, if you are a parent looking after a child's Tamagotchi.
0: Oh, my God. Are they back? Have they made a return?
1: Do not be stupid. I've got a couple of Pokemons now. I'm on Pokemon Go still.
0: Tamagotchi!
3: Absolutely madness. My daughter, and I thought they were something from the late 90s, so I think I'm a little bit old for the Tamagotchi. I never had one.
0: Neither did I.
3: Maybe my younger brothers and sisters did, brother and sisters did. But my daughter, like everything old is new again.
0: Yep.
3: She loves everything from the 90s and the 2000s. Her father bought her a Tamagotchi, which is very convenient for him because he doesn't live with us.
0: Okay,
3: so
0: sure.
3: I am now given the job of looking after the Tamagotchi. I don't have it today because she
0: it's gone missing.
3: Infuriated me last night, so I've left the Tamagotchi to fend for itself today.
0: Tamagotchi would be hungry.
3: Well, apparently they poo and sleep and then they die. I mean, a bit like you.
0: What? Every day? You mean?
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6: Couple of crashes at the moment, including Dry Creek on the north-south motorway near Globe Derby Drive. Also, North Adelaide King William Road out front of the Women's and Children's Hospital. Urgent telecommunication works in Woodville South on Finsen Road near Reserve Parade. Urgent electrical works in Norwood on McGill Road near Wells Street. Sewer works in Modbury on McIntyre Road near Montague Road. Some urgent works happening at the moment in Jepps Cross Grand Junction Road near Main North Road. 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Down to 10 tonight, showers tomorrow and 15. And right now it's 16 degrees on Adelaide's Nova 919.
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1: Damn.
21: I love it.
0: Okay. So, Kate Ritchie, you're telling me the Tamagotchi is back. It's made a return.
3: Well, apparently.
0: That little computer thing that you have to feed.
3: Well, I don't even, you can't even call it a computer. It's an annoying little pod.
0: Yeah.
1: Oh, I love how we're going. Like, nostalgic. We're going back to the 90s. The
3: yeah.
1: best era ever.
3: Well, my daughter is now flicking through all my CDs.
0: Yeah.
3: And I gotcha. Gave her, she got a Walkman.
0: Oh, yeah. Wow.
3: For yeah. Christmas.
0: Okay. They're cool. Well, rollerblades.
1: I love Tom's Nirvana top tonight as well.
0: That's
1: today.
0: Really
1: yeah.
0: Thank you.
1: Yes.
3: So cute.
2: Vanessa nice midriff.
0: Vanessa's called the show. Vanessa, what did you want to say?
22: My daughter's the same age as Kate's daughter, similar, and she is obsessed with the 90s. Last night we had to watch a performance on, you know, 5, 6, 7, 8, my boobs, good and baby, that one.
3: Yeah.
22: And she's been bumping my truck for the Tamagotchi. So I've asked her to put it on her birthday and Christmas list because she can't get a pet. So she's like, I want a pet. At least I can have that. Just so much everything money.
3: I know. And why is that, do you think? What is it with that age bracket? They just want all the old things. She's raiding my wardrobe.
22: Pants, everything. Like, even, like, you know, all the pants and all, like, in with the bell bottoms, the mum jeans, all... Everything that
0: I
22: used to wear in uni, she wants it now.
3: Yeah.
0: Oh. So true, Vanessa. She wants all your style.
1: Sorry, Vanessa, can you wind it up? I've got rock and roll instead for rehearsals.
0: I've got to jump rope.
3: I know what you tried to do there, and I will still give you a thumbs up, but poorly.
1: It's rock instead.
0: Yeah, it is, isn't it? Okay, come here, next guy. Someone is going to win their share of $15,000.
3: You know they still do that.
0: Do they, rock instead?
3: Yeah, I know that.
0: Today, 24/10, give us a call right now if you want a bowl for bucks. We'll tell you more next. Yeah, well.

0: House Mafia, John Martin there. Don't you worry, child, for your Monday. Hope you had a great weekend. It is Fitzy, Whipper and Kate. And all thanks to H&R Block. This is massive. We've got your chance to win a share of $15,000 cash.
1: Fitzy, Whipper and Kate.
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0: You need to register on the Nova Player app or online at novafm.com.au, or you could give us a buzz. We will be taking entries, though. And Whipper and Kate are going to be playing on your behalf by trying to bowl down as many giant pins of cash as we can, thanks to H&R Block. Chrissy, welcome.
3: Hello.
0: How are you going? You've just finished pickup. You want to win some cash, Chrissy?
3: I have, and I would very much like to, yes.
0: Okay, who you got in the car with you?
3: I've got my...
0: Oh, Chrissy. Oh, no, she's cut out.
4: Okay, we've just lost her, yeah.
0: We're going to get her back, but Chrissy, stay there because we are going to bowl for you and we're going to win you some money right now. So I'm going to... Let's go down to Kate and Whip right now. They're in the Nova Arena to win you some cash, Chrissy. Have a listen to this. Are you there, Whip?
5: Thank you, Fitz. We are down here at the Nova Arena, and right in front of me, thanks to H&R Block, we have got a whole lot of cash sitting on top of some pins, and I got a 3 kilo bowling ball. It's a medicine ball. Catch, Kate Ritchie.
6: I don't think it's 3 kilos.
5: Yeah, I think it's 3 kilos. Quietly. You're just a lot stronger than I am. So what I'm going to do, I'm going to go first, and we're going to find out how much money I can win you today. I've got a bit of a tactic. I think if I can knock over the 3K, I can also bowl over the 2K, totaling 5. I did the numbers. Is it okay, I'm just checking with the judges, if I throw overarm? All right,
6: I think whatever it's going to take to knock over the cash.
5: Okay, great. And the other rule is don't smash the TVs. Are we ready? Kate Ritchie, count me in.
6: From three?
5: Yep.
6: Two, one.
5: Oh, yes!
6: Okay, what have we got?
0: Okay.
5: $3,000
6: plus
5: $1,000. Four.
6: Plus two.
5: $6,800.
6: Oh, $6,800.
0: And a bad shoulder.
5: How good is that? More cash tomorrow. Back to you, Fitz.
0: Oh, $6,800, Chrissy, you there?
3: Are you joking?
0: I am not joking. You've just won yourself $6,800.
3: Oh, thank you so much. You have no idea how much that means.
0: What do you need it for at the moment, love?
3: We've just got a really young family and in a very old house, and we just started trying to renovate it, but I've just gone back to work after maternity leave, so it's like nights and weekends are our reno time, and, you know, very stressful and chaotic.
0: Oh, Chrissy, I'm so glad you won that. Thanks to H&R Block. It's all yours. Enjoy.
3: Thank you so much, Nova and H&R Block. I really appreciate it.
0: 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More cash tomorrow. Michelle's got your news next, and then we're playing Bram Man.
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3: Got a few crashes on our roads at the moment. Burnside Greenhill Road near Hallett Road. Also, Dry Creek on the North South Motorway near Globe Derby Drive. North Adelaide to King William Road out front of the Women's and Children's Hospital. Urgent telecommunication works in Woodville South on Vinden Road. Urgent electrical works Norwood on McGill Road near Wells Street. Sewer works Modbury on McIntyre Road near Montague Road. Ongoing works in Greenfields on the Salisbury Highway near Rhines Road 40 both ways. And Citybound Clemsick Northeast Road near OG Road. 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Down to a cool 10 tonight, showers tomorrow and 15, and right now it is 15 degrees on Adelaide, Nova 919.
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5: Good afternoon, I'm Michelle Stevenson. Green Senator Maureen Faruqi says she will continue to stand up to hate after the federal court upheld its finding that she was racially vilified by Pauline Hanson. The One Nation leader told Senator Faruqi to go back to Pakistan in a tweet after she said she wouldn't mourn the late Queen, describing her as a leader of a racist empire. Speaking outside the court, Senator Faruqi has described the decision as a win for all Australians.
6: Telling a person to go back to where they came from is the ultimate racist slur. And the court agrees with that.
5: The first nationwide test of a new emergency alert system has been declared a success, despite many Aussies reporting they didn't receive the notification. Data from the National Emergency Management Agency shows a higher than anticipated 94% of cell towers broadcast the alert to compatible devices. Victorian Deputy Premier Ben Carroll has confirmed he will be challenging for the state's leadership. Premier Jacinta Allen has indicated she will contest the challenge rather than step aside. It comes just 4 months out from Victoria's state election amid slumping opinion polls for the Labor government. Experts say there's no need to stock up on petrol or diesel despite next week's price increases. The fuel excise discount will come to an end on Monday, raising the wholesale cost by 16 cents a litre, while a biannual inflation adjustment will add an extra 1.5 cents. And Ryan Reynolds has gone undercover at Comic-Con in San Diego, posing for pictures with dozens of oblivious fans. Taking a dig at the film he starred in 10 years ago, the actor documented the undercover operation in a denim outfit, dubbing himself Gene Poole. Now let's see what's happening on Nine News.
7: Thanks, Michelle. I'm Will McDonald. Tonight, a bird flu outbreak. 7 new cases suspected along our coast. What can authorities do? The overseas fuel deal the government hopes will save us as a price spike looms. Watch as fire consumes a northern suburbs temple, a community devastated. An SA locks in a state of origin return. Nine News, your news, nightly at 6 on 9 and 9 Now.
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12: Hello, it is your Monday evening. Thank you for tuning in, Australia. It's Fitzy, Whipper and Kate as we drive you home. Fitz, new running club you wanted to talk us through.
13: Okay, you don't want to mess with the Balinese government, mate. You know, did anyone see the vision of that Bali run club last week? Yeah. 5:30 in the morning. We found out
12: Ned Brockman, was it?
13: No, it wasn't. And there were thousands. I mean, the influence is over in Bali at the moment. It makes me crook. But anyway, anyone got up? But this is the thing. The two guys, two Dutchmen that organised it, said, no, sorry, the locals can't get involved. You have to be a tourist or an influencer to do it, because locals wanted to get involved.
12: Yeah, of course.
5: And isn't that a wise decision to involve the people that live there?
13: I agree, but they said no locals. Anyway, the Balinese government have said to these two blokes, you're banned from returning to Indonesia forever. You're out.
12: Imagine that. Why can't you travel in Indonesia? Oh, because they didn't like my running club. Do you know there used to be a great running club in Melbourne, and it was a naked running club, and they would go for a run at about 2 or 3 a.m., and their slogan was, they were trying to recruit girls to come running with them, and their slogan...
5: In the middle of the night.
12: Yeah, in the middle of the night, and their slogan was, you don't need a member to be a member. I'm not sure if that's still on.
13: Yeah. Oh, and you know what? You know, girls don't feel... They feel really safe walking at night at the best of times.
12: I think police shut down that running club as well. 13-24-10 if you're in a strange running club.
5: But why would you run naked? Like, is that... I mean, I can only imagine... It would hurt in some
12: way,
5: shape or form.
13: Well, Tommy, the Nude Olympics is at Maslin's Beach down in South Australia, the first ever nudist beach. Tommy, you won the marathon because you knocked everyone out the first 100 metres.
2: Well, thank you for the compliment.
5: Marathon of what?
12: What about when you look at a nudist camp, like they'll show footage, they're always playing volleyball. Like, besides leapfrog, I would have thought volleyball would be the next worst thing you could do in the nude.
5: Oh, my God.
12: My God.
5: And it's so sandy.
12: Isn't it? It goes everywhere. My God, I'm never going to go back. All right.
13: Crumb sausage.
12: What? Very soon.
5: Oh, for goodness sake.
12: Ozempic ruin.

0: put it on everything. Thank you, Bruno Mars, except black, mate. That would be my tip. Fitzy, Whipper, Kate. Let's get into Brand Man.
1: Gucci gang, Gucci gang, Gucci gang, Gucci gang.
2: Gucci and Gabbana. I think the apple's rotten right to the core.
0: The Brand Man. Brand Man. Hey, tough round coming up for Brand Man.
3: Why?
0: I've got to be honest with you, there's some curly ones in there.
4: Curly whirly.
0: No, one of the questions.
3: Cadbury.
0: There are some tough questions in Brand Man today.
3: Oh, that's good. I mean, Fitzy's always going to say that I've cheated, whether it's easy or hard.
0: Can we start nice, Kate Ritchie? Can we start nice?
4: Yeah.
0: Can you guys shake hands, please? Acknowledge each other?
3: Yep.
0: Are we ready to go?
4: Oh, sweaty hands, Kate. You must be a bit nervous.
3: I'm just so nervous working with you.
0: Okay, here we go. Because you're worth it is which brand's tagline?
4: Oh, roses. Roses?
0: No.
4: What's the other chocolate?
3: Maybelline.
0: No.
4: Because you're worth it.
3: Right, Revlon.
4: No. Is it chocolate?
3: L'Oreal.
0: L'Oreal, it's not chocolate, Kate Ritchie.
4: So I was way off.
0: Okay. Quick one here, nice easy one. How many rings make up the Audi?
4: Five.
0: Make up the Audi logo.
3: Four.
0: Fitzy.
4: Yes.
0: What car do you drive, Kate?
3: Depends what day it is.
4: She got a car from Aldi, which was
3: it? It was called something slightly different in a wacky kind of way.
0: A Palsonic. Here we go. Which Aussie store uses this Avicii song in their TV commercials?
4: Is it like 7-Eleven or is it...
3: No.
4: Is it Aldi?
0: Well, you're in
4: Target,
0: the...
4: Target, BW?
0: No, you're close. You're close.
3: Kmart.
0: Kmart.
3: Yeah.
0: Kate Ritchie.
3: 2-1. Yeah, because it's fun, isn't it?
4: Due to buy some more Anko.
0: Here we go. I bought two Anko blankets not long ago. They're really good. And now the dog sleeps on them.
5: My wife bought me Anko underpants on the weekend.
3: Are they synthetic?
0: Yes. Are they flammable?
5: What do you think?
0: Well, that looks like latex.
4: Looks amazing.
3: Hey, why is the...
4: I don't think they fit you, though.
5: They're a little bit tight for my liking.
0: Anchor. Okay.
3: From the toy section.
0: Which object features in Mission Wraps logo?
3: A sombrero.
0: No. But your shape is similar.
3: Cactus.
0: No.
4: Mission shapes. Is it like
0: Mission
4: a sunset? Mission Wraps.
0: Oh, yeah.
3: I have some sitting on the...
0: There's an object that sits right in the middle, up proud, on their logo.
3: A bell.
0: Yes, it is, Kate Ritchie.
3: Yes.
0: That was an amazing visualisation to see where you went then.
4: How good are wraps? It's just a great meal for the kids in the whole
3: I had wraps last night for dinner. I ate them in silence.
0: Crying.
4: You can freestyle rap, which is weird.
0: That's weird. Here we go. Timely Comics was the original name for which global entertainment company?
3: What?
4: Timely. Is it Warner?
3: Marvel
0: is correct, Kate Ritchie.
3: Oh, I know my comics guy.
0: 4-1.
4: Oh, my gosh.
3: Good guess.
0: Okay, got to be quick here.
4: Guess.
3: It's the only one I know.
0: Tell me two places I can collect ooshies.
3: Woolies. And
4: Woolies. Carl's.
3: From my lounge room. Oh. Four.
4: Ooshies, Woolies and Kmart or Big W or...
0: Fitzy.
4: Yeah.
3: No.
0: Woolies and Big W.
3: Well, we get half a point each.
0: Not really. I needed the answer in full.
3: But I said my lounge room floor and that is correct.
0: Well, it's not on my sheet. I'm so sorry. 2-4. Okay, Richie, I understand. They're on our windowsill. Roger Federer ditched Nike and signed a 10...
4: Uniqlo.
3: Uniqlo.
0: A 10-year, $300 million contract.
3: Did he?
0: That was in 2018.
4: Did you say $300 million?
0: Yeah. Not to mention his... What's that shoe brand? On Air?
4: Yeah.
0: On.
4: Yeah, so he's got a percentage in that.
0: Yeah.
4: Oh, what a
0: weapon.
4: You know what, he deserves
0: doesn't
3: he?
0: He
3: does, actually.
4: Him and Bernard Tomic, you know, have worked so
0: similar, very similar style of people. We're at 3-4. Kate Ritchie has the lead. The state of Tasmania is the major sponsor of which AFL team?
4: Hawthorn.
0: 4-all.
3: Why would it...
4: Well, you got the makeup one at the start.
0: This is tricky.
3: And you got the football one. I mean, that makes complete sense.
4: Only fair enough.
0: Here we go. Which animal is found on a can of Kirk's Pasito?
3: A toucan.
0: Yes, it is. How did you know that?
3: Because
0: who loves the Pasito?
4: She's read it.
3: Absolutely not. And if it, it, this is to where not it gets like weird, a pisito Tom, every week. Is yeah. un-Australian.
0: This is where the wheels fall off between the two and the love is lost. Yep, swords are out, Tom.
5: Tense.
0: What didn't...
5: okay, so I'm impressed.
4: There's only one sword.
3: Tom's going to get escorted from the building again.
0: Tom, you don't have to fight for her like that. Here we go. What do Nova, Adidas, Nutella and eBay all have in common?
3: They're all owned by the same person.
0: What, they you think Nova owns Adidas?
5: Adidas.
3: Oh, no.
0: No. What do Nova, Adidas, Nutella and eBay all have in common? I'll give you a hint.
3: Nova Entertainment?
0: Yes. I'll give you a hint. Their logos.
4: Yeah. Is it like a Nova boy? They have a boy or a three stripes? Nutella?
0: Think of their logo. You can probably see
4: red. There's red in it?
0: That's not the answer. What is it about Nova, eBay, Adidas?
5: Adidas.
3: Oh, no.
0: No. What do Nova, Adidas, Nutella and eBay all have in common? I'll give you a hint.
3: Nova Entertainment?
0: Yes. I'll give you a hint. Their logos.
4: Yeah. Is it like a Nova boy? They have a boy or a three stripes?

0: says here.
1: No, Tommy, it says here. And this is your final question.
2: Yeah,
1: and this winner takes all.
2: Yeah.
0: Gotcha.
2: This is the final question.
1: So you might have reached that point, Kevinji, but this is the final one.
3: Oh, this, well, this is so where Fitzy wins.
1: Which network today rebranded to News 24?
2: Sky.
1: Fitzy, he's got it. He's got it.
0: Yes.
1: It may have looked like 6-4.
0: Yeah, for all my far-right news, I go to Sky.
1: All right. And then he loses it. All of a sudden, he won the game and lost his job. Great work, mate. Carly Rae Jepsen now on Nova.

0: start. You never get sick of it. Carly Rae Jepsen, Call Me Maybe. You said it, Fitzy. We're prepared for your Monday evening.
1: The passion of sport. I absolutely love it. Actually, later in the show, we are going to play some audio of commentary from the All-Ireland Gaelic football match that happened over.
0: Oh, God.
1: It's going to blow your mind because Mayo won it and they haven't won a title in 75 years.
0: Wow.
1: It's going to blow your mind. But anyway, for the Fitzgerald family, it was a huge weekend. Mum and Dad, BJ and I were very nervous because our son Huey Fitzgerald was picked to play his first A grade game at 16.
0: Oh, go Huey.
1: So,
2: it's a big day, wasn't
0: it? Huey?
1: Well, nerve-wracking, Kate, because we played against the Hallett Cove Cobras, feel the venom.
0: All the Cobras.
1: I went into the club at halftime, they actually have a giant cobra statue in the corner of the club. And when they have a clean sweep and they win every grade, the cobra's eyes light up, Kate.
0: Oh, my God. Is there any anti-venom
2: in
0: there?
2: That's a bit serious, isn't it? So does this mean it was an away game?
1: Yeah, so it was an away game. Oh. And they're a good side, the Cobras. So I was nervous, really nervous. The whole family was there watching Huey, number six, 16 years of age. And especially one of his mates who was 16. We had three 16-year-olds playing for the Cockle Divers over there. We were Port Langer Cockle Divers.

0: Crocodiles, mate.
1: One of his mates, Flash, Little Flash, Nathan Flesvader, he got slung to the ground and knocked out, had to go to hospital.
0: No.
1: So you don't think, I'm freaking out what have we done here? But it is. It's exciting. And it's a huge honour. I mean, I'm sitting there. The only thing is, there was a huge fight.
2: On the field?
1: Yeah, there was a fight.
2: Sorry, it wasn't your
3: dad. It was between BJ and Fitzy in the car.
2: Yeah.
1: No, it was. There was a father and son at the ground who had to be separated and had to watch the game at either end of the field.
2: Awesome.
1: And that was because I realised at that moment, I'm never watching football with Mick Fitzgerald ever again.
2: No, well, he's the mouth of the south, isn't he?
1: Huey kicked a goal with his first kick.
2: Great.
1: So I'm getting emotional on there, you know, like it was really good. But then Dad... I mean, Dad's at the age now where he just complains about everything. Oh, God, we're going to... So we were losing all game, right?
2: Yeah.
1: Oh, we're going to lose this. I said, Dad, we've had to rest a couple of players. There's injuries. Nah, why are you resting them? We need to win these games. I had to explain to him. Then all of a sudden we've kicked this. Nate Paredes kicked this amazing goal from the boundary, Kate. We've hit the lead by 3 points. Oh, my God.
2: How long to go?
1: Everyone's cheering. There'd be, I would say, about three, four minutes to go, geez. Which in football is a long time, Whip. For those 3, 4 minutes, my dad is going, how far are we behind? I said, we're up, Dad,
2: oh, no.
1: 3 points. 30 seconds later. How far are we behind?
2: Oh, no. How far are you behind? About 5 years?
1: I said, Dad, we're 3 points up.
3: Oh, this sounds frustrating.
2: Oh, no.
1: 30 seconds to go. Everyone's freaking out. How far are we behind? So the ambulance had to come back once again, unfortunately.
2: I've been hit from behind.
1: We got up. We won by 3. You know what I love? And this is the thing about footy clubs, right? So when Huey made the team, on the way to the game, there's a player who plays for us. His name's Richie O'Grady.
2: Yeah, great.
1: And he's about 35, 36 years of age. Richie's had a great career. He rings us in the car and he goes, Fitzy, is Huey in the car? And Huey goes, yeah, I'm here, Rich. And he goes, I just want to tell you, you get into trouble out there today. I'm going to look after you. We're all going to look after you. And I thought to myself, we need to do that maybe for with this show as well. So, Kate, I just want to tell you, if you ever get into trouble.
3: Huh? I'll sort it out.
2: Guys, what about me? If I get into trouble, can I see a show of hands?
1: Whip, if you get into trouble, if I was you, I'd go to management.
2: Right.
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5: 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Few crashes at the moment, Salisbury East, Main North Road near McIntyre Road, Burnside Green Hill Road near Hallett Road, and a major one in Dry Creek on the north-south motorway near Globe Derby. Driver got heavy delays affecting outbound there. 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Down to a very cool 10 tonight, cloudy with showers tomorrow at a top of 15. And right now, it is 15 degrees on Adelaide's Nova 919.
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0: There he is, Alex Warren. Perfect for Monday night.
1: Oh, so good.
0: Fever Dream is the name of that song. Thank you for tuning in, Australia. You're probably on your way home. Fitzy Whipper Kate.
1: You might want to get involved here. 13, 24, 10. If the weight loss or the, you know, the weight in general has affected the relationship.
0: What would be the main way weight would affect a relationship, do you think?
2: Well, if you fell on them.
0: Lady was killed today when her overweight husband tripped.
1: Can we start again? Are we on
0: it? Are we live?
3: Look, we are live, but
0: I'll try. Go from the top?
3: I'll try and dump it. That was a rehearsal.
0: Here we go.
2: Okay, back and out. Here we go.
0: Alex Warren, Fever Dream on Nova. Fitzy Whipper Kate for your Monday night.
1: You might want to get involved here. 13, 24, 10. If weight loss has affected your relationship.
0: What do you reckon?
1: No, we just stop there.
0: Oh, you don't even want my question.
1: I don't even want to pose the question.
0: Do you want to go from the top again?
1: Because it might just get buggered up.
0: Alex Warren, Fever Dream on.
1: Give us a call, 13, 24, 10. If taking the weight loss jab has affected you and your relationship on a psychological level, not on the physical level,
0: because
1: we're always talking about the physical effects.
0: And I'm over it.
1: What do you mean? Oh, that's right. A Zempic on me or something? What was that joke you made?
0: Mm-hmm. That's cool.
2: What? How many jabs do you take a day? Like, do you have to take twice?
0: I don't jab.
2: You're on Monjaro.
0: Ages ago.
1: Yeah.
0: That was six months ago.
1: And what were your side effects?
2: You don't climb Mount Monjaro once, mate. You go back and do it again.
0: Kilimanjaro. I haven't had any Monjaro this year in 2026. I don't think. But
2: so
0: you know
2: you've
0: what,
2: moved
0: Kate?
2: To another one, have you?
0: No, I haven't.
1: What's the other one?
0: I found a better one. No, I overdosed in a sense. I increased my amount a little bit too quickly, and there was a side effect to that we don't need to go into.
1: What was that? That runny bottom?
2: That he faded away. Like, you know, on you. We was going down the drain. Quick, stumble. He's
0: like
2: overdosing.
0: Flat Stanley. I was just sliding through cracks in the road.
1: I just wanted to talk about this. What happened?
0: Nothing. I had.
1: Oh, you had a runny bottom?
0: Maybe. Who knows?
1: Very bad.
0: No, it's just trying to suggest it happened for about eight days.
2: Runjaro, yeah. Mm.
1: Is it gas as well or is it just runny?
0: I don't know, mate. People are having their dinner, Kate Ritchie.
1: No, they're not. They're listening in the car. Unless they're eating a hamburger on the way home, which is gross.
0: Which is beautiful.
2: That's how it works. It takes the air out of your guts and you feel like you're a lot lighter.
0: Off he goes again.
1: I don't even know what I'm talking about here.
0: I lost weight and all my friends.
1: Well, some people lose their relationship.
0: Yeah.
1: Because the effects of the weight loss has an effect on maybe the way you feel about yourself or the way they think about you. Or it's so complex that we might talk about an upset tummy, but there's so many other things.
0: Can I paint it in a really simple light, what you might want to be saying? Let's say...
1: beg your pardon. Can you hear yourself sometimes?
0: Yeah,
1: can I say what you might like to say, Kate, but I don't have the courage to say it?
0: No, I think you're dancing around the edges.
1: I don't think I am. So I'm actually saying, did it ruin your relationship?
0: Yeah, what you're trying to say is, guy that looks is a 5 out of 10, hooks up with overweight girl, right? She loses a whole lot of weight, becomes a 7, doesn't want to stick with the 5, and therefore she's changed from the relationship. Yeah. That's what you're trying to say, but you won't say it.
2: Yeah.
0: So I understand what you're saying, except I'm brave enough to put it in plain English for people listening.
2: Yeah, you're so shallow, Kate.
0: You're having a go. You're having a go at fatties. And then you're
1: my brain doesn't work like yours.
0: You're saying people that have lost weight now think they're hot.
2: Yeah.
1: I'm not a pig.
2: And you can also fall on them. Julie, what has Monjaro injected into your marriage?
4: Well, my husband started it and he was doing so well and I thought, well, I'll give it a go. So we have dual Monjaro injection sessions on Sundays.
0: That's
4: and
0: hot.
4: We've both lost about 25K and we feel great and we're much healthier and it's worked for
0: us. Julie, you're not sharing needles, are you?
5: No.
2: No. Julie, who would be... Julie, be...
1: This break has everything.
2: Be honest, Julie, if there was one member from the relationship that would move on because they're looking so much better in their new body, who would it be, Jules?
0: Be you, Jules.
4: Neither. Really, seriously, we're very happy.
1: Jules, you're good. Thank you, Julie.
0: Do you mind if I...
1: And it doesn't matter what size you are. You can still be hot.
0: Jules, how much have you lost?
4: 26 kilos.
0: Oh, wow. See, that's a new lease on life.
2: Funny tummy, Jules?
4: Not really. I mean, it takes a bit to get used to it, but no, you do get windy and burpy.
0: Oh,
1: yeah, but if you're both windy, as you call it, Julie, which is so polite, it doesn't really matter because you don't. I mean, you could blame the dog. It could be any of you.
2: Well, it's a Dutch tradition to share the oven.
0: Well, that's the thing. What's the name of the orchestra you perform with at night time, Julie? As you as your husband get into the fart sack.
4: No, we it's not that bad. I mean, it has gangly, but it's not
1: sorry,
4: too bad.
1: I'm sorry, Julie. You should hang
2: See,
1: up
2: I,
1: now.
2: I love that story. I mean, look, we do focus on the negative stories around these. But that's a beautiful story. They both lost the weight together.
0: Julie's got gas. Do you know what makes me laugh too about you, Kate Ritchie?
1: Oh, here we go.
0: Right?
1: Oh, he's not finished.
0: Oh my God, I can't believe they're talking about poo and wind. Except you will get on air and tell us a story about when you went to Fiji, and your bowel ended up being the burley in the water because your stomach was so bad.
1: I didn't tell you that story on air. I told it in the office, and you brought it on air.
0: You went on a dysentery tour of Fiji.
2: Okay, wait up. Yeah, no, that's a run through. Let's start from the back.
0: All right, here we go. Alex Warren, Fever Dream on Nova.
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7: Nova 919. Got quite a few crashes on our roads at the moment, including Salisbury East Main North Road near McIntyre Road, Burnside Greenhill Road near Hallett Road, Dry Creek on the North South Motorway near Globe Derby Drive, Urgent Telecommunication Works in Woodville South on Findon Road near Reserve Parade, Urgent Electrical Works in Norwood on McGill Road near Wells Street, Sewell Works in Modbury on McIntyre Road near Montague Road, Urgent Works, Jepps Cross Grand Junction Road near Main North Road, and Cherkis Bay Grant Road, Ranella, and Hillier Road, Morpher Vale. 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Down to 10 tonight, showers tomorrow and 15, and right now it is 15 degrees on Adelaide's Nova 919.
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21: 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Or is that sort of over now in your life?
22: Do you know what it is? I think I'm good up to about Saturday. Then Saturday, I kind of make it two rest days.

0: 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There's Fitzy with Kate Ritchie. Oh,
1: love that.
0: Were you saying goodbye, Tom? We're going to talk about food.
2: No, we're not talking about food. We're covering an amazing moment in sport from the weekend.
0: Okay.
3: And I spoke about this before because my young fella played his first A-grade game at the weekend. I got emotional. And you know what? Sport can. Like, the Port Langer Cockle Divers, I cried my eyes out. We won the premiership last year after 28 years, right? But I want to take you to an amazing sport in Ireland called Gaelic football. Tough sport. Yeah. And over the weekend, there was a team called Kerry. Now, Kerry have been very successful in the All-Ireland Championships and they've won it 39 times,
1: wow.
3: Kate.
1: Wow. I think I've been to Kerry.
0: Have you?
3: They've only... They're playing against a team called Mayo. Mayo's only ever won it.
1: That's not true.
0: You put a bit of Mayo on that, mate.
3: Well, they put a bit of Mayo on it over the weekend because they've only won it three times. Last time they won it was 1951. 75-year wait, Kate.
1: That was the year my mother was born. She'll hate me for saying that.
3: Heather, this win from Mayo is for you because, geez, what a year for Mayo supporters, and Heather was brought into the world as well. But I tell you what, they bounced back, Kate, because they were down a majority of the game and they've come back. Yeah. I love this so much. So there is a bias call, Radio Midwest, and they're Mayo supporters, and they do the commentary on the game. They haven't won for 75 years. There's a younger bloke. There's a main commentator that you'll hear who's a younger bloke. And I watched the video and I'm going, there's another guy that sort of does special comments in the background and he's got a really high voice and he's so excited because it looks like they're going to win. There's 20 seconds left to go in the match. Mm. They hit the lead and you can just hear what it means to them. But this is the last 20 seconds of the All-Ireland Senior Football title.
4: We're 45 yards in the county goal. It's Colby. He's got Tommy Conner. Tommy Conner's in for a goal. He's got Colby. Yeah! Tommy Conroy! Oh, my God! He sent it over the bar! Oh, my God! Delirium! Delirium!
5: They have to get a goal!
4: It's over! There's 30 seconds. There's 5 seconds to go!
5: He has an ability to play! Thank you, referee!
4: The famine! Yes! The famine is over! The famine is over! The curse be turned! Hit the nuclear button! No! I've won the All-Ireland! It's coming for you! It's coming for you!
5: I get
3: emotional just hearing that.
0: Oh, that is awesome.
3: Do you know what? People barrack for a team, and do you know the ironic thing about this? There's a young gun by the name of Kobe McDonald. His old man played for Mayo. He's only 18 years of age. Yeah. And you would know this, Tommy, as well, but he's actually been picked up by an AFL club.
0: Yeah, right.
3: He's coming to Australia next year to play for St Kilda, who haven't won a premiership since 1966. So they're just as long, and this young kid is coming over. But just to hear, and the locals, I mean, try to understand Paddy McGinty, who was interviewed after the game.
6: I'll tell you, if you're in Castlebar on Monday evening and we have won Sam, forget about the rest of the week, because we'll be there for the whole week.
7: There's no going home.
6: There's no going home.
7: The cows will blow up.
6: Definitely.
0: That heavy Irish.
3: How good is it?
0: It's really hard to understand, isn't it?
1: Yeah. So, Fitzy, are you saying that St Kilda is going to win the premiership next year?
0: Oh, wow.
3: Well, I can tell you this right now, but that Kobe McDonald, if you are a Saints supporter, that kid is a gun and he's coming to your club next year. Do you know what? He is so good that all the big businessmen in Mayo are actually trying to get together and pay him an absolute fortune to stay. They don't want him to go to Australia.
0: Don't go. Mate, we've got Mayo. Mayo's flying.
3: I love a bit of Mayo. I tell you what, not just on me chicken sandwich, but done to everybody.
0: Well said. Ricky Lee and Tim, they are coming up next. More cash tomorrow with our bowl for bucks.
1: Well, that was fun.
0: Yeah, you can register on the Nova Player now if you want to win some cash tomorrow on the show. Theme Queen is back, plus more touching stories tomorrow on the show.
3: Tom, you're not allowed
1: touching
3: to
1: stories.
3: Well, that's for sure.
0: We better get busy tonight.
1: Keep
0: we
1: won't. Private life at home.
0: We won't have the stories. See, find out how Tommy goes tonight, tomorrow. All right, we're out of here.
1: See ya.
0: Have a good one. Bye. Hit it.
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22: Got ourselves quite a few crashes for the moment, including Salisbury East Main, North Road near McIntyre Road, Burnside Greenhill Road near Hallett Road, and residual delays after a crash in Dry Creek on the North South Motorway near Globe Derby Drive. Urgent telecommunication works in Woodville South on Vinden Road near Reserve Parade. Urgent electrical works in Norwood on McGill Road. Sewer works in Modbury on McIntyre Road near Montague Road. And some urgent works in Jepps Cross Grand Junction Road near Main North Road. 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Down at 10 tonight, showers tomorrow at a top of 15, and right now it is 15 degrees on Adelaide's Nova 919.
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24: Good evening, I'm Michelle Stevenson. Pauline Hanson has expressed her disappointment at the federal court after it upheld a ruling that she racially vilified a Green senator. The One Nation leader has lost her appeal after telling Maureen Farooqi to go back to Pakistan for describing the late Queen as the leader of a racist empire. Senator Hanson says all Aussies should have the courage and the freedom to say what we think.
25: Some of those views may not be what certain people would like to hear. But that doesn't mean that they are not valid views, and it certainly doesn't mean that people should be prevented from having a voice on topics which are critical to our country's future.
24: Australians who didn't receive today's Oz Alert test are being assured there's no need to worry. The broadcast was successfully delivered by 94% of cell towers across the country. Incompatible hardware, outdated software and cell tower issues have been identified as the most likely reason it didn't reach many devices. Well, Victoria's Deputy Premier Ben Carroll is putting his hand up to be the next Labor leader, setting the stage for a showdown with Jacinta Allen. He says it's clear the Premier has lost the majority of caucus, but Jacinta Allen is refusing to step down. Pet owners are being reminded to keep an eye on their animals as the H5 bird flu strain is detected across four Australian states. The variant can infect several mammals, especially cats. And Sydney Sweeney and Scooter Braun have taken their relationship to new heights, literally. The couple are sharing videos from their New Zealand getaway showing them strapped together for a tandem bungee jump. Here's what's leading Nine News tonight.
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26: Nine News is covering the stories that matter to South Australians.
27: Brazen daylight firebombing attack of a Torrensville supermarket.
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33: 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Thank God it's Monday!
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35: TGIM.
33: Yes, Monday.
35: Thank God it's Monday.
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34: TGIM, guys.
37: Thank God it's Monday.
38: This show is good for what ails you on a Monday.
37: After the weekend.
38: Yes.
39: Welcome to Monday night with your old pals, hey?
24: Oh, it's good to be back on a Monday. I like Mondays now. I told you this.
39: Since when? When was the turning point for you? Because I remember we've done TGIM ever since we were doing this show,
24: yeah,
39: show in the afternoon.
24: Yeah, I just kind of went along with it because it was kind of your thing that you were really about. TGIM, thank God it's Monday. Sure, it was just not my jam. But now it is. I reckon last week I turned the
39: just
24: corner.
39: Just last week.
24: Yep, I love Mondays
39: You're fresh
24: now.
39: Into Mondays.
24: Yeah,
39: okay.
24: I love it.
39: Because Fridays are the easy one. Thursday's even easy. But Monday, it's a bad rap and it shouldn't because it's a clean slate.
0: Yep,
39: it's a blank canvas.
0: I'm right there with you. I get it now.
39: The only person that could ruin a Monday...
0: I know.
39: Pat from Train.
0: Always.
39: Bloody Pat.
0: Pat from Train ruins everything.
39: Yeah, he's ruined a new thing that we both saw over the weekend and I'll...
0: furious about it.
39: I'm going to share that with you soon and I'm sorry, it won't wreck your Monday, I promise. But Pat from Train, stay out of stuff that's not Train.
0: No, it will wreck your Monday a little bit, but only for the 2 seconds and then you'll laugh because you'll realise that he's just out there wrecking things.
39: Okay, but next, after Josh Farwas, we are inducting some more citizens into our beautiful town. Lazy Town needs some new people to just really flesh it out a bit.
0: Yeah, we need some more citizens.
39: After this, Like a Prayer on a Monday night, TGIM.

0: tonight.
1: Oh, remember the band Fun? That was them.
2: Oh, my God. F.U.N.
1: Yes. Jack Antonoff's band.
2: What?
1: Yeah.
2: Hang on. What?
1: That's right, isn't it?
2: No.
1: I'm right. Jack Antonoff was in Fun.
2: Was he?
1: Yes. And then he went on to be a success.
2: What? Wait. What do you mean?
1: I saw them live, Jack Antonoff in Fun. Yeah, he was the guitarist, drummer.
2: That is crazy.
1: What? We are young.
2: It's all about the lead singer that then did the song with Pink.
1: Yeah.
2: Nate someone.
1: Yeah.
2: Oh, mate, Nate.
1: Keep it here. Keep it locked on Nova for all your music news. Right now, though, let's induct some new citizens into one of our favourite little towns, Lazytown.
3: Lazy town.
4: Yeah, I moved a fridge into my room, my toaster, cutting board. I just wish I could move the sink.
5: I put my dog to lay directly on my back so that he can be in my hot water bottle when I can't be bothered getting up.
6: I think my mate should be the village idiot of Lazy Town. He lives across the road from KFC and orders Uber Eats.
1: Lazy town. He's in. That's actually interesting. That's kind of what this story is about because this is in America. People are basically they're paying people to wait in line for them.
2: I love it.
1: Okay.
2: I love it so much. You can't even understand how much I love this.
1: So they're professional line sitters. And one company over in the US is called Same Old Line Dudes. It's got 35 line sitters on the books.
2: Yep.
1: They'll queue for absolutely anything you want. The going rate's $50 minimum for 2 hours, yep. Then $25 every hour after that. And you'll pay a premium for bad weather.
2: So then do they get the thing for you?
1: Yeah, or
2: do
1: the whole thing. They do the whole thing.
2: The whole experience you don't have to do.
1: No.
2: Oh, my God.
1: Like I mean, that is lining up, I'm at an age now where I don't line up for anything.
2: Nothing.
1: Like,
2: nothing is that
1: it.
2: Good. No food is good enough to line up for. No place is good enough to wait in line for. Like, it's just a no.
1: Near my area, there's a lot of pubs, luckily. And I was at a pub not that long ago. And the line was so long just because they make you all line up in the one part of the bar.
2: Yeah.
1: I'm not doing this.
2: So I'm over here. Bang, bang. Hey, can I
1: grab a drink over here? I can't handle it. So, Lazytown, if you'd like to be a new citizen, 132410, give us a call.
3: Lazytown.
1: Jill, do you have what it takes to be a citizen of Lazytown?
7: I think my 21-year-old daughter does.
2: Oh, please spill. What's going on?
7: As soon as she gets home from work or uni, she sets herself up on the lounge and she literally doesn't move again until she's ready for bed. So if she needs anything, she'll call her sister down from upstairs, who's 13 years old, even to get something from one part of the lounge that she doesn't want to reach for.
2: It's amazing. Even going to the toilet, you will hold. I do this sometimes too. I will hold and hold and hold until it's like the it's about to happen. And then I have to run to the bathroom because I just want to stay where I am because I'm comfy.
1: Jill, your daughter's in.
3: Lazy.
1: Now you're welcome. You should be very proud.
2: You should be so proud of her.
1: Annalie.
8: Hello.
1: Do you have what it takes to be in Lazytown?
8: My partner does.
2: Okay.
8: So one time he was cooking a prawn dish on the stovetop while a bowl of prawns was soaking in water and his daughter came up to him and said she needed to wash her hands. And because he was in the middle of cooking, he couldn't be bothered to take her to the bathroom. So he grabbed her hands and started soaking them in the bowl of water where the prawns were.
1: Yeah.
3: Lazy town.
1: That's all right. They're clean.
8: Oh, my God. That's exactly what he said.
1: The water's clean. The prawns are clean. Everything's fine.
2: No, it's not.
1: Yeah, it is. It's fine.
2: Oh, my God.
1: With kids, you do cut corners.
2: Of course.
1: You know?
2: You do what you got to do
1: like
2: to survive.
1: Like I say, I've eaten food out of my children's hair and off their clothes so I don't have to walk it into the bin.
2: Lazytown.
1: There you go, I'm in.
3: Lazytown.
1: Julie, do you have what it takes to be a citizen of Lazytown?
9: I don't, but my brother does. Well, he's not lazy, but he's done quite a few things that are considered lazy. But basically, so a couple of weeks ago, we're getting ready for bed. And he is already getting ready for bed. He's already in bed and he's getting comfy. And he realises that the light is still on. So he grabs his pillows and he's talking at the light switch to try to turn it off. Turns out he's ran out of pillows and the light is still on. So he goes to sleep with no pillows and the light is still on. I'm getting ready for bed in the midst of that also and I see the light is still on. I open his door and he's sleeping with the light on, no pillows. So I go off, turn the light off and I give him back his pillows. But I just thought that was crazy.
1: Oh, my God.
2: That's the best thing I've ever heard.
3: Ricky Lee and Tim.
0: God, it's Monday.
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12: 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Down to a cool 10 tonight, showers tomorrow at a top of 15, and right now it's 14 degrees on Adelaide's Never 919.
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12: 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On

0: It's Boston tonight on Nova. Ricky Lee and Tim, very, very soon, Pat from Train has done it again.
1: He's out there like a bloody wrecking ball, he is.
0: Ah, Pat from Train, you've done it again. He's wrecked something. We'll do that in a second. Speaking of wrecking stuff, though, whenever people talk to you about how they slept, it's right up there with,
2: I had a dream the other night. What does it mean?
1: It's interesting.
0: We want to know. How do you sleep with your partner? how do you sleep with your partner? What's the setup like? Thank you, Sam Smith.
1: Oh, here, no, I'll even give you a little insight. Sam Smith sleeps with their own doona. So Sam and their partner,
0: yes, I've heard of this.
1: Sleep with their own doonas.
0: Yeah.
1: On the bed, and that's how they're the most comfortable. And I get that. You don't have to, like, tug the doona off anyone.
0: Last night I slept with a 7-year-old's knee in my back from 2 a.m. Is that what you're looking for?
1: Yeah,
0: that beautiful. Kind of, you know, like the romantic, nice, fun little things?
1: That's a good sleeping arrangement.
0: Yeah, it really is.
1: No, because last week we were talking about pashing, actually, and we're talking about yay or nay and do we like it or like, you know, in public.
0: Public pashing, no, but a pash at home.
1: Yeah.
0: Like I always say, you never regret a swim.
1: Yes.
0: You never regret a pash.
1: Never regret a pash. But we were talking about that and I posted it on the socials over the weekend and there were a lot of opinions about what I said.
0: Is this what you said? This is what you said last week.
1: He's ages away from me. There's even a barrier in between us in the bed at night. That's because I'm old and I need to not roll around like a baby. I sleep like I'm in a coffin, basically. So Davo has commented on the post and said, wow, what a lonely existence your husband must live. I bet he craves your attention and touch. Davo, bro. There is a reason that I sleep. Well, I do. I sleep with a big pillow in between.
0: What is a barrier pillow? Just a big pillow.
1: So you know when with babies you kind of barrier them in so they don't roll in their sleep and like roll off the bed.
0: Yeah.
1: I one night ended up in emergency because both my arms were numb and I couldn't feel my hands and it's a bit of a scary thing and it was not going away and I was worried. I don't know. Am I having a heart attack? What's going on? But it's like in the night I sleep really fresh or used to and I kind of snapped my neck in my sleep.
0: Oh, you move around a lot.
1: Yeah. And so I had to teach myself how to sleep again. So I have to sleep with this whole pillow set up. I sleep with 1,000 pillows under and around and on me so that I don't roll around like a baby basically. So that's the reason I have the barrier pillow. It doesn't mean that
0: Rich isn't craving your attention and affection.
1: You know what I mean?
0: Especially because you work together, live together.
1: And do everything together. And we're obsessed with each other and we're each other's favourite person. I only want to talk to him.
0: Right. Hey, mate.
3: How you going?
0: You got barrier pillows and separate doonas. What's your setup?
3: So we were separate doonas, but now we're separate bedrooms.
1: Okay. Why the separate bedrooms? Because Tim doesn't understand this.
0: Well, I do understand it. I just feel it doesn't end well.
3: The main reason is my wife works night shift, but also we've got two kids and we take a kid each to bed.
1: Oh, that's so nice. Cute.
0: How old are the kids? So
3: we're 4 and 5.
0: Okay, that's okay. Boys. That's all right.
3: Yeah, not 16.
1: Yeah, but it just means, Ryan, right, that like if you're not disturbing the other person's sleep coming in the middle of the night.
3: Well, the kids disturb my sleep, but... Yeah, that's what happens. That's why it is.
1: I like it.
0: Yeah.
1: I like it.
0: So I'd like to start with my little one in bed with me because I know that's where he's going to end up, but I want to teach him that he has his own bed.
1: Yeah. You know? He'll get there. But like...
0: Really?
1: He will.
0: Doesn't feel like it to you.
1: He definitely doesn't feel like it at the moment for you. My mum is a really, really loud snorer. Okay?
0: Is so she?
1: Yep. And my my dad can't sleep with her snoring and it's unbelievable. I've been in a bedroom downstairs on the other side of the house and the walls are shaking.
0: Really?
1: I thought it was a man. That's my mum.

0: G Flip, it's Bed on Fire tonight. Happy Monday, Ricky Lee and Tim. Very soon, you and Sarah Harris head to head to try and find something on the internet to score $500 for one of our listeners. But now, we've got a few things for you. When people wreck stuff, it's so annoying. And there's one person in particular that you and I...
1: He's a repeat offender.
0: We were straight on it over the weekend. I think we're on record. I think I can just say it. Pat from Train wrecks everything. So Pat, the lead singer of Train, you know, drops a Jupiter, great song, but he wrecks everything.
1: But he didn't wreck that song. That's a great song.
0: Oh, brilliant.
1: Like...
0: Oh, Hey Soul Sister, I'll even give him that.
1: Stunning.
0: Good.
1: Mostly Drops of Jupiter though, right?
0: Definitely.
1: Mostly.
0: Like 92% Drops of Jupiter, 8% Hey Soul Sister.
1: Because you're like, oh yeah, I'll take that as a secondary
0: I love it, Pat. I'll take it.
1: But I'll take it.
0: So when you go and see Bon Jovi at, say, Madison Square Garden at the Residency and he's about to do Living on a Prayer, like his biggest song.
1: The song that you're the most looking forward to seeing Bon Jovi sing.
0: So you would go Bon, a.k.a. Dawn Fraser, just belt it out. Yeah. Go for it, please.
1: And then, like, it's that song and it's like, it's my life. They're the like, two that I...
0: This is how you want to hear Living on a Prayer.
1: John himself.
0: But
1: John
0: over the
1: Bon.
0: Weekend, you and I both sent this to each other because we were like, get stuff, Pat! Pat from Train gets called up.
1: No!
0: I think that's Bon Jovi. Oh, this is Pat, is it? Hang on. Come on, here we go. No, Pat.
1: No thanks, Pat.
0: You got to see the vision.
1: And, like, also, when you're waiting for John Bon Jovi to sing it, and then he's like, I'm just going to bring out my friend Pat from Train.
0: Pat's ruined something else.
1: What? But he comes and he sings and he does that, but all you want is John Bon Jovi to sing it. Why is Pat singing it?
0: Pat's wrecked something else. So Howard Stern does his big birthday show in New York, and this is what made me fall in love with Adam Levine, because I'm no Maroon 5 fan. I get it. I'm like, good on you, Maroon 5. Congratulations for all your success.
1: Well done.
0: Well done, Maroon 5.
1: I'm just not one of your fans.
0: Harder to Breathe was good. But then it went a little bit payphone and stuff. Anyway, so Adam Levine is doing a tribute to Prince because Prince just passed away. And literally within an hour, Adam Levine, who was booked to perform, performed the most incredible version of Purple Rain I've ever seen outside of Prince.
1: Yeah.

0: and the guitar solo is amazing.
1: Mm-hmm.
0: But see, Pat from Train was in the green room.
2: But why?
1: Why is Pat always around?
0: And then decided...
1: Go away, Pat.
0: ...to ruin this too. I got two other things for you.
1: Okay.
0: Ed Sheeran in Game of Thrones.
1: Oh, he wrecked it.
0: But like, we're just enjoying ourselves, Ed. Like, I know you're a fan of the show, and I know you can email people and stuff like that. But
1: yep.
0: Ed Sheeran in Game of Thrones.
3: Four hands of gold are always cold.
0: And like, as himself.
4: It's a pretty
5: I'm
4: song.
5: Ed Sheeran.
4: I've never heard it before.
6: It's a new one.
1: Oh my gosh. That guy looks like Lewis Capaldi.
0: Why don't you
1: well,
0: do one and then I've got one to finish stuff with.
1: Okay, you know, do you remember this in 2006 at the American Music Awards? You know, there was the battle within the Pussycat Dolls of Nicole Scherzinger. One of the famous battles of all time.
0: Hold my beer, the Odyssey. This is one of the famous battles.
1: It's Nicole Scherzinger, who is the lead singer, and then Melody, who has not been named the lead singer, but she keeps trying to show everyone that she is. She's a great singer, but listen to this hot mess of a performance.

0: looks like she's got her mic's the only one on.
1: Well, that's Melody trying to show her presence and be like, I can sing too, Nicole.
0: Who ruined what? No Pat there, though.
1: No Pat.
0: So I'm watching MasterChef.
1: Pat was probably in the order.
0: I'm watching MasterChef. And then this person wrecked it.
2: It's a tough one because I have a lot of palates to appease. My husband, being from the UK, loves a lot of meat, potatoes, cream sauce. California girl, I like grilled fish, grilled meats, lots of citrus. I just like using pure natural herbs and spices. Fresh herbs, like, do you say herbs or herbs here?
3: Yeah, please say herbs.
2: You
3: please
2: do?
3: Keep saying herbs.
0: That's so much fun. Seriously, when Harry FaceTimed and it was like on her phone, she's like, oh my God, it's my husband.
1: And that wasn't set up at all.
0: Just leave Poe in the top four. Yeah, just leave Poe in because it's top four. We find it very relaxing, especially for the kids on Sunday nights before school.
1: Yeah.
0: So we just watch people just cooking and talking and Poe's lovely and everyone's lovely.
1: And lovely. Then
0: Megan rocks up pretending to know what she's doing.
4: Ricky Lee and Tim.
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7: 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Breakdown to Regency Park South Road near Wirriga Street. 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Down to a cool 10 tonight, showers for your Tuesday tomorrow, heading for a top of 15. Right now, it's 14 degrees on Adelaide's Nova 919.
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Ricky Lee and Tim, we are almost done for your new favourite day and Speak Mind Forever for a Monday night. Nova Boy Jams coming up, the Matty Rose Show around the corner too. But now let's find some stuff for cash.

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1: Just quickly, the last two searches on my Google were, where was the moon landing faked? And also, what is a nice seasoning for pan-fried chicken breast?
2: What was the answer?
0: Salt and pepper, surely.
1: It takes too long.
2: Just salt and pepper, maybe a little bit of garlic powder, a bit of paprika.
0: You're pan-frying a chicken breast. Oh, my God. Dry!
2: It's just going to be dry.
1: I've had to teach myself how to cook.
0: It's all right. Like eating sand is the other option.
2: I hate chicken breasts so much.
1: What?
2: I know, it's just dry.
0: Chicken breast is boring. Anyway, okay, you got to find something. This is for $500 for Tracy or Trevor. It's the end of July, okay, which means we're officially in Leo season. Now, the Leo constellation has 9 main stars.
2: Okay.
0: I am a Leo. Thanks for asking. My birthday's coming up. Don't
2: August
0: forget.
2: August 10th.
1: Obviously.
2: How can we forget? You keep telling us. It's but then the you day keep saying you don't care
0: before
2: about
0: census. I do and I don't. It's the day before census. Two things can be true. It's the day before census. Census is taken every 5 years in Australia. Last census, no religion was the most popular religion. Woo. And millennials made up 21.5% of the population.
2: Mm-hmm.
0: You need to find the female population of the ACT in 2021.
2: Okay.
0: For $500
2: it
0: cash.
2: It was. Come on. 230,140 people.
0: Yeah.
2: I had to deal with a Wi-Fi's not working pop-up and then allow your location pop-up.
1: No, just give me the answer. I'm playing Finder.
3: I can tell you what the non-binary sex option was in 2021.
2: Oh, please do.
0: Yes, please. Tracy, you won $500, by the way.
3: Yeah, well done.
2: Congratulations, sorry, no, even that's Tracy. Gone.
4: Thank you.
2: We're really hanging on for this.
1: Are you interested
2: this
1: in census night?
2: No, yeah, I'm so excited.
1: Do you know I'm ready to fill out those forms like crazy.
0: Buy some chicken breast, pan fry it up, bit of salt and pepper get into it.
3: I had a mate who found out he was paying twice as much as his two other flatmates in a rental through the census.
1: What?
3: They were all filling out their census as like a household with some wine. And like he was like, okay, like, and he's quite nerdy. And he's like, so, you know, the rent is, you know, $1,500. And they're like, oh, no, we're only paying $800. And he's like, but I'm paying $650. What are you two paying?

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2: Who put the lol in lollies?
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2: And let the fun times in.
0: Keep it open.
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14: Watch out for a crash still in place through Hove this evening, Brighton Road near Dunrobin Road. A breakdown in Regency Park, South Road near Francis Road as well. That looks to be clearing up just now. In Jepps Cross, a burst water main, Cavan Road near Kenworth Road. And urgent civil works underway through Modbury on McIntyre Road near Montague Road. Drive carefully. There's a speed camera active along Barcelona Road through Norralunga Downs. And roadworks continuing tomorrow until the end of the month in Alberton Port Road near Brotham Place. 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Aldi, good difference. Dropping down to 10 overnight, cloudy tomorrow with showers and a top of 15. Right now, it's 12 degrees on Adelaide's Nova 919.
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1: Taking a final look at the roads for you across town this evening. A few delays with the earlier crash through Hove still. Brighton Road near Dunrobin Road. There's a burst water main in Jepps Cross. Cavern Road near Kenworth Road. And sewer works underway in Modbury on McIntyre Road near Montague Road. Some roadworks continuing tomorrow through until the 29th in Hillier. Ankle Vale Road near Andrews Road. And drive carefully. There's a speed camera active along Barcelona Road through Norlunga Downs. 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Dropping down to 10 overnight, cloudy tomorrow with showers and a top of 15. Right now it's 14 degrees on Adelaide's Nova 919.
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0: The incredible Amy Shark is here to celebrate her fourth studio album, Soft Pop, featuring the fluffy blue cover, which we're obsessed with. Amy is on the show, plus... Dwayne The Rock Johnson is collaborating with Australian artist Becca Hatch. Why? Details after 9 o'clock. Catch you then. Love you.
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6: She's here.
0: And it's the year 2026. Wow. And life is good.
6: It's always my favourite because I have so much to say about Australian music on Mondays. Mm. We've had big new music come out on Friday. I had a big weekend diving into all the incredible Aussie music that's out at the moment. Budra has got a new album. Yeah. Amy Shark's got a new album.
7: So good.
6: We were hanging out on the weekend. I got to host her album launch in Brisbane. She is making some of the best music in her career so far. Mm. We're going to have Amy Shark on the show a little bit later on to talk through the album and maybe break a world record with us tonight. Plus, so much going on in Australian music news. Dwayne The Rock Johnson. Why is he a part of our Australian music show? He is collaborating with an Aussie artist. So random. Plus, the Spilt Milk music lineup. The lineup for this festival is so incredible. Yes, finally I get to see Ray. And Lewis Capaldi is going to be here in Australia later this year. But the lineup is full of the most incredible Aussie artists, including this guy, Tobias, Melbourne DJ. He is going to be incredible at Spilt Milk. All the

0: Higgins, Scar on the Oz Music Show tonight at Nova. Missy Higgins, that is a woman that never stops. Mm. She is playing a brand new concert series at the Fleet Steps Opera House in Sydney, featuring Ice House and the Teskey Brothers. That's all happening October 1st. If you're in Brisbane, Missy Higgins is in Brizzy next month.
1: Oh.
0: Then she's playing a random farm show on Churchill Island, and she's playing a winery in South Australia later this year. And then she's off to Fiji next year to play a show.
1: She's just doing it all.
0: She's doing it all. Mm. Good on you, Missy Higgins. This is the Matty Rowe Oz Music Show, where we get you across the biggest Australian music news, including Louis Tomlinson, yes, the One Directioner. He is here in Australia later this year. He has hand-selected an Aussie act to support him across Australia. All the details next on the Oz Music Show. Let's do it. Guys.

0: Sebastian. We are not done. 9 p.m. Weeknights from 9 p.m.
1: Thanks, buddy.
0: Just in case you forgot the time, 9 p.m. weeknights. This is the Maddie Rowe Oz Music Show on Nova. Amy Shark is hanging out with us in the next 15 minutes to break an unofficial world record on the air. Don't miss it. First, though, the big headlines you need to know about. We have so much news to cover tonight. Wow. Huge festivals. Spilt Milk has released their lineup.
2: God, yes.
0: It's incredible. And let's start with Becca Hatch, who is on the Spilt Milk lineup. You know I'm feeling best. So we were talking to Becca Hatch about the Moana movie. She met The Rock, Dwayne The Rock Johnson, a few weeks ago at the Moana Sydney premiere. And she hinted at a potential collaboration with her and The Rock. Dwayne The Rock Johnson is commenting on your stuff. Is one of your songs featured on the Moana soundtrack? What did he mean by you're on the album now?
3: I don't know what I can touch on this because, like, you know, everything's under wraps at the moment. But yes, I have been working on a very exciting up-and-coming project.
0: Oh,
3: things coming up. All
0: Becca,
3: I can say is watch this space.
0: Please just tell me. I hate secrets.
3: I know. I don't want to get in trouble.
0: Now it has been revealed that the Moana live action album has been released and Becca Hatch has a song on the album. Which we love to see. The song is called Natural and the official album is going to be out July 31st. So we don't know what the song sounds like. However, we just know, knowing Becca, it's going to be amazing. So it's called Moana Voices Across the Ocean and the project is executive produced by Dwayne The Rock Johnson. So he personally selected Becca Hatch to be a part of it. And the album is showcasing Pacifica and Polynesian artists. So since recording, The Rock has shown love for Becca and Becca is now calling The Rock her uncle. Up next, Louis Tomlinson, yes, from One Direction, is coming to Australia on tour. And today he has announced that Aussie band Rum Jungle are going to be on support for him across Australia for his How Did We Get Here tour. So Rum Jungle, if you're not aware, they're an indie rock group from Newey in New South Wales. And if you want to see them live on tour with Louis Tomlinson, tickets are on sale now via untitledgroup.com.au. What's up? All right, Tomorrowland, huge festival in Belgium. Yes. It looks incredible. We've had so many Aussie DJs perform on main stage. Fisher did weekend one last week. He closed out the main stage with a beautiful tribute to Avicii. Mm. Timmy Trumpet's been there. Dean Turnley, our friend. The dum dum dum dum dum. Dun, dun, dun, dun, dun.
1: Yeah.
0: That guy has played Tomorrowland and our good friend Darwin DJ Cyril. He opened main stage yesterday, which was like 11:30 p.m. our time. And he has been prepping in his hotel room for days to finesse his set list. We were DMing. He is just so excited that he got to play for the second time in a row. And Aussies are killing it over at Tomorrowland. Tomorrowland, if you're not aware, it's a huge festival, like one of the biggest for electronic dance music. DJ Tiger Lily, who's been on the show before, she met Paris Hilton backstage. So that's cool. Baby, where the hell is my husband? And finally, we have to talk about the Spilt Milk lineup.
1: Yes, we have
0: My God. Ray, who I've been dying to see for years, is coming to Australia. Lewis Capaldi.
1: Oh, I saw him last year. Just incredible.
0: Okay.
1: So incredible.
0: So Ray and Lewis Capaldi are headlining Spilt Milk alongside some incredible Aussie artists. They have really nailed the lineup this year. Whoever's in charge of the music... Perfect. You've done so well.
1: They've been looking at our playlist, I'll tell you that much.
0: 100%.

0: 100%. So alongside Lewis Capaldi and Ray, you'll get Aussie DJ Tobias, DMAs, Adelaide pop star Alexia, who we are obsessed
1: with,
0: Becca Hatch, yes. Miss Canina, Pash, our favourite Adelaide boy band. Yes, Spoon. There are so many Aussies on this lineup. If you want to get to Spilt Milk, it's hitting Canberra, Gold Coast, Geelong and Perth in December this year. And tickets go on sale this Friday. Don't miss out. 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
1: I'll be in the queue.
0: Hopefully I get a backstage ticket like I did last year so I can see, I can eat the buffet.
1: All
0: must
1: right,
0: be nice.

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0: single, that's Kylie Minogue, Light Up. On the Elle's Music Show tonight at Nova, we are exactly 2 months out from her big pre-show entertainment at the AFL Grand Final. It is all happening September 26th on the Maddie Rowe Elle's Music Show tonight at Nova. I'm already thinking about, who is Kylie going to bring out? Is there going to be a special performance, a guest of some sort?
1: Like Snow Patrol?
0: Whoa,
1: they
0: okay.
1: They just released a song together.
0: G-Flip on drums, I've already said this,
1: yes.
0: Spoken this out into the universe. Troye Sivan could be a special guest. Mm. Troye Sivan is, of course, a Melbourne boy. So he will be in Melbourne, potentially, for the AFL Grand Final. Anyway, these are just all things that I hope will happen. Mm. My name's Maddie Rowe. I'm a big, passionate Australian music lover. And next, we get on one of the country's biggest and best voices. Her name is Amy Shark, and I know Amy Shark is competitive. We are attempting to break an on-air, official on-air world record with Amy Shark next. I saw her at the cricket with the Prime Minister last week.
1: Oh, yeah.
0: She's very competitive, like highly competitive. So can she break my world record?
1: You might be in for it.
0: I think so. Amy Shark is on the show next. Debut album? No, she's on to her fourth album, that woman. She's going to talk about her fourth album, Soft Pop, next as well. This is Angus and Julia Stone now on the Oz Music Show. I don't

0: Turn Me On from Lude on the Oz Music Show tonight at Nova. I saw your saucy eyes looking at me. Turn Me On. Turn the radio on every night from 9 p.m. because you get to hear the very best in Australian music. This is the Maddie Rowe Oz Music Show on Nova. So excited to have our next guest on the show. She is one of the best voices in the country and making some of the best music she has ever made. Her name is Amy Shark. You might have seen her on the telly on Australian Idol.
1: Oh, yeah.
0: You might have seen her on the movie screens with Russell Crowe, new movie Beast on Stan, where Amy Shark plays Russell Crowe's daughter. You might have also seen that Amy Shark has a brand new album out called Soft Pop, and tonight we celebrate with the woman herself.
2: Okay. Hey, what's up? This is Amy Shark. With Maddie Rowe on the Oz Music Show.
0: We are entering the blue fluffy world of soft pop tonight. Amy Shark is here, everybody.
1: Thank you so much.
0: The album is out. How is it all feeling? Like, I've seen you do the most for this album cycle from TikTok video. You've been TikToking.
1: Babe, I'm actually on one. Like, I just, like, I've been so excited for this album. Everything has felt so fun. And, yeah, I guess, like, when you turn this weird corner and you don't care anymore, you're just like, I'm just going to post all the time. I'm in my posting era.
0: Every day, Amy. How are you feeling about the album and now that it's going to be in people's ears? Like, what are some of your fans' favourite songs already?
1: I feel like a lot of people like movies, which is great because I love movies. I think that's such a interesting song. It's got such a cool, like, story line. And people really like Ruins.
0: Yes, I have seen the comment section. People are breaking down over that song.
1: Which is funny because, like, I wouldn't put a song that I wasn't proud of, but I just thought that was like a me thing, and because it's not, it doesn't sound like doesn't sound like one that people would just cling to, but people really have, and people even in my circle, in my team, were like, no, Ruins is huge. And I was like, really? Okay.
0: Singapore Noodles for me.
1: Singapore Noodles, babe.
0: Mainly because I love to eat.
1: I wrote that for you.
0: I know, like, yeah. Thank you. But I love it. I love that song. I think the whole record is great. Soft Pop is officially out in the world now. People can go stream it and buy it. Before you go, Amy, I would love to potentially have you try and break my unofficial world record for the most Australian artists listed in 30 seconds. Current record is 27. We've had Oliver Cronin jump in and do it. He got 19. I'm thinking that you're very competitive, Amy.
1: And oh no, I'm like nervous now.
0: Yes?
1: I'm just going to go for it. This isn't a hard one.
0: Okay, so the 30-second timer starts now.
1: Okay, Delta Goodrum, INXS, Silverchair, Missy Higgins, Tones and I, Thelma Plum, G Flip, Bujra, Jesus Christ, ACDC, Jimmy Barnes, Daryl Braithwaite, Ricky Lee, Amy Shark, Jesus, this is so hard. DMAs, Sleeperzoid, Way Dynamic, Gene Teasers and the Teen Teasers, Deezers, Weezers.
0: That was genuinely impressive. 17! 17 for Amy. 17.
1: That was so bad.
0: That was actually quite good. I almost thought you were reading from a sheet for a second. However, you were looking in all different directions.
1: I wish I had a sheet. I wish I put it secretly in my phone.
0: Give you a redemption round at some point in the near future when you come back in. But Amy Shark, brand new album Soft Pop is out now. Thanks for coming in tonight. Amy Shark,
1: that's
0: everybody.
1: That's absolutely rattled me. I'll be thinking about that for the rest of the week.
3: I love it how you never rush. For anyone, you're always attached.

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0: Madison Avenue from Melbourne. Yes, that is an Australian song. And I love that I introduced you and told you and alerted you to the fact of that song being Aussie last week.
1: Australian songs that I didn't realise were Australian.
0: I know. We make some of the best music in the world, don't we just? This is Nova. You are listening to the Maddie Rowe Oz Music Show. Up next, Delta Goodrum has made her Commonwealth Games News Instagram official today. If you don't know what I'm talking about, I'll get you across that news next. But you know I'm a passionate Australian music lover and I love getting to live gigs. I have noticed, producer Alicia, that there is a huge interest in concert set lists.
1: What does that mean?
0: More recently. So you know how artists do a live show and they run through the order of the songs?
1: Mm-hmm.
0: People are obsessed with the way that set lists are structured. People want to know exactly what song they're going to hear when they go to a show from an artist.
1: That's true. I do that. I search up the set list on Spotify and I listen to it before I go.
0: Fans want to know what songs they're going to hear and when their favourite artists are performing their favourite songs.
1: Mm.
0: So a large chunk of this whole obsession is down to mobile phones and social media, of course, because people see, you know, their bestie down in Adelaide or over in South Australia or in Sydney seeing their favourite artist waiting for their favourite artist to come to their city.
1: Yeah.
0: So it's all over the internet and the impact of like blogs and community websites and the rise of setlist.fm cannot go unnoticed. So fans want to know, for example, Taylor Swift, when she came for the Eras tour, fans wanted to know what secret song their city was going to get.
1: Mm.
0: When Beyonce was doing the Cowboy Carter tour, her set lists were all over the internet. Mm. People want to know what their favourite artists are going to perform and when they can take a toilet break.
1: I was about to say, yes. It's also good for knowing when you can go to the toilet when your not-so-favourite song
0: is playing. And it also is good for me, and maybe I'm going to show my age here, but I love going to a stadium show, don't get me wrong, but I'm going to leave before the end so I don't get stuck in gridlock traffic out of the car park.
1: Oh, that's never me. I've got to stay till the end. I get bad FOMO.
0: Yeah, no, fair enough. Because the last songs are usually the encore. They're bigger songs and they let off all the fireworks and the fire and the smoke machines.
1: Mm.
0: But look, I will leave a little bit earlier just to get out
1: the
0: of
1: there. The music girl leaves the concerts early.
0: Don't do this. I love all of my artists. However, I'm going to leave your show. Maybe mid-encore song.
1: You're getting old. This is what happens when you're in your 30s.
0: Yeah. I do a show up late every single night. So when I'm out on a Friday, I'm tired.
1: Yeah.
0: I just wanted to quickly mention Adelaide pop star Alexia. Her encore song is a soup recipe.
1: Yes.
0: So Alexia's fans are very obsessed with Alexia because she has been known as the soup girl. And so every single city that she went to got a different soup recipe, from pumpkin to chicken noodle soup. And all the like fans in different cities were so excited to hear what soup Alexia was going to give them. So anyway,
1: so
0: I love that. The rise of the set list is here. Be the Diva is Alexia's encore song. Thought we'd play it tonight because it's a tune. This is Nova.

0: 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I set the bed
1: on fire. 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
0: Back next
1: on Nova. 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
2: 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I was like, love affair? 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

0: My God, we are 2 weeks out from the debut album from Peking Duck. The boys are releasing a whole body of work for the very first time in their career after a decade together.
1: So
0: what
1: exciting.
0: The hell? This is the Matty Rowe Oz Music Show on Nova. Up next, you're going to meet an Aussie artist who has had big songs on the hit TV show Off Campus on Amazon Prime. They've also featured on the Scary Movie 6 soundtrack, a bunch of video games as well. What is that paycheck like?
1: Surely it's good.
0: Surely you get a lot of money for those things. You're going to meet Aussie artist Red next to talk all about it. As we do, brand new music from Delta Goodrum. She has made it Instagram official today. She is performing at the Commonwealth Games closing ceremony August 3rd, 5 a.m. Monday morning. Get up, support the Aussie queen who just, she's at the top of her game, Delta Goodrum. Hologram plays now. It's the Matty Rowe Oz Music Show at Nova. So me.

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1: Y'all were the first to spin Bet on Fire September last year. I'm so glad a lot of people are hearing it, but thanks for the Aussie support. Woo!

0: the hit TV show Off Campus on Amazon Prime. That is G Flip's Bed on Fire. And the Matty Rollers Music Show played that song first before anybody else. That's facts, producer Alicia. That's the truth.
1: Fact.
0: This is Nova. Speaking of Off Campus, this next Aussie artist also had a song feature during one of the show's most iconic scenes. And tonight you get to meet them.
2: Hey, what's up, guys? It's Red on the Matty Rowe Oz Music Show.
0: We've done it. We've done it. So nice to see you. Thank you for hanging out with me today.
2: Of course. Of course. Thank you for having me.
0: We're here to celebrate you tonight. You have brand new single out called Life. I heard this song and I was like, this is like nothing I have ever heard before. There are so many genres in this. It's like a bit pop punk, but also like there's rock elements and then there's hip hop, and your lyrics
2: are kind of weird.
0: So quick and witty. Talk me through this song.
2: Honestly, when I made the song, I was just wanting to make something that the main talking point was just gender and identity and figuring out who you are. So I think that was like the main thing for me. And there's so many different layers to that. Like, I think just trying to make sure that I was representing that in the music. I wanted to go wherever the song was telling me, not where I wanted it to be. I don't really want to like stay too stuck. I love electronic music. I think that's having a great moment in Australia, especially with like Nina Durachi and Dane.
0: We love
2: and
0: we Nina have people on like, the show. Yes.
2: Dude, what an icon. Like,
0: did you see her show a couple of weeks ago? Like, did you get to the Enmore Theatre? God, she's amazing.
2: I had my own show on. Nina was competing with me.
0: No!
2: So I'm really sorry, Nina. I actually took so many people away from your show. But yeah, she's incredible. Like, I really look up to her. And I think the next generation of Australian music is in very good hands, I think. I think there's some incredible people.
0: When I think of you, Red, I think that you are doing something so completely in your own lane, which I love. Where the hell did you come from? Like, where did music begin for you? Like,
2: yeah, where did I get my start? Man, I've always been really into music and musical theater and performance. I started out as a little theater kid and I started off on piano. Like, that's where music was for me. I've just always been really passionate about it, and I've always loved being on stage and in front of a camera. Like, I started off doing acting and stuff.
0: Mm-hmm.
2: But yeah, music's been a part of my life the whole time.
0: You definitely are like achieving so much. You've only been releasing music for what, just over a year? You have a song in Off Campus, the TV show, the number one TV show on Amazon Prime.
2: Crazy.
0: There are so many Aussie artists who got to have songs on that show, Off Campus. Mm. We've had G Flip on the show a couple of times to talk about it. And
2: icon.
0: They always say that their life has changed because of that TV sync. How has your song being on Off Campus, but also Scary Movie 6 and like your music's on a bunch of like video games as
2: games
0: well.
2: Games and stuff, yeah.
0: How have syncs changed your life, Red?
2: Well, first of all, like, these things don't just like happen. I have such amazing people who like pitch these things and like get me in contact with the right people. So yeah, I think like it's kind of magic because sync is like the biggest win ever. Like, you get recognition and you don't even have to pay for it. Like, they want my song in a TV show? Like, yes, of course. Like, do I have to pay? And it's like, no, we'll pay you. I'm like, what? Like, oh my God.
0: Was it a nice day when you got those paychecks? Have you received those paychecks?
2: I mean, you know, silence.
0: I love everything you've said. And just for people who are listening tonight who don't know, you are Red. You identify as non-binary. You use they, them pronouns, and you go into that on Life. And I think it's really beautiful that you're so open and honest in your music. And I love Life. And we're going to play it on the show tonight.
2: Yeah.
0: Thank you for your music. Thank you for your art.
2: Of
0: we
2: course.
0: Love you on the Matty Rowe Oz Music Show. Red, everybody.
2: Yeah, thank you.

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was heard on the main stage of Tomorrowland, one of the biggest electronic music festivals in Belgium last weekend. That is Gold Coast DJ Fisher featuring the incredible vocals of Tones and I. That is Favour. It is Fresh to Nova. This is the Maddie Rowe Old Music Show. Thought we could get some live music on. How about it? Ooh. How about it? Rule was live in Nova's Red Room last week in Melbourne. He did Faking Smiles and it sounds so good we have to play it on the air right now.

0: Oh my God, the squeals, the screaming. That is Australian artist Rule live in Nova's Red Room last week. Faking Smiles is fresh to the Matty Rowe Oz Music Show on Nova. 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We celebrate Australian music every night on your radio from 9 p.m. I think we make some of the best music in the world right here in Australia, and I truly mean that. You're going to hear The Kid Laroi next, but first, brand new music from an up-and-coming Aussie artist by the name of Holly Hebe. And what you should know about Holly, she makes ethereal, angelic music, and Australia is loving it because this is currently from the number one Australian album in the country. Woo! Right now. Enjoy this. Holly Hebe is just so excited by it.
1: It's so exciting. I stayed up till midnight to wait till it dropped.
0: Oh, the best.
1: Yeah, and it was so sweet. We were texting our little group chat, and yeah, I'm super excited it's out.
0: The album is called Mood Ring, and from it, 19 from Holly Hebe, now at Nova.

0: girls on the microphone every night from 9 p.m. Where were you when your alarm went off at 2 p.m. today? I had a full-blown panic.
1: I knew it was coming and it still scared the life out of me.
0: Condolences to all of the hearts in Australia that stopped when that big... You know what? At least it works. We know it works. Hey, this is the Maddie Rowers Music Show. We celebrate Australian music and get you across the news, the big headlines. Breaking news from the music world. What you heard, that's true, yeah. Maddie's Music Minute. We have so much news to cover tonight. Wow. Huge festivals. Spilt Milk has released their lineup.
1: My God, yes.
0: It's incredible. And let's start with Becca Hatch, who is on the Spilt Milk lineup. We're talking to Becca Hatch about the Moana movie. She met The Rock, Dwayne The Rock Johnson, a few weeks ago at the Moana Sydney premiere, and she hinted at a potential collaboration with her and The Rock. Dwayne The Rock Johnson is commenting on your stuff. Is one of your songs featured on the Moana soundtrack? What did he mean by you're on the album now?
2: I don't know what I can touch on this because, like, you know, everything's under wraps at the moment. But yes, I have been working on a very exciting up-and-coming project.
0: Oh,
2: things coming up. All
0: Becca,
2: I can say is watch this
0: space.
2: Please
0: just tell me. I hate secrets.
2: I don't want to get in trouble.
0: Now, it has been revealed that the Moana live-action album has been released and Becca Hatch has a song on the album. Which we love to see. The song is called Natural and the official album is going to be out July 31st. So we don't know what the song sounds like. However, we just know, knowing Becca, it's going to be amazing. So it's called Moana Voices Across the Ocean, and the project is executive produced by Dwayne The Rock Johnson. So he personally selected Becca Hatch to be a part of it. And the album is showcasing Pacifica and Polynesian artists. So since recording, The Rock has shown love for Becca, and Becca is now calling The Rock her uncle. Up next, Louis Tomlinson, yes, from One Direction, is coming to Australia on tour. And today he has announced that Aussie band Rum Jungle are going to be on support for him across Australia for his How Did We Get Here tour. So Rum Jungle, if you're not aware, they're an indie rock group from Newey in New South Wales. And if you want to see them live on tour with Louis Tomlinson, tickets are on sale now via untitledgroup.com.au. What's up? All right, Tomorrowland, huge festival in Belgium. Yes. It looks incredible. We've had so many Aussie DJs perform on main stage. Fisher did weekend one last week. He closed out the main stage with a beautiful tribute to Avicii. Mm. Timmy Trumpet's been there. Dean Turnley, our friend. The dum dum dum dum dum.
1: Yeah.
0: That guy has played Tomorrowland, and our good friend Darwin DJ Cyril. He opened main stage yesterday, which was like 11:30 p.m. our time, and he has been prepping in his hotel room for days to finesse his set list. We were DMing. He is just so excited that he got to play for the second time in a row. And Aussies are killing it over at Tomorrowland. Tomorrowland, if you're not aware, it's a huge festival, like one of the biggest for electronic dance music. DJ Tiger Lily, who's been on the show before, she met Paris Hilton backstage. So that's cool. Baby, where the hell is my husband? And finally, we have to talk about the Spilt Milk lineup.
1: Yes, we have
0: My God. Ray, who I've been dying to see for years, is coming to Australia. Lewis Capaldi.
1: Oh, I saw him last year. Just incredible.
0: Okay.
1: So incredible.
0: So Ray and Lewis Capaldi are headlining Spilt Milk alongside some incredible Aussie artists. They have really nailed the lineup this year. Whoever's in charge of the music... Perfect. You've done well.
1: They've been looking at our playlist, I'll tell you that much.
0: 100%. So, alongside Lewis Capaldi and Ray, you'll get Aussie DJ Tobias, DMAs, Adelaide pop star Alexia, who we are obsessed with, Becca Hatch,
1: yes.
0: Miss Kanina, Pash, our favourite Adelaide boy band.
1: Pash.
0: Yes, Spoon. There are so many Aussies on this lineup. If you want to get to Spilt Milk, it's hitting Canberra, Gold Coast, Geelong and Perth in December this year. And tickets go on sale this Friday. Don't miss out. Spiltmilk.com.au.
1: I'll be in the queue.
0: And if you want to get up to date on everything Australian music news, we have the podcast available on the Nova Player. It is the Maddie Rowe Oz Music Show. When we come back, I want to get you across a brand new Australian song that I am obsessed with. You need to hear it after Yes Boon. This is All I Really Want at Nova.

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1: Seconds on the clock. The listener starts first, and if they get the wrong, it goes to me. Whoever has the power at the end of 60 seconds wins it.
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0: dancing to. That song still makes me want to swing my hips with my hand up like Kelly Holiday. That is Dancing Too on the Matty Rowe Oz Music Show tonight. We are back 9 p.m. tomorrow with the very best in Australian music. Budgera is on the show.
1: Oh, what a lovely boy.
0: He's so lovely, so kind, so married.
1: Yeah.
0: So married.
1: Yeah,
0: that flew under the radar for me. I didn't even know he was dating.
1: Did you see the size of the ring?
0: The ring is huge. Ooh. And he had a Vogue wedding. Vogue were there to take pictures. That's when you know you're famous.
1: Yeah.
0: Anyway, Budgera is on the show to share all the details about his wedding and his brand new debut album, Gentlemen, which is out now. Before then,
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0: Okay, I have to tell you about this brand new artist I found. I'm obsessed. Her name is Sophia J. Smith. Her voice sounds incredible. As you can tell and hear, she plays in that world of like brilliant songwriting, brilliant pop songwriting, combined with some of the timeless classics. Like I'm thinking Sam Fender meets a Lauren Spencer Smith type heartfelt, heart-wrenching type of song, but also a little bit of Fleetwood Mac in there as well. And I was already going to play this song on the show. Like, you know, I was already obsessed with this song. And then we found out, producer Alicia, that Sophia works with us. She is a Nova employee. Yeah. Are you joking? I mean, not in our city.
1: No. We've never met her.
0: We've never met her, but I was just wowed. I'm like, oh my God, a girl who can work in radio and who can also sing. Sounds like Ricky Lee. Sounds like, sounds like myself. And I just love to support our very own. Mm. So just so you know, we were going to play this song anyway.
1: It was on our list.
0: It was on our list. This song by Sophia J. Smith is all about walking away and choosing yourself. And I know so many people have experienced that in their lives. Mm-hmm. Ethereal vocals over gritty production. This builds into the perfect indie pop song for me. And this is her debut single. Are you joking?
1: Beautiful.
0: If this is a debut, I am so excited to hear more music from Sophia J. Smith. This is Tell Them on the Matty Rowe Oz Music Show tonight. Enjoy.
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0: is Nova.
8: Sure is. Monday night. Hello, I am Maddie Rowe playing your fresh hits and throwbacks tonight. Hope you're well. Tate McRae's Just Keep Watching is 15 away, plus brand new music from Harry Styles. What's the lyric in that song?
2: Respect your mother. Respect you. You got to respect them. First, though, let's start with Alex Warren. Here in the country next month, Fever Dream is one of his biggest hits. Let's do it.

0: by Neo. That is Mario's Let Me Love You on Nova. I heard a recent interview with Neo talking about his biggest paychecks. They come from that song from Mario, and also he co-wrote Irreplaceable by Beyonce. So he is like sorted for the rest of his life. His house is paid for from Beyonce and Mario. Good on you, Neo. This is Nova. Hello. Fresh Hits and Throwbacks are playing. Up next, you are going to hear a brand new Australian song by Sunny Federa, co-written by the incredible artist that is Ray. It's called Let Me Be In Your Arms. It's a tune.
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0: music from Bruno Mars. I saw a video of him dressed up as Harry Potter, holding a Dobby doll, performing with a wand. It is so unlike Bruno Mars to make fun of himself and be ridiculous on stage, but I was living for it. Bruno Mars does not take himself that seriously, which I love to see. Hey, this is Nova. Brand new music from Cherry Bomb up next.
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5: Hey, Midnight friends. Welcome to the Midnight Air. We're off.
0: Oh, it's good to be with you. It always is. I just love being here and not going to sleep.
5: Dipping our toe into a Tuesday morning now. Yeah. I mean, look, it's Monday night. Sure. Yeah. Maybe you're up watching the Comm Games, listening
0: Maybe.
5: To us.
0: Maybe.
5: I'm seeing Shervo and Emma Friedman do their thing.
0: Have you? I haven't watched any of the Comm Games. I feel bad.
5: I've watched highlights.
0: Yeah?
5: Yeah, I watched highlights.
0: I didn't even watch a highlight.
5: You watched the opening ceremony with me in here.
0: Oh, like on mute and mostly not watching it, looking at you instead.
5: Right.
0: But that's about all I've seen.
5: The one good thing about this hour is Pat from Train's not going to ruin it. Pat, the lead singer of Train, you know, Drops of Jupiter and Hey Soul Sister, he has ruined not one, but two things. A new thing that we both saw over the weekend.
0: I should just stop being at things.
5: Get out of it, Pat.
0: Don't touch my stuff, Pat.
5: But next, as we get into a bit of Josh Farwas, I want to induct some more citizens into our beautiful town where not much gets done.
0: No, because it's very lazy up in this town.
5: Lazy town next. Because what Americans are paying people to do for them now is just mind-blowing.
0: America.
5: America.

0: You are on Nova. This is Ricky Lee and Tim. Right now, though, let's induct some new citizens into one of our favourite little towns, Lazytown.
1: Lazytown.
2: Yeah, I moved a fridge into my room, my toaster, cut and board. I just wish I could move the sink.
3: I put my dog to lay directly on my back so that he can be in my hot water bottle when I can't be bothered getting up.
4: I think my mate should be the village idiot of Lazytown. He lives across the road from KFC and orders Uber Eats.
0: Lazytown. He's in. That's actually interesting. That's kind of what this story is about because this is in America. People are basically they're paying people to wait in line for them.
5: I love it.
0: Okay.
5: I love it so much. You can't even understand how much I love this.
0: So they're professional line sitters. And one company over in the US is called Same Old Line Dudes. It's got 35 line sitters on the books.
5: Yep.
0: They'll queue for absolutely anything you want. The going rate's $50 minimum for 2 hours, yep. Then $25 every hour after that. And you'll pay a premium for bad weather.
5: So then do they get the thing for you?
0: Yeah, or the whole thing. They do the whole thing.
5: The whole experience you don't have to do.
0: No.
5: Oh, my God.
0: Like, I mean, that is lining up. I'm at an age now where I don't line up for anything.
5: Nothing.
0: Like,
5: nothing is that
0: it.
5: Good. No food is good enough to line up for. No place is good enough to wait in line for. Like, it's just a no.
0: Near my area, there's a lot of pubs, luckily. And I was at a pub not that long ago. And the line was so long. Just because they make you all line up in the one part of the bar?
5: Yeah.
0: I'm not doing this.
5: So I'm over here. Bang, bang. Hey, can I grab a drink over here?
0: I can't handle it. So, Lazytown, if you'd like to be a new citizen, 132410, give us a call.
1: Lazytown.
0: Jill, do you have what it takes to be a citizen of Lazytown?
6: I think my 21-year-old daughter does.
5: Oh, please spill. What's going on?
6: As soon as she gets home from work or uni, she sets herself up out in the lounge. And she literally doesn't move again until she's ready for bed. So if she needs anything, she'll call her sister down from upstairs, who's 13 years old, even to get something from one part of the lounge that she doesn't want to reach for.
5: It's amazing. Even going to the toilet, you will hold. I do this sometimes too. I will hold and hold and hold until it's like it's about to happen. And then I have to run to the bathroom because I just want to stay where I am because I'm comfy.
0: Jill, your daughter's in.
1: Lazytown.
0: No, you're welcome. You should be very proud.
5: You should be so proud of her.
0: Annalie.
7: Hello.
0: Do you have what it takes to be in Lazytown?
7: My partner does.
5: Okay.
7: So one time he was cooking a prawn dish on the stovetop while a bowl of prawns was soaking in water, and his daughter came up to him and said she needed to wash her hands. And because he was in the middle of cooking, he couldn't be bothered to take her to the bathroom. So he grabbed her hands and started soaking them in the bowl of water where the prawns
5: were.
7: No!
0: Yeah.
1: Lazytown.
0: That's all right. They're clean.
7: Oh, my God. That's exactly what he said.
0: That's what he said. The water's clean. The prawns are clean. Everything's fine.
5: No, it's not.
0: Yeah, it is. It's fine.
5: Oh, my gosh.
0: With kids, you do cut corners.
5: Of course.
0: You know?
5: You do what you got to do
0: to
5: survive.
0: Like I say, I've eaten food out of my children's hair and off their clothes so I don't have to walk it into the bin.
5: Lazytown.
0: There you go, I'm in.
1: Lazytown.
0: Julie, do you have what it takes to be a citizen of Lazytown?
8: I don't, but my brother does. Well, he's not lazy, but he's done quite a few things that are considered lazy. But basically, so a couple of weeks ago, we're getting ready for bed. And he is already getting ready for bed. He's already in bed and he's getting comfy. And he realises that the light is still on. So he grabs his pillows and he's chucking at the light switch, trying to turn it off. Turns out he's ran out of pillows and the light is still on. So he goes to sleep with no pillows and the light is still on. I'm getting ready for bed in the midst of that also and I see the light is still on. I open his door and he's sleeping with the light on, no pillows. So I go off, turn the light off and I give him back his pillows. But I just thought that was crazy.
0: Oh,
5: that's
0: my
5: the best
0: God.
5: Thing I've ever heard.

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0: Hey, this is Ricky Lee and Tim on Nova. Very, very soon, Pat from Train has done it again.
1: He's out there like a bloody wrecking ball, he is.
0: Ah, Pat from Train, you've done it again. He's wrecked something. We'll do that in a second. Speaking of wrecking stuff, though, whenever people talk to you about how they slept, it's right up there with, I had a dream the other night. What does it mean?
1: It's interesting.
0: We want to know. How do you sleep? With your partner. how do you sleep? With your partner. What's the setup like? Thank you, Sam Smith.
1: Oh, here, no, I'll even give you a little insight. Sam Smith sleeps with their own doona. So Sam and their partner
0: I've heard of this.
1: Sleep with their own doonas.
0: Yeah.
1: On the bed, and that's how they're the most comfortable. And I get that. You don't have to, like, tug the doona off anyone.
0: Last night I slept with a 7-year-old's knee in my back from 2 a.m. Is that what you're looking for?
1: Yeah,
0: that beautiful. Kind of, you know, the romantic, nice, fun little things.
1: That's a good sleeping arrangement.
0: Yeah, it really is.
1: No, because last week we were talking about pashing, actually, and we were talking about yay or nay and do we like it or like, you know, in public.
0: Public pashing, no, but a pash at home.
1: Yeah.
0: Like I always say, you never regret a swim.
1: Yes.
0: You never regret a pash.
1: Never regret a pash. But we were talking about that and I posted it on the socials over the weekend and there were a lot of opinions about what I said.
0: Is this what you said? This is what you said last week.
2: He's ages away from me. There's even a barrier in between us in the bed at night. But that's because I'm old and I need to not roll around like a baby. I sleep like I'm in a coffin, basically.
1: So Davo has commented on the post and said, wow, what a lonely existence your husband must live. I bet he craves your attention and touch. Davo, oh, bro. there is a reason that I sleep. Well, I do. I sleep with a big pillow in between.
0: What is a barrier pillow? Just a big pillow.
1: So you know when with babies you kind of barrier them in so they don't roll in their sleep and like roll off the bed.
0: Yeah.
1: I one night ended up in emergency because both my arms were numb and I couldn't feel my hands and it's a bit of a scary thing and it was not going away and I was worried. I don't know. Am I having a heart attack? What's going on? But it's like in the night I sleep really fresh or used to and I kind of snapped my neck in my sleep.
0: Oh, you move around a lot.
1: Yeah. And so I was taught because it was really quite bad and I had to teach myself how to sleep again. So I have to sleep with this whole pillow set up. I sleep with 1,000 pillows under and around and on me so that I don't roll around like a baby basically. So that's the reason I have the barrier pillow. It doesn't mean that...
0: Rich isn't craving your attention and affection.
1: You know what I mean?
0: Especially because you work together, live together.
1: And do everything together. And we're obsessed with each other and we're each other's favourite person and I only want to talk to him.
0: Right. Hey, mate.
3: How you going?
0: You got barrier pillows and separate doonas. What's your setup?
3: So we were separate doonas, but now we're separate bedrooms.
1: Okay. Why the separate bedrooms? Because Tim doesn't understand this.
0: Well, I do understand it. I just feel it doesn't end well.
3: The main reason is my wife works night shift, but also we've got 2 kids and we take a kid each to bed.
1: Oh, that's so nice. Cute.
0: How old are the kids?
3: So 4 and 5.
0: Okay, that's okay. Boys. That's all right.
3: Yeah. Not 16.
1: Yeah, but it just means, Ryan, right, that like if you're not disturbing the other person's sleep coming in the middle of the night.
3: Well, the kids don't mind sleep, but yeah, that's what happens. That's why it is.
1: I like it.
0: Yeah.
1: I like it.
0: So I'd like to start with my little one in bed with me because I know that's where he's going to end up, but I want to teach him that he has his own bed.
1: Yeah. You know? He'll get there. But like...
0: Will he?
1: He will.
0: Doesn't feel like it to you.
1: He definitely doesn't feel like it at the moment for you. My mum is a really, really loud snorer. Okay?
0: Is so she?
1: Yep. And my
0: She'll
1: dad...
0: love this.
1: My dad can't sleep with her snoring and it's unbelievable. I've been in a bedroom downstairs on the other side of the house and the walls are shaking.
0: Really?
1: I thought it was a man. That's my mum.
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0: Ricky Lee and Tim here on Nova. Very soon, you and Sarah Harris head to head to try and find something on the internet to score $500 for one of our listeners. But now, we've got a few things for you. When people wreck stuff, it's so annoying. And there's one person in particular that
1: he's a repeat offender.
0: We were straight on it over the weekend. I think we're on record. I think I can just say it. Pat from Train wrecks everything. So Pat, the lead singer of Train, you know, drops a Jupiter, great song, but he wrecks everything.
1: But he didn't wreck that song. That's a great song.
0: Oh, brilliant.
1: Like,
0: oh, Hey Soul Sister, I'll even give him that.
1: Stunning.
0: Good.
1: Mostly Drops of Jupiter, though, right?
0: Definitely.
1: Mostly.
0: Like 92% Drops of Jupiter, 8% Hey Soul Sister.
1: Because you're like, oh, yeah, I'll take that as a secondary.
0: I'll take it. Love it, Pat. I'll take it.
1: But I'll take it.
0: So when you go and see Bon Jovi at, say, Madison Square Garden at the Residency, and he's about to do Living on a Prayer, like his biggest song.
1: The song that you're the most looking forward to seeing Bon Jovi sing.
0: So you would go Bon, a.k.a. Dawn Fraser, just belt it out. Yeah. Go for it, please.
1: And then, like, it's that song, and it's like, it's my life. They're the like, two that I...
0: This is how you want to hear Living on a Prayer.
1: John himself.
0: But
1: John
0: over the
1: Bon.
0: Weekend, you and I both sent this to each other because we were like, get stuff, Pat! Pat from Train gets called up.
1: No!
0: I think that's Bon Jovi. Oh, this is Pat, is it? Hang on. Come on, here we go. No, Pat.
1: No thanks, Pat.
0: You got to see the vision.
1: And, like, also, when you're waiting for John Bon Jovi to sing it, and then he's like, I'm just going to bring out my friend Pat from Train.
0: Pat's ruined something else.
1: What? But he comes and he sings and he does that, but all you want is John Bon Jovi to sing it. Why is Pat singing it?
0: Pat's wrecked something else. So Howard Stern does his big birthday show in New York, and this is what made me fall in love with Adam Levine, because I'm no Maroon 5 fan. I'm like, good on you, Maroon 5. Congratulations for all your success.
1: Well done.
0: Well done, Maroon 5.
1: I'm just not one of your fans.
0: Harder to Breathe was good. But then it went a little bit payphone and stuff. Anyway, so Adam Levine is doing a tribute to Prince because Prince just passed away. And literally within an hour, Adam Levine, who was booked to perform, performed the most incredible version of Purple Rain I've ever seen outside of Prince. Yeah.

0: I got two other things for you.
1: Okay.
0: Ed Sheeran in Game of Thrones.
1: Oh, he wrecked it.
0: But like, we're just enjoying ourselves, Ed. Like, I know you're a fan of the show, and I know you can email people and stuff like that. But
1: yep.
0: Ed Sheeran in Game of Thrones.
2: Four hands of gold are always cold.
0: And like, as himself.
3: It's a pretty
4: I'm
3: song.
4: Ed Sheeran.
3: I've never heard it before.
5: It's a new one.
1: Oh my gosh. That guy looks like Lewis Capaldi.
0: Why don't you do one and then I've got one to finish stuff with.
1: Okay, you know, do you remember this in 2006 at the American Music Awards? You know, there was the battle within the Pussycat Dolls of Nicole Scherzinger. One of the famous battles of all time.
0: Hold my beer, The Odyssey. This is one of the famous battles.
1: It's Nicole Scherzinger, who is the lead singer, and then Melody, who has not been named the lead singer, but she keeps trying to show everyone that she is. She's a great singer, but listen to this hot mess of a performance.

0: And the guitar solo is amazing.
1: Mm-hmm.
0: But see, Pat from Train was in the green room.
2: But why?
1: Why is Pat always around?
0: And then decided...
1: Go away, Pat.
0: ...to ruin this too.
3: I know, I know, I know.

0: like she got her mic's the only one's on.
1: Well, that's Melody trying to show her presence and be like, I can sing too, Nicole.
0: Who ruined what? No Pat there, though.
1: No Pat.
0: So I'm watching MasterChef.
1: Pat was probably in the order.
0: I'm watching MasterChef. And then this person wrecked it.
2: It's a tough one because I have a lot of palates to appease. My husband, being from the UK, loves a lot of meat, potatoes, cream sauce. California girl, I like grilled fish, grilled meats, lots of citrus. I just like using pure natural herbs and spices. Fresh herbs, like, do you say herbs or herbs here?
3: We say herbs.
2: You
3: please
2: do?
3: Keep saying herbs.
0: That's so much fun. Seriously, when Harry FaceTimed and it was like on her phone, she's like, oh my God, it's my husband.
1: And that wasn't set up at all.
0: Just leave Poe in the top four.
1: Did you actually watch it?
0: Yeah, just leave Poe in because it's top four. We find it very relaxing, especially for the kids on Sunday nights before school.
1: Yeah.
0: So we just watch people just cooking and talking and Poe's lovely and everyone's lovely.
1: And lovely. And then
0: Megan rocks up pretending to know what she's doing.
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1: Just quickly, the last two searches on my Google were, where was the moon landing faked? And also, what is a nice seasoning for pan-fried chicken breast?
2: What was the answer?
0: Salt and pepper, surely.
1: Oh, it takes too long.
2: Just salt and pepper, maybe a little bit of garlic powder, a bit of paprika.
0: You're pan-frying a chicken breast. Oh, my God. Dry!
2: It's just going to be dry.
1: I've had to teach myself how to cook.
0: It's all right. Like eating sand is the other option.
2: I hate chicken breasts so much.
1: What?
2: I know, it's just dry.
0: Chicken breast is boring. Anyway, okay, you got to find something. This is for $500 for Tracy or Trevor. It's the end of July,
1: okay,
0: which means we're officially in Leo season. Now, the Leo constellation has 9 main stars.
2: Okay.
0: I am a Leo. Thanks for asking. My birthday's coming up. Don't
2: August
0: forget.
2: August 10th,
1: obviously.
2: How can we forget? You keep telling us,
0: it's
2: but then
0: the
2: you
0: day
2: keep saying you don't care
0: before
2: about birthday.
0: Census. I do and I don't. It's the day before census. Two things can be true. It's the day before census. Census is taken every 5 years in Australia. Last census, no religion was the most popular religion. Woo. And millennials made up 21.5% of the population.
2: Mm-hmm.
0: You need to find the female population of the ACT in 2021.
2: Okay.
0: For $500
2: it
0: cash.
2: It was, come on, 230,140 people.
0: Yeah.
2: I had to deal with a Wi-Fi's not working pop-up and then allow your location pop-up.
1: No, just give me the answer. I'm playing Finder.
3: I can tell you what the non-binary sex option was in 2021.
2: Oh, please
0: do.
2: Oh,
0: yes, please. Tracy, you won $500, by the way.
3: Yeah, well done.
2: Congratulations, sorry, no, even that's Tracy. Gone.
4: Thank you.
2: We're really hanging on for this factoid.
3: Are you interested in census night?
2: No, yeah, I'm so excited.
3: Do you know
2: I'm ready to fill out those forms like crazy.
0: Buy some chicken breast, pan fry it up, bit of salt and pepper get into it.
3: I had a mate who found out he was paying twice as much as his two other flatmates in a rental through the census.
2: What?
3: They were all filling out their census as like a household with some wine. And like he was like, okay, like, and he's quite nerdy. And he's like, so, you know, the rent is, you know, $1,500. And they're like, oh, no, we're only paying $800. And he's like, but I'm paying $650. What? What are you two paying?
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17: Have you ever been mistakenly declared dead?
2: Yeah.
17: Phones are lighting up. We'll get to calls whenever we can. A 54-year-old Melbourne woman was mistakenly declared dead after a hospital and police misidentified a deceased woman. So this is outrageous, Jase.
2: Okay.
17: So what's happened is there was a homeless woman that went to hospital and she died, and on her was what turned out to be a mysterious and random ID.
2: Okay.
17: But they thought that the ID belonged to the woman who had died.
2: Okay.
17: So what they did was they looked at the ID and they went, oh, yep, okay, what is your name? Your name is Michelle at so-and-so, da-da-da-da.
2: Da-da-da.
17: Boop, you're dead. It's in the records now. We need to make some phone calls.
2: Mm.
17: So they called around, they called her family, and then eventually they called her and said, hey, just making sure you're dead, right? And she was at home cooking a pizza and she was like, no, I'm very much well and truly alive. Thank you very much. Dead tired, I'll give you that much, but not dead literally.
2: So let me get this straight. The deceased woman had the ID of someone else who was very much alive and just doing like a margarita.
17: Yes, yes. So she might have stolen the ID. We're not sure how she got hold of the ID.
2: Okay.
17: But then they just sort of went, oh, okay, well, we assume that's your ID. I wonder if they even look the same, like the homeless woman and the ID.
2: Don't know.
17: Anyway, just typed in the computer, yep, bang, that's all processed. Okay, let's send out some messages to the loved ones.
2: Okay.
17: And eventually a loved one got hold of them and said, hey, what's going on? You dead?
2: Yeah.
17: She's like, no, I'm just making a delicious pizza. How very dare you? She's very much alive.
2: I'm just having some pizza and a glass of red. What the hell do you mean that I'm dead? What are you even talking about?
17: What a confronting phone call too, by the way.
2: So is the hospital in trouble? Are the police in trouble for making such a horrendous error?
17: Well, police have confirmed the death is not being treated as suspicious.
2: Right.
17: And that is to the homeless woman.
2: Mm-hmm.
17: The incorrect death, though, that is very, very suspicious because she's very much got a heartbeat.
2: Yep.
17: A report will be prepared for the coroner, and both the hospital and police are reviewing their identification processes to help prevent similar errors. You'd hope so.
2: Wow.
17: Jeez, you'd hope so.
2: That's a lot, isn't it?
17: Yeah.
2: I don't even know where to start with this. If someone called me when I was doing household chores, maybe the vacuuming, I don't know, changing the doona cover, and they said, are you dead? I would probably say, yes, I wish I was.
17: Yeah, like, yes, I'm dead. I'm dead. What about when they call their brother? And like, hey, she died. And he's like, I spoke to her like 10 minutes ago. She's very much alive. And they're like, yes, she's alive in our hearts. She thrives in our hearts and she'll live in our memories forever. He's like, no, literally I spoke to her just before. Go call her. I'm going to her house for pizzas tonight.
2: See, I would not put this past you. If you were in a situation where Cara had said to you, can you please like take the bins out? And you would be like, I'm just going to feign my own death.
17: What time is it? Oh, that's right. I'm dead in 10 minutes, so can't do the bins tonight.
2: I'm so sorry, Cara. You're going to have to do the recycling yourself.
17: You're by yourself with this one. Hopefully I'll resurrect tomorrow, but tonight I am dead.

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1: 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It's been too long. 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Feel the difference.
2: Oh, big thanks to Automasters, in particular Carlos. We love your work. $750 up for grabs today for a Monday. And I'll say this, Jodes.
3: Mm-hmm.
2: When the Port Noarlunga boys get together,
3: yeah,
2: you've got to watch out.
3: Oh, gosh.
2: Always bad news.
4: Have we got someone from Port Noarlunga?
3: Mm-hmm.
2: We've got Josh
4: Who?
2: From Port Noarlunga South. Morning, Josh.
5: Good morning.
3: Morning.
4: Josh, what street are you on? I'm just putting the Molotov cocktail together now.
5: I just camp out in front of the IGA building.
2: Hey, Josh. Hey, Josh. I suspect that Fitzy doesn't know where you live, but I suspect you know where Fitzy lives. Okay.
5: I have a rough idea. I didn't go stalkery though, but I have a mental mind map.
4: Josh. Yeah, I got to look after Josh. He's a Port Noarlunga boy.
2: It's the shittest house in the neighbourhood. Trust me.
4: Good luck, Josh. $750 up for grabs.
3: All right, Josh.
5: Let's do it.
3: All right, you just need to have the power at the end of it. We're going to kick off with you. Are you good to go?
5: Mm-hmm.
3: All right.
2: Here we go.
3: What is the first letter in the word xylophone?
5: X.
3: Yes. Which sport features a peloton?
5: Adelaide Crows.
3: Correct. Fitzy, the adjective culinary refers to which skill?
4: The adjective culinary, is what? It a cooking,
3: yes.
4: Chef?
3: Yes, yep. Maths time. What's 9 times 8?
2: Oh, that's tough.
4: 72.
2: Oh, what?
3: Lou Bega sang Mambo number what?
4: 5.
3: Yes, which car company makes the Golf?
4: Volkswagen.
3: Emperor, King, Royal and Crested are all types of what bird?
4: Peacock?
3: Incorrect, penguin. Back to you, Josh. Which is further north, Henley Beach or West Beach?
5: Henley Beach.
3: Yes.
5: Oh, West Beach. Oh, okay. West. No,
3: he said okay. West. Who plays Rose in the movie Titanic, Fitz?
5: I don't know.
4: Kate Winslet.
2: It's a bit of anarchy. Right now. Where are we at, producer Lucy?
6: No, because the power remains with Fitzy. Because Josh said Henley Beach. Oh, no, wait, West Beach.
2: Oh, Josh.
4: It's your first answer, Josh. I'm sorry, mate.
2: You're going to have to throw some eggs at Fitzy's house now.
4: So.
5: I'm in Glenelg working now, so I was like, I know that.
6: Bad luck, Josh. Bad luck. Power stays with Fitzy.
5: All good.
2: Oh, thanks for playing, Josh.
3: Thank you, guys. Just before we let you go, what was the confusion about Peloton?
2: Yeah.
3: Did you think that was a player at the Crows?
5: I'll be honest. I just thought of Paddington, to be honest.
2: Yeah.
4: Okay, Peloton.
5: I said to myself, if I don't know anything, I'll just go Adelaide Crows.
2: Yeah, Fitzy does the same thing. You don't know the answer. Go Crows!
4: What is the capital of Indonesia? Crows.
5: West Beach.
3: Yeah. Oh, Josh, good try. You were entertaining, nonetheless.
0: Jody and Hazy. 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

0: A young person experiencing family violence, homelessness, or trauma can spend years waiting for a door to open. You could be the reason it does.
1: Thank you.
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0: Nova's Jodie and Hazy.
1: Where do we stand on ChatGPT? And maybe AI in general. Are you letting it take over? Are you relying on it too much?
2: I think some people do. I think some people assume that it's always right and it's never wrong.
1: Yeah, I think a lot of people are relying on it to do the hard work, the heavy lifting, particularly when it comes to writing speeches. There's been all sorts of talk about coaches in America as well that will ask ChatGPT to draw up plays and training methods, etc.
2: Really?
1: Yeah.
2: Okay.
1: What about this politician in America who clearly got his speech from ChatGPT when he was talking all sorts of random stuff in politics? You can pinpoint the exact moment where he forgot to edit out a bit that he shouldn't have said aloud.
3: One of the dangers associated with creating advocacy offices is that citizens often develop expectations that exceed the powers actually granted to those offices. Here's some more.

0: may reasonably expect this office to accomplish.
1: I mean, the flow and the tone of the conversation was perfect, but you're like, whoa, hang on. Oh, gosh, you've got to proofread it after ChatGPT delivers the goods, don't you?
2: I love how seamlessly he just, you could see his brain ticked over for a moment, and then he said, Madam Speaker, and he just sort of fluidly kept going.
1: Yeah, but instead of stumbling, like, oh, I shouldn't have said that, it was part of the speech.
2: Yeah.
1: And there would have been people who would be like, God, this is boring. And that just sort of felt like it was supposed to be in there. So ChatGPT as well, this is what I think a lot of people don't understand. It can't be wrong.
2: No.
1: So it can't admit that it's wrong, and it can't admit that it doesn't know what it's talking about. So it will find an answer. It will always somewhat agree with you. I didn't know this, but in AI terminology, this is known as sycophancy. It's trained to be helpful. It often validates your assumptions instead of challenging you. It can easily give you the wrong information because it always tries to agree with you.
2: That's like when you talk to Siri, and Siri's always very encouraging.
1: Yeah.
2: Like, that's a good idea.
1: Good catch. Good catch. Mm. And it never admits that it's wrong.
2: No.
1: So there you go.
2: Do you want to know some unorthodox things that people use ChatGPT for?
1: Yeah, yeah.
2: Okay, so sometimes people are using them to write obituaries or eulogies for people that have passed away.
1: Jeez, that feels a little bit disrespectful to write a eulogy for someone based on ChatGPT.
2: Oh, man. If I had to write your eulogy, it would just flow.
1: Straight from ChatGPT. With a theme song and everything.
2: They write wedding speeches or vows. Oh, I can't. No. If you can't do your vows from your heart.
1: It's got to come from the heart.
2: Yes. Then that is an issue. Writing breakup texts. Okay.
1: Yeah, that's different.
2: Also, don't break up by a text.
1: Yeah, you could do that though. That's more of a ChatGPT because no one wants to do that. You want to do it and get it done.
2: And also this one fascinates me. Writing sex. Right, as in writing sexting. As in writing raunchy stuff.
1: Right.
2: You know what I mean? But can you imagine asking, hey, Chatty G, give me some raunchy words that I can send to my partner to really get them aroused. Who asked that question?
1: Oh, gosh. I don't think ChatGPT doesn't seem like a sexy character as well.
2: No.
1: Someone who's overly convincing me to jump in the sack. I don't know.
2: No, I don't know. I just can't imagine ChatGPT dressed up in sexy lingerie. Can anyone else? Can you? And people are also using ChatGPT, right? So if you just say your mother-in-law is really super picky about your parenting, so people are punching in, how do I deal with my mother-in-law who is super picky about my parenting and getting the response?
1: Yeah, see, that's another one of those jobs that you can palm off to ChatGPT because you don't want to do it.
2: No.
1: Just like the breakup text.
2: No, and ChatGPT is quite sensitive. Like, they're quite tactful. You know?
1: Yeah.
2: And they're not aggressive in their response, so I don't think that's a bad idea.
3: This is Jodie and Hazy on Nova. Come

0: Nova's. Nova's Jodie and Hazy.
1: Jodie and Hazy's. What's that sound?
2: Yeah, the Sennheiser's Momentum 5 headphone show. It's a valid $500.
3: That's insane.
2: What's that sound is making a triumphant little return. So what's going to happen is you're going to have 60 seconds.
3: Yep.
2: You get to choose who makes the sounds.
3: Mm-hmm.
2: If you correctly identify all three of them,
3: yep,
2: you score yourself the headphone.
3: Okay, the official timekeeper is Producer Lucy. You good to go, Producer Lucy?
4: I am ready to go. There will be a timer, but I'll also read out how quick or how not quick the sounds were guessed.
2: Oh,
3: okay. Not guessed.
2: Okay.
3: Oh, that sounds a bit judgy.
2: It's very technical.
3: Mm. All right, let's go to Sarah from Seaford. Good morning, Sarah.
5: Morning, guys.
3: Hi. Okay, your first decision this morning of significance is to decide, would you like me or Andrew Hayes?
5: I'm going to go Hazy. Sorry, Jodie.
2: Mm, well done.
3: I'm not upset.
2: Congratulations.
5: Okay, good.
3: Okay.
2: Okay.
3: All right.
2: Are you sure, Jodes?
3: No.
2: Are you sure you don't want to protest this?
3: No, you're
2: okay.
3: Good.
5: Nothing personal. It's nothing personal.
3: Thank you.
2: All right. What we'll say with this one as well, Sarah, is just work through it. Just work through it. If it's not identified straight away, just keep on going, okay?
3: Mm-hmm.
5: Yep.
2: And then if you like, let me come back to it, just pass and we'll revisit it, okay?
3: Okay.
5: All right. Got you.
2: All right. Here we go.
5: Beatboxing.
2: Oh,
5: Revving.
2: Oh, my God.
5: Was that it?
3: No. She said every car-related word except for braking.
2: You went through every single possible scenario that a car could go through.
5: Yeah. We don't stop. We just keep going.
3: Oh,
2: you know what, Sarah? And I get it. It's on me, okay? It could be a better sound made by me. And I apologise for that.
5: Are you sure I didn't say braking? I feel like maybe there was braking in that, you know?
4: Sarah, we're not going to give you the headphones. I'm sorry, but I am going to put you on the Noah Khan San Francisco standby list. So
5: awesome.
4: You do go in the running to attend that with your bestie. Good luck. We'll put your name in the running.
3: You said car racing, which was so close. I can't even.
2: Oh, Sarah, thanks for playing. We appreciate you.
3: Thank you.
5: No worries. Thanks, guys.
2: That was close.
3: That was so close.
2: And the other two guesses, that was so instant.
3: I know.
5: Yeah.
2: She made 55 seconds.
4: Can you make Seal again? Because that was good.
3: That was good.
4: That was one of your better ones.
2: Do you know what? I had to let it go there because I'm not proud of it, but is that a seal? Is that what a seal's doing these days?
3: Very much cool. So.
2: Big shout out to you, Neil the Seal. Appreciate you.
0: Jodie and Hazy.
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12: Nathan, Nat and Sean. This is Nova. Come on, boys, let's have a ball.
13: Morning, everybody. Happy Tuesday.
14: Oh, hello.
15: Good morning.
13: Tuesday's
15: morning.
13: The best.
14: Oh, it is.
16: I love them. Yeah. Best day of the week.
15: It is when you've got some important stuff to discuss, and this is really important.
13: Oh, yeah. We are going to be hitting on some of the big issues today.
15: Like now, I'm going to kick things off with the fact that Kmart are moving those registered that are in the middle of the store to the front,
16: important.
15: Joel.
16: That is important. I mean, who ever thought of putting them in the middle of the store?
13: That's right. Back to where they belong, I reckon.
15: Yes. I know, and you know what? For that, and I know we go into detail with that, but it never seemed like it was going to work.
13: And also, imagine the number of meetings they had about that.
15: Oh, my Lord.
16: Oh, for sure.
13: Imagine.
16: Yeah,
13: it's
16: extraordinary.
13: Plus, another big issue, is it okay to talk to somebody while you're both in the toilet at the same time in different cubicles?
16: Oh, that could be divisive. Mm.
15: What do you think, Joel?
16: Oh, I'm a firm no. I don't want to talk to anybody ever. Yeah. So why would I want to do it in the toilet?
14: But I know others do. I know other people do like
13: plus, sometimes strangers share a little bit too much with you, and this happened to Sean.

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1: Nat.
0: Nat.
1: And Sean.
2: Nova.
3: Now, I know a lot of people will be invested in this. So Kmart has decided, after consultation with the public, to get rid of those checkouts that are in the middle of the store and go back to the old system where the checkouts are now at the front. So when you're leaving, you can pay then and take your receipt and off you go.
4: Never liked the central one. Didn't make sense to me.
5: Yeah, why did they do that in the first place?
4: Don't know. The one I go to, the Garden City one, and they have both. So they have one quite close to the door, which is kind of off to the side, and they have one in the middle. And I always go to the one close to the door. It just makes sense to me. Like, I'm on my way out. Because as it is, if you go into the middle and you pay for everything, and then you've done your shopping, but then you're walking out, you might see something else.
5: Exactly. And like, probably that's why they do it.
4: Right.
5: So they go,
4: but then you've got to go back to the bloody middle of the store again, and that goes on and on.
5: Are they keeping the people who are standing at the entrance and exit? Because they creep me out. And even though I know that I've never done anything dodgy, I still feel weird. Like, do you make eye contact with them?
4: Do I need to show them my receipt?
5: Exactly.
4: What am I doing here? What are they doing here? Yeah. Do they care? Do they want to check my school bag? I don't know.
3: Yeah, I agree. It is that is hard when you're walking out, because you know you've paid and you've got this receipt in your hand, and then you feel like you are getting away.
5: I feel guilted into buying things, because if I walk in and I haven't bought anything and I walk out, it's like I almost need an excuse. Be like, I was just looking.
4: Because your pockets are overflowing.
5: My coat is huge. Yeah, like, you haven't seen anything. So yeah, I don't like them.
4: Yeah.
5: Not a fan.
3: That's why.
4: I don't like it when things change, though, like everybody else. We hate change. But
5: That's a very
4: my look. I know, right? The other day I was in the local Good Grocer just down the road from me. It's only been open for like a bit over a year, so it's relatively new. Mm. And they've just rejigged all the registers, right? So it used to be that there were two self-checkouts over on one side, and then there was kind of two registers lined up side by side, but then you could also walk down a little thing and there was one on the side and there were two around there, and nobody knew where to queue. It was kind of like, if I'm standing here, does that mean I can go to that one? Nobody knew.
5: Yeah, right.
4: And so they've changed all of that. Now it's kind of like a maze to get into it. And so then you're at the front, you just go to the next available. And I'm like, have they taken away the self-registers? Which I love a self-register. I love a self-checkout. I just love to get in, get out, do my business.
5: It's no chatting.
4: And get on with it. Don't have to talk to anyone. It's brilliant. But they were always like, there was always something wrong with them. Somebody always had to be called over, and there was always an issue. So I'm hoping they haven't taken them out for good, but they may have.
3: Change isn't good.
4: And I said to the girl the other day, oh, how are people coping with this change? And she goes, there's a lot of people aren't that happy with it. And it's like, it's better. Like, they've made it better. It is better. But no, it's not what we used to. So how do we cope?
3: You mentioned the queuing situation, Nat, and whenever you're in a line somewhere, whether it be at a pub or wherever it is sometimes.
5: the pub is the only example you can think of.
3: I'll just go straight. It wouldn't go to the yelling at
4: a pub or a wine bar.
5: Yes. The only place queue.
3: Or the pie shop.
5: Not at the bank or anything. Yeah,
3: and people start lining up, but some people don't want to, for some reason, they think it's COVID times 10. Someone's getting served.
4: Yes.
3: And they stand 2 or 3 metres back.
4: Yeah.
3: And then all of a sudden the line's way at the door.
4: And but then if there's two people serving, do you form two queues, or do you one queue and then the front person goes to the first available, which is the fairest. But often it doesn't work that way.
5: This is why I like the Department of Transport, where you get the note, the letter and
4: the number
5: up on the screen, and so you know you're going to the right person who's going to serve you.
3: It frustrates me and I take myself down to the Yelling Up pub if you're at Cave's House, and or the pie shop, which is in Dunsborough Heights. They've got a big long area.
4: Yes.
3: Big long area, and people line up in 2 or 3. If you're in a pub, you just fill the gap, don't you?
4: Yeah. But then,
3: and
4: if
3: then
4: you're,
3: the person comes along, slam your neck, boom.
4: Yeah. If you're at the pub and you're standing behind somebody, and then right next to you, somebody just waltzes in, and the person in front of you's ordered 6 cocktails, and they're just stuck there standing there. Mm. And then somebody who hasn't been waiting at all, like, just launches straight in. Don't you feel that you should be the person who gets served next rather than that person who's kind of
3: across?
4: At a bar. You know how it works at a bar.
3: Yeah,
4: right?
3: I think always. If that happens, if I'm in a position where someone's clearly should be before me or I'm waiting,
4: I
3: always go
4: back. But if they don't let you in, do you like, excuse me, I was next?
3: No, but I just give them a dirty look.
5: It's like the deli section at the shops when you're there and everyone's waiting. And they go, who's next? And everyone just looks at one another. I think it was you. Oh, no, it was you. Oh, my God, it's me. Yay. And you go forward like you've won an award.
4: Then they just do it in height. Whoever's tallest goes first.
5: They always win those games.
0: Nathan, Nat and Sean. Nova.

0: Nat and Sean.
1: Look, I work. I'm a big girl now. I work in a corporate job. Exactly, which is very exciting. But one of the things I'm a little bit confused about still is etiquette, work etiquette. Because I like, obviously, being an elite athlete, like we just train, everyone's swapping body fluids and towels and showering together. Like,
2: it's just disgusting.
1: Even just putting on,
3: can you imagine?
1: Even just putting on makeup and having to dress in corporate wear every day is a huge challenge for me. But the latest challenge I've experienced is in the bathroom.
2: Okay, tell me.
3: Okay, what's wrong? Presumably you're spending a lot of time there because your baby's using your bladder as a trampoline at the moment.
1: Yeah. I've been going. I used to train myself to go to the toilet before I left for work, and then I'll go when I got home from
3: work. Get out.
1: 100%. Obviously, I was dehydrated.
3: Yes.
1: But I didn't need to go to the toilet that often. But now I'm going probably every 10 minutes, which is annoying. But I walked into the toilet the other day with a coworker, and we were having a conversation. We actually didn't stand up together and go, oh, let's go to the toilet. I was walking from somewhere else, and I saw her, and we went to the toilet together and we were chatting. And then when I got into the stall, she wanted to keep chatting.
3: Oh.
1: And I didn't know what to do because I think that's a no-go zone.
3: Yeah, that's right.
1: It's a silent space.
3: Yes, it's the cone of silence where you sit there, you do your business, you pretend you can't hear them doing their business, and everybody then goes out, washes their hands and resumes normal life.
1: Exactly. That's no conversation.
2: But if you're having a wee, then it's going to muffle the noise and you just talk through it.
1: No, but still, like, that's my private space. And it must be different for men who are standing at a urinal together.
3: Shoulder to shoulder.
1: Like, obviously, you can still
2: chat. You've got to say something.
1: You can make eye contact. It might be awkward if you're standing there silently, but I'm in a cubicle. I'm in my own space by myself.
3: The door's shut.
1: Exactly. I don't want to listen harder and accidentally hear something that I don't want to hear over there. And I also don't want to think about you listening to what I'm doing over here.
3: You like to think in that moment that you're the only one in there. You don't want to be reminded 100%. That there's another person there.
1: And sometimes I'll hear like someone playing on their phone and a loud video, which I think is really awkward as well.
3: Like get back to work.
1: Don't take your phone into the toilet. No. That's disgusting. Don't be playing on your phone.
3: Yeah. Don't be playing Angry Birds.
1: I mean, when I worked in a previous job, I would hear people crying in the toilet sometimes because they were stressed. And I had done that as well myself. But I get it. When you're out with the girls and you're clubbing or you're partying or you're at the pub, you're probably in the same cubicle because you're like squishing into the toilet.
3: Okay, sure.
1: Toilet free. But what is toilet etiquette at corporate offices?
3: Is ours corporate? Barely.
2: Ours is. Some pretty highfalutin people in here.
3: I agree. I don't want to carry on a conversation with somebody. Sometimes, like, if it's like me and Amy and we were talking about something or we're having a bit of a laugh, we might say something. But mostly I'd prefer silence. Yeah. I love nothing more than when you go into the toilets where they've got a proper wall all the way out and a proper door.
1: Yes.
3: Like, that's the dream for me. It's like, no, this is I'm in a different room to you.
2: Yeah. When people walk in, sometimes you feel obliged at a urinal to say something.
3: Yeah, what I normally say in that situation. No.
1: What would you say?
2: But Sam's pressing the buttons, everyone, this morning. And Sam and I were talking, you jumped in, we were talking about the conversation. Mm. And if someone's going to the toilet in the cubicle, they don't want anyone else around. They would just want to let it all go.
4: Number one, at a urinal, all fair game. Cross streams if you want to, say a good day. But in a
1: Make
4: cubicle, that's one of those. If I walk in and someone's in the cubicle, I go,
3: leave.
4: They need that. I'm going to give them a couple of minutes and I'll roll that side. Because you don't want to hear it.
2: You don't want to have a stress poo. Because
3: I was in there for hours yesterday.
2: And three times yesterday.
4: And I had to wait till I saw him walk back out again before I tagged him in and out because I don't want to be in there.
2: So that was after lunch.
1: If you walk into the toilet and say you're with Sean and he goes into the cubicle and you're standing at the urinal, you don't talk to one another.
4: Nah.
1: There's no cross.
3: No, because Sam's running out of the room.
1: Yeah. Okay, right. And then if you happen to be in a cubicle next to someone.
4: I don't like it.
2: If you're in the cubicle next to someone and they farted, does that happen in the girls? Because it happens in the guys all the time.
3: Yeah, I do that.
4: Or you hear no fart.
1: It's called a whisper in your panties.
3: Okay, it's worse than you said panties. I think, like, if you're going to pass wind anywhere, the toilet is the right place
1: to
3: do it, Sean.
1: Yes.
3: Rather than in our office. So I would prefer it to happen there.
2: Such a lady saying pass wind? That is not how you talk to me,
0: Nathan, Nat and Sean. Nova. Got the next Mary Fowler or Harry Suter kicking around at your place? The Footballers Say Youth League season is on right now, proudly presented by Nova.
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1: I don't know what I'd do without that help.

0: Matt and Sean.
1: We are talking about the big issues in life. Like when you're in the toilet, do you like to have a chat with somebody in the next cubicle? And I mean, this is tougher for girls because we don't... We're always in a cubicle. There's no time when we're shoulder to shoulder at the urinal.
2: And lots of girls go to the toilet together. It's quite a social thing,
1: yes,
2: isn't it?
1: Yes, but not in a workplace so much.
2: No.
1: Like at workplace, you know, big corporate office like you work in now, it's weird to still
3: get your work pants on. That's not happening.
1: Yeah, Good morning to Caitlin's workmates.
2: Thank you, yes. How are you listening?
1: All right. Melissa's in Hammersley. Good morning, Melissa.
4: Good morning.
1: Do you have a toilet chat policy?
4: Yes. It's a hard no, but I'm a teacher and so you don't really get to go to the toilet very often anyway.
1: Yes.
4: And I had a colleague who wanted to provide me with some really strong feedback and I was like going to the bathroom. They followed me in to keep telling me their feedback. I was like, look, I'm really sorry. This is my time.
3: Yes.
4: And so then I went to the bathroom, washed my hands, walk out the door. They were standing at the door and then continued the feedback.
1: Oh, wow. And was the feedback just telling you what a great job you were doing?
4: Sadly, no.
1: No. But, somehow I thought that might have been the case.
3: Oh, Melissa. Leave me alone.
1: That's rough. Yeah. Like, let me go to the toilet in peace for the love of God. Oh, that's outrageous. Yeah, thank you.
3: Yeah, we're not about that.
1: No, we don't agree. We're a team, Melissa, on that one. Laura's in Bennett Springs. Hello.
5: Morning, guys. How are you going?
3: Good, Laura.
1: What are your thoughts on this?
5: Oh, I think I'm a little bit different. I actually did a staff member's 3-monthly review from the toilet.
1: Oh, did not.
2: Are you a teacher?
5: I was on a roll. We had a great conversation going. And I was like, look, hey, just come follow me.
1: No. You couldn't have said, hold that thought.
5: She was doing a really good job. I just really wanted to tell her, but unfortunately I had to pee at the same time. So...
2: And you couldn't just
3: That's
2: put a
3: so
2: pause.
3: Funny, Laura.
1: So you made her follow you to the toilet so that you could continue the feedback and regardless of whether she needed to go.
5: Yeah, look, I'm a nurse. We're a little bit more.
1: Sure.
3: Yeah, you've seen it all.
5: We're a little bit more chill about the
1: bodily
5: toilet
1: functions.
5: Etiquette. This is one of those things.
3: Oh, I get it. You've seen it all. You've done it all.
2: That is
5: the conversation
2: hilarious.
5: From the tea room with us. Definitely shouldn't be while we're eating, but, you know.
1: Yes, it makes Sean blush. Laura, okay, that
3: okay,
1: is
3: yeah.
1: next
3: No, I see
1: level.
3: That, Laura.
2: That's a HR disaster waiting to happen.
1: I know, right? Maybe it's workplace appropriate, like a hospital, you know, bodily functions, it happens. At your workplace, probably not.
2: If someone said, can you follow me to the toilet at work?
1: So I can continue your performance review.
3: Not again.
2: I'll wait here. I'll go make you a coffee.
3: Not again.
1: That's how Sean got promoted.
3: You're not wrong.
1: Just joking. We're still in the same jobs. Zoe's in

0: Alan Brooke, hello.
1: Hello.
2: Zoe, what's your thoughts on this?
1: No go talking in the toilet.
0: Yes, thank you.
1: Yeah. I got married last month. Just before the ceremony, I needed to go for a nervous toilet, and my celebrant thought she'd come and join me and have a conversation while we were both going.
0: No.
2: Did she think you were backing out or something?
1: No, she wanted to talk about the weather. I think she might have been trying to calm my nerves, but it's just a bit of quiet time could have been
0: amazing.
1: Useful there.
0: Zoe. Sean, yeah. I think what you meant to say was, did she think he had cold feet? Is that what you're trying to think?
2: Yeah.
0: Not backing one out. Choice of words under the circumstances. No. Oh, no, you don't want to hear from your celebrant in those situations.
3: No. There are toilets that I would deliberately go to at work now that are separate from one another, like an actual room, a room. And I will wait until
0: bring
3: those
0: that
3: are free
0: on.
3: Now because that is a private space where I can at least think.
0: And cry, whatever needs to happen. Seabass, on the same vein, you and Reese have gone away for the weekend and the bathroom in the hotel is open to the room.
3: Oh, nah.
0: How do you feel
3: downstairs.
0: About that?
3: I would
0: in the middle
3: downstairs.
0: Of the night?
3: Oh, yeah.
0: In your Jimmy Jam?
3: Nah, well, apart from now, I wouldn't get up in the middle of the night, but I would say, please go downstairs. Yeah. Yeah, it's like sharing a bathroom on tour when you're rooming with someone. I'd be like, I'm just going to leave 5 minutes later so you can have some quiet.
0: Sean?
2: That is a tough one, isn't it?
0: No, Sean, do you have a door on your ensuite?
2: Yes.
0: Yeah, right.
2: Yeah, and never used to in the original design.
0: Okay.
2: We're like, oh, no, this needs a frosted glass for sure.
4: This is Nathan, Nat and Sean on Nova.

0: Nathan Nova.
1: Yesterday, I just went down the oval to do a couple of laps and get the rig going, you know what I mean?
2: Yes.
1: I haven't sweated in a while.
3: And for breakfast today, everyone, he's had a glass of water.
4: Oh, are you on the shred?
1: Yeah, I'm doing skinnies tomorrow. Just going to see how they go. Okay. Going to oil up before they get them done. You know
4: that trick? Really cut the water.
1: Anyway, I was doing a bit of a warm-up and I was just about to get started into my work and a couple of guys came up. They had just come down for a kick and they started telling me some really weird stuff. And I thought, is it one of those days? And they're just giving me a lot of information that I didn't ask
3: about
1: for.
3: About their private life?
1: Yeah.
3: About their personal situation?
1: Yeah. Well, okay, that's fine.
3: And you don't know these people?
1: One person, they just asked, the first question was, did you used to play for West Coast or Fremantle? That's how the conversation started.
4: And you went, how dare you?
1: Yes.
4: Don't you know who I am?
1: And I pulled out my player card. I went, are you joking?
3: Yeah.
1: This is a collector's item. And you can find an unsigned one, it's worth a fortune.
3: You can find one that Sean doesn't already have.
4: He'll buy it off you, yes.
1: Anyway, so then I went, okay, that's out of the way. And then I start running around the oval and then I get to wards where the instrumental club rooms are and there's a cafe there and I just see this lady make a beeline towards the fence as I'm running around. I'm about 50 metres from her.
3: And she's like, leave me alone, Megan, I'm trying to run.
4: You're like, the fans are chasing me now for my autograph. This is great.
1: And she's waved. So, okay. And then when I get closer to
3: her. Did you know who this woman was?
1: Not initially, but then I recognised her face from being around the Fremantle area.
3: Right.
1: And then she called me over. So I stopped my running and just came over and I said, hi, how are you going? And good to see you, that kind of scenario. Mm. And I said, how are you? And she said, not great, my husband died.
3: Oh. And she waved you down to tell you that. Did you know her husband?
1: No.
4: How many times have you met this woman?
1: Oh.
4: That you can remember?
1: Maybe a couple of times over 20, 30 years.
4: Wow. That's deep.
1: It's pretty deep.
4: What do you say to that?
3: Everybody wants to tell you stuff.
4: You've got that face, Sean.
3: Yeah.
1: No, but then we went into an extensive breakdown of how it happened and what was going on and all this stuff. Of course,
3: you're cooling down.
4: Yeah. He's jumping on the spot while she's doing this.
1: I've got my bloody G-Shock on.
3: Strava's already started, lady. Come on.
1: But sometimes in really weird situations, people will like to tell you
3: really personal stuff.
1: Personal stories.
3: Right.
1: And it's not a soft landing. It's just a hard in.
3: Yeah, straight in. Yeah, there's no fluffing.
1: Yeah. Hey, Mike, how's your day? Yeah, not very good. Just got lost my job
3: cold,
1: and my wife left me for another woman. And, okay.
3: Like, yeah, but it was cold this morning, wasn't it?
1: Can we just start with that?
4: And how do you respond to that? Because do you then divulge something personal about yourself
3: to
4: like stay on the same level as them? Or maybe it is sometimes easier to tell someone or vent to someone that you don't really know that well.
3: Because
4: you're like,
3: clearly,
4: they're not going to judge me. They don't really know. I'm just going to tell them and walk away from
3: this. Don't do it to Sean because he'll talk about you on the radio.
4: Yeah, well, this is true. If you see Sean,
1: I've just had so many that I just thought it's time. Yeah.
3: What's your go-to? Oh, that's no good. Is that what you're saying? What do you say? Like, I mean, what is the response to that?
1: I think that.
3: I'm sorry to hear that.
1: Yeah, sorry to hear that. And I always go for the hug.
4: Oh, a sweaty hug.
1: And I was telling you that one that happened so many years ago, but I was out the front of the Rotto Bakery, right? And I've just bloody lobbed into a pie, put that to bed, go out to get me.
3: Still got a bit of gravy on your chin.
1: Go out to get me, jump in the pushy and off I go to the pub. That's what's happening, right? I get to my bike and this lady comes up and she says, hi, blah, blah, blah. I love the Freo Dockers. And I'm like, oh, that's really nice. I got on the Freo because my husband's the biggest supporter. He loved Freo, all this kind of stuff. So they're great. I'd love to meet him sometime.
2: Uh-oh.
1: And she said, he died.
4: Oh, Sean!
1: Man.
4: Well, that makes it hard then. Good luck.
1: It's a tough comeback from there, Nat.
3: So a membership has opened up.
4: At the moment, because I'm pregnant, people just want to divulge their horrible birth stories.
3: Oh, don't do that.
4: Strangers.
3: I mean, on one hand, I appreciate the fact that they do want to at least open your eyes a little bit to what to expect because everybody sort of glorifies and says, it's a magical time and... It's not.
4: I'm under no illusion that I'm going to sneeze and the baby will fall out.
3: But you also don't want to know the absolute horror stories about like undercarriages being ripped apart.
4: Exactly. And
3: don't want extensive damage to the basement stories.
4: And exactly. What do you say to that if someone tells you, it took me 40 hours and there was tearing and there was blood and there was prolapsing and I was what do you say? I'm so sorry. Yes. Like, is your child making up for it now?
3: It's,
4: like,
3: it's the same response. Oh, that's no good.
4: That's so good.
1: Men hear that and they start bawling.
4: Yeah.
1: Seabass, don't you, and you said this before, you open conversations with polite stuff like, geez, it's a lovely day. And
4: there's like a triangle that we use at work. We talk about safe conversations where there's people that you don't know very well and they're elevator conversations like, how's the weather going? Did you watch Frio win on the weekend? How about them Dockers? Whatever.
3: Yep.
4: And then as you get to know people and maybe they're in your teams, you start to move into the risky conversations, which is maybe divulging a little bit about what you did on the weekend or things that you like. And then the riskiest is your feelings and obviously then trauma that has happened to you. But you only do that with people you trust, not strangers.
3: Yes. And you don't do it in the lift.
4: No.
3: Or outside the Rotto Bakery.
1: You can't get out of the lift. 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Nathan, Nat and Sean on Nova. 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

0: Nova.
1: Sean has a very approachable face, as it turns out. You're not the sort of person that when you're exercising, you put people off because they want to tell you everything while you're running laps.
2: I had a moment yesterday. I had a couple of people who were telling me stories.
1: Yes. Full on stories.
2: Maybe and I solved the problem by saying, that's no good.
1: Oh, jeez. That's not good. And he was right. Yeah. It wasn't good. Michelle's in Warnbra. Hi, Michelle.
3: Hi, how are you?
1: Good, Michelle. Do strangers want to unload on you as well?
3: Look, I could give you about 1,000 stories of people unloading on me because I actually have some invisible ink on my forehead that literally says, talk to me.
4: You have kind eyes, clearly.
1: Yes.
3: Yeah, well, my husband always tells me I'm just far too nice to people. Mm. But I was on a regional flight with a couple of girlfriends and we didn't get to sit with each other. They were in the row in front of me and I got stuck with a rather large gentleman in the aisle seat who was flying to have some medical treatment on his knee because he had gout and every other infection that you could possibly think of in his knee.
1: And you know this because he told you.
3: Yeah, he proceeded to show me photos.
1: Oh!
3: He told me all about it. And then I also learned his whole life story and how his wife cheated on him and how they're divorced and how he has no money and his kids live all over the place and... Yeah, for an hour and a half, I could not get away.
1: Yeah, Michelle. And he's in the aisle, so you can't even get past him. So
4: you can't
1: get anywhere, and you're trapped there.
3: That's it. My girlfriends were just laughing.
1: Yeah, they would have found it hilarious.
4: Did you consider faking sleep?
3: How did you know I'm coming away with his phone number and his address?
4: Did you have a book to read or something? Like, you know how sometimes when you're trying to do some work on a plane or read a book and people talk to you and you're like, I actually need to get this.
1: This is why you need those, the big noise cancelling headphones that everybody can see. That, like, I've got the orange Apple ones because they're obvious.
2: Yeah, they're obvious.
1: And there's no doubt that I've, and also they're really good noise cancelling. So I can't even hear them if they're droning on. I just put them on, even if they're not listening to anything. It just scares people away.
2: No, good idea, Nat.
1: Yeah. I hope Michelle said, oh, that's no good.
2: That's no good. That's no good, Michelle.
1: Amber's in Currumbine. Hi, Amber.
5: Nine.
1: Good, Amber. Do strangers unload on you as well?
5: Yes. Well, this person, they were a stranger when they told me the story, I guess. I'd worked with him for probably about 2 weeks and he just started chatting to me one day and then divulged all about his lifestyle, which was that he was polyamorous.
1: Ooh.
5: He had a wife, a permanent girlfriend, several other ladies that he...
1: and a vacancy.
2: Yeah, he's a mental extra.
5: I don't know. A set rotation. So different nights of the week was a different ladies' night. And I had to work with him knowing this. So
1: God.
5: I felt deeply uncomfortable.
1: Yes.
5: And he then invited me later on if I wanted to come to his birthday party, which was at a swingers club. No thanks. Not interested.
2: Oh, but do you have something on? What was the problem?
5: Yeah,
4: too many clothes.
2: Exactly.
5: Nothing to wear, right?
1: Oh.
5: But, yeah, so he told me this after working with him for about two weeks. I had to work with him for about 3 years, knowing, and he constantly used to talk about how tired he was. And he
1: I think I know the reason.
5: I know why.
1: Amber, that's brutal.
2: Oh.
4: He trusted you.
2: It's a bit early.
1: And probably
2: that's not the reason
1: when you say that's no good.
4: That's the one where it doesn't work.
2: No, it doesn't.
4: He's like, well, it was good.
1: Yeah. Good for him anyway. Thanks, Amber. Let's finish off with Demi from Armidale. Hello.
6: Hey, how you going?
1: Good,
6: good morning,
1: Demi. Now, has a stranger been telling you personal stuff too?
6: Oh, yeah. Look, I get it a lot in my job. I work in medical reception. We have quite a lot of elderly people that want to have a chat.
2: Don't they?
1: Yes.
6: They love to have a chat and they can yap about anything. But this one particular day, it's stained in my mind. It was only recently an elderly lady came in and I was wearing a shorter sleeved shirt, which exposed my tattoo of my son's name and his birthday.
1: Yeah.
2: Okay.
6: And she sort of thought maybe it was a tribute to him because he had passed away, similar to what her daughter had done for her son. So started telling me all about how her daughter's son had passed away and she got a beautiful tattoo and how lovely of me to get a tattoo for my son and how did he pass away, sort of, you know, prompting questions out of me. I'm stuck behind my desk trying to answer calls and check other patients in. I had nowhere to go.
1: And also your son was fine, right?
6: Also, my son is still alive,
1: very much breathing.
6: Yeah, so it was a very awkward conversation, and then it was sort of her just standing there not leaving the reception desk, and I'm not like, you can have a
1: Take a seat.
2: Yeah, she wanted more details, Demi.
6: Yeah, that's right. Oh, but it does happen a lot in my job. I think sometimes you just want someone to have a chat.
1: Yeah, that's true. They might not have somebody in their lives, and it's beautiful that, you know, that you're there for that, Demi. Well done.
2: Demi, did you actually pull her up and say that your son was still alive?
6: I did, actually. I said, look, I'm so sorry. And she goes to me, well, why on earth would you get his birthday tattooed on you as if you're going to forget that? And I kind of put my head in my hands and was like, look, that's a fair point. I definitely am not going to forget the day he was born. I didn't need to get that tattooed on me. Sorry for the confusion, Dad. Oh.
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0: Nancy and Susie O'Neill.
1: Last week we were talking about Nigel from Woolies Ormo. Remember he
2: Ormeo,
1: he was the OCD packer, like in this freezer section, everything is colour-coded and neat and tidy. And he was doing a great job. And Sarah Mayer Hearn put it up on her Instagram.
3: Yeah.
1: Went viral, like 7 million views of him.
2: What?
1: She started a GoFundMe page.
3: Yeah, what's that GoFundMe for? Yeah.
1: For Nigel. I don't know, just because
3: but he's got a job and he's doing it well.
1: Because he's really lovely and humble anyway. He doesn't, they said if he's uncomfortable taking the money, they'll give it to a charity of his choosing.
3: Right.
1: They've nearly raised $7,000. But
3: because I suppose, like we were saying, not everyone's used to it being that neatly stacked.
1: Well, you went a bit further, I think, and you said about the stackers.
2: Yeah, you said horrible things.
3: I don't know if I... Oh, we got some audio, do we? Supermarket employee stacking. They don't take that much pride in their job. You know what I mean? They're not doing it that well.
1: I don't want to say... I don't want to...
3: Hold on, Sandra, you were a shelf stacker for 22 years, it says here.
4: I just want to say how you guys were saying, most of them would just go shove it on and stuff like that.
2: Yeah, Nick.
1: Nick, actually. That was not us.
2: Sandra, Susan and I with you.
1: I totally agree with Sandra. I felt sick when Nick said that comment.
2: I almost vomited.
3: Even when I flew into Sydney on the weekend, people greeted me like this.
5: Shame.
2: Yep.
5: Shame.
2: Seriously, buddy.
3: I was getting hate. All Instagram messages were hatred.
2: Yep.
3: Yeah.
1: Well, to show you how hard a job it is.
3: Oh, here we go.
1: And how it's not that easy.
3: I know it's difficult. I'm just saying, would you put much pride in it?
2: Like, you can't walk into a shopping centre again for at least 2 years.
3: I can't go to my local Coles.
2: No, please. Do not. Send Morgan.
1: Well, we have had a call from Coles New Farm.
2: What? They called us.
1: And they were disgusted with your comments.
2: Yeah, as we all were. Yeah. As we were.
3: Yes.
1: And they have invited you down.
3: Oh, no, they haven't.
2: To a public tomato stoning.
3: If you want to be there today, we're going to double pass to my stoning.
1: Stoning.
2: Is that what they were suggesting?
1: No, they said Nick could come down and do a bit of shelf stacking to pay the penance.
3: Did they?
2: Oh, he actually stacks.
1: Yeah.
2: Well, that would be nice to see.
3: Coles where, sorry?
1: Coles New Farm.
3: Okay.
2: Is that convenient for you, buddy?
3: So that's when do I do that?
1: I think 10 a.m.
3: Oh, good.
1: Unfortunately, Lutzi and I can't come down.
3: No,
1: with
3: I was going to say, is this a team thing?
2: No, we can't come.
1: Okay. We've got other things on.
3: All right.
1: But you need to go down there.
3: Because I believe when that caller rang in to sort of have a go, she said they're under time constraints. Like, they've got to hit their quotas of stacking. So I'm intrigued to see the time constraints, how to do it, the technique for it.
1: I didn't hear her say that. I just heard her say she was disgusted.
2: Disgusted
1: with your comments.
2: Heard,
3: just hates me. Great. So you've organised for me to go on Sack Yell's post show.
1: Yeah.
3: But you two can't.
2: We didn't make the comments.

0: Lassie and Susie O'Neill.
1: The Commonwealth Games are on at the moment in Glasgow, and I've got some fun facts about some of the people competing.
2: Well, that'd be lovely.
1: So there's a lady in the vision impaired lawn bowls called Jackie Hudson. She's making her debut for the Australian team. She's 75 years old.
3: That's so cool.
1: Yeah. But she's got some sporting history.
2: Yes.
1: Her son actually played for the Socceroos at the Sydney 2000 Olympic Games.
2: Indeed he did.
1: Stephen Laybutt.
2: Yep.
1: And her grand...
2: Whose nephew played for the Cowboys the other night. That's the Laybutt in the Townsville and the...
3: In the Cows. Yeah,
2: Cowboys
3: yeah.
2: team.
1: Oh, is that the nephew?
2: Correct.
1: Oh, yeah. So it's her great...
3: Successful family.
1: Her grandson, yeah, plays for the Cowboys.
2: Yeah, yes.
1: Zach Laybutt.
2: I've met Zach.
3: How good.
2: Yeah, there's a reason I have too. I should explain my connection to this.
1: Mm-hmm.
2: So Stephen, who very sadly passed away a couple of years ago, was my uncle's partner.
3: Oh.
2: So I'm technically related to a Commonwealth Games athlete.
1: That's pretty cool.
2: Yeah, yeah.
1: We've got a bit of audio of Jackie Hudson talking.
4: I've stopped pinching myself now. I'm actually here and on the big stage and, I'm soaking it all in.
1: Imagine being at the Commonwealth Games Village at 75 years old.
2: Isn't that crazy?
3: It'd be wild.
1: It'd be fun. Another one who is a famous person whose daughter made the team, so Red Wiggle Murray Cook. You know him?
5: Hot potato.
2: I know of him.
1: Yeah. He's one of the OGs. His daughter, Georgia Munro Cook, is playing in the 3x3 wheelchair basketball.
3: Stop it.
1: Yeah, I think we got some audio of him saying how proud he is too.
3: Do you not have that audio currently?
2: Oh, I saw that yesterday. He was very, very proud.
1: He's pretty excited.
2: He said he'd been watching her since he was a kid competing in various events.
3: Oh, here we go. I think I've... we've got an issue with... Sorry.
1: That's fine. And he also said that he's not a red wiggle anymore. He's a green and gold wiggle.
2: he was wearing all the Aussie kid, actually, when I saw him.
1: But the third one, it doesn't matter. The third one I wanted to get to was Steve Price, the footballer, not the
2: rugby league player.
1: I wanted to bring him up as well because a lot of people used to say that my husband Cliff looked like him.
2: Really?
1: Yeah, all the time.
2: When never thought of that.
1: Do you reckon they did back in the day? Anyway, yeah. Steve Price's daughter, Jamie Lee Price, is playing in the netball team at the Commonwealth Games.
3: Really?
2: Oh, yeah. I heard she was. Yeah. She's in like the, what is it, the Diamonds?
1: The
2: right?
1: Diamonds,
2: yeah. She's a gun.
1: Yeah, she's 30. She plays for the Melbourne Mavericks usually in the domestic comp.
3: Yeah.
1: But, she's playing over there in the Commonwealth Games. This is a bit of Steve Price talking about her.
6: And it was amazing. Like, as a parent, you know what your kids set out to do and to actually see them achieve that is truly amazing.
1: I love all
3: that's
1: that.
3: That's really cool.
1: Talking about the netball, though, there's been a little bit of, what's the word? Furor around the furor?
3: Drama.
1: Drama.
3: Controversy.
1: Furor sounds a bit...
2: Furor sounds like Hitler.
3: Yeah, it does sound a bit...
2: He was the furor. Furor.
3: Dictator-esque.
1: Drama around the netball with their dresses. So...
2: Really? I haven't seen what happened.
1: They're really, really short.
3: Like the Diamonds dresses, the Aussie girls.
1: Yeah, the Aussie girls, the netball dresses.
3: I want to see a photo of these.
1: They're really, really short. And they're wearing bike
3: the research,
1: pants.
3: David,
1: they're
3: on.
1: Wearing bike pants under it.
3: Yeah.
1: But the dresses kind of keep riding up and they have to keep pulling it down.
2: Right.
1: But I love the quote. So Katie Brown, who's commentating for Channel 7 over there, you know Katie Brown, the blonde sports reporter?
2: Yeah. Yep.
3: We've had her on the show, I think.
1: Yeah. She's done a funny quote about... anyway, just listen to the quote, then we can dissect it, talking about the netball dresses.
7: Seen some chat on the socials about the netball dresses for Australia being maybe a little bit too short. All I'm seeing on the court is athleticism, inspiration. I've been at the swimming the last 3 nights and there's nipples out everywhere. They're wearing bike shorts underneath. God forbid a girl likes to wear a short dress.
1: What's the nipple comment?
2: Where's she seeing nipples?
3: Through the swimsuit. Like high beams are on.
2: Right, so not actual nipples.
3: No, I don't think anyone's...
2: Well, I mean, there's men's nipples.
3: That's true, actually.
1: Oh, true.
3: Yeah, that's true. I'm looking at it doesn't look any... Like, they've got bike pants on, but it doesn't look any shorter than...
2: It looks normal.
3: It looks totally fine.
1: That's not the Commonwealth Games one you're looking at.
3: Isn't it? It says Commonwealth Games Australia.
1: That's
3: is it a different one?
1: Yeah.
2: No, it might be an old one or something. I don't know. I haven't seen any netball yet.
1: It's basically a really, really tight...
2: It's a squiz.
1: Okay. You describe it, Lutzy.
3: Lutzy's running
1: actually, maybe I should describe it.
2: It's like her upstairs. And it's a very tight-fitting... obviously, they've got the leggings underneath, so it's not like they're wearing G-bangers underneath or anything. But it's a very tight... It doesn't seem very practical, to be honest with you.
1: No. Well, it came to... No, it doesn't seem practical. It came to my attention as well. No, because I know that the basketball team at the Olympics I was part of, was at Tokyo, the team didn't like it. because it was uncomfortable and it was a tight around your hips. It was a tight jumpsuit and they wanted
2: Inhibiting. Yeah. Usually it's that frilly sort of material.
1: Yeah, it comes out. Spread out a bit.
2: What is it with Com Games pushing the envelope? Remember McShervo famously.
1: You could see everything.
2: You could see what he had for breakfast sometimes when he ran in Kuala Lumpur in 98. Was your 98 costume?
3: Yeah, was that?
2: Unforgiving in areas or what? Can you remember?
1: 98 we started to cover up a bit from memory. So back in the day we wore like old-fashioned togs, just one piece.
2: They used to ride pretty high from memory.
1: Yeah, they used to ride a bit high. Huh. The take your mark. But
2: take your mark.
0: Nick Lutzy and Susie O'Neill on Nova. 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

0: Lucy and Susie O'Neill.
1: Ecker tickets coming up. You're listening out for the Queensland's Not So Secret sound.
2: Just want to do an animal sound every time you say that.
3: Yeah, like
2: just not the thing.
1: What about T-Rex?
2: Oh, is that a dinosaur?
1: Dinosaur.
2: Cute.
4: Yeah. How do we know that's what T-Rex sounded like?
2: good point.
3: I don't know. It just says T-Rex on my button.
4: T-Rex could have been anything.
3: Yeah,
4: morning! Could have been the happiest dinosaur in the world.
3: Look at my little hands.
2: Yeah. Oh, God.
1: Well, speaking of dinosaurs, went to the museum.
2: Good segue.
1: Thank you. Yeah, we went to the museum, the Queensland Museum.
2: Yes.
1: Went to the. They have a crocodile exhibit on right now.
2: Oh, yeah.
1: It's actually on for a while.
4: Why did you go? I'm not bagging. It's great you went. I'm saying, whose decision was it to go? Because obviously it wasn't your kid, because your kid's not old enough to remember it or certainly suggest it. So the question. Did Morgan want to go?
1: No, I wanted to go. I like crocodiles.
4: So it's you.
1: I love crocodiles. Right. I'm fascinated by them. And I saw it was on.
2: Yeah.
1: And I guess it was really cool and all, but I guess I saw it and thought, yeah, let's go learn all about these crocodiles and see it. Not fully fathoming that, like, obviously you're not going to go in there and see a crocodile in the Queensland Museum. You know what I mean? Like, you're not going to a zoo.
4: Yeah.
1: And we're taking a 14-month-old child, as you said, Lutzi. She's not really... She's probably not at the age yet to do this stuff.
4: No.
2: Is she still on a pram? Or does she walk? Oh, that's right. She doesn't walk yet.
4: What do you keep bringing up?
1: Why she keeps ribbing me about my daughter's...
4: I know.
1: She won't even wear shoes, because she rips them off, doesn't walk. I know. She's taken a few steps, actually.
2: Okay.
1: But, not as advanced as
4: assisted.
1: Alex. Yeah, assisted, obviously.
2: But the three of you go.
1: Three of us went. We thought it'd be a nice outing. But we were very underprepared for this kind of thing because we've never sort of done it with our daughter, Flo.
2: Mm-hmm.
1: As in, like, when we got there, we did bring the pram up with us.
2: Yeah.
1: But we forgot the nappy bag. And the nappy bag has... Obviously, spare nappies and bags to put the dirty nappies in, snacks, toys, like just distractions.
2: Does she go to the toilet often? I can't remember what 15 months year-olds do.
1: She frequents a bit.
2: Okay. Does she wet her pants?
1: Yeah, well, she's still got the nappy on. Wets those. So we go out there to the crocodile exhibit, which is great, but I didn't fully realise that it's a lot of reading. Like, you get in there. There's with us.
2: Yeah.
1: But we forgot the nappy bag, and the nappy bag has... Obviously, spare nappies and bags to put the dirty nappies in, snacks, toys, like just distractions.
2: Does she go to the toilet often? I can't remember what 15 months year-olds do.
1: She frequents a bit.

0: Interactive things?
1: Some interactive.
0: Touch, touch like crocodile skin?
1: Yeah.
0: The teeth, maybe?
1: There was a few teeth. She was touching those and pressing those crocodile games and stuff.
0: Oh, yeah.
1: But eventually, pretty early on, it was evident that she was bored. That she was not into the crocodiles. Morgan and I had paid, I think it was free for kids, but $29 for an adult or something. So $60 for us to go through. And
0: maybe one of you just should have gone in. Why don't you just stay outside to save money?
2: With the kid.
1: I'd sort of drag them along. I'd drag them along, and then we got in there, and Morgan's like, "Oh, yeah, so this is it, hey?" And then early on, like pretty early on, before halfway, Flo has clearly done a number two.
0: Oh.
1: And you can smell it. Like, you can smell this thing. We're in the crocodile exhibit with the kind of people who are rolling into that on a Friday.
0: Who goes to that? Is it families mainly?
1: There wasn't many families. A lot of individuals in there.
0: Okay.
1: What are you going to say?
2: No, I was going to say your grey nomad sort of, you know, your older set, I imagine.
1: Yes, there was a bit of that. Yeah. And then us with our child who was making some noise and screaming, and then early on realised she's got a poo. But I wanted to finish the croc museum before we had to go down and change her. And Morgan's like, "We've got to get out of here and change her and get rid of her." Like, because the nappy bag was in the car.
0: Oh, okay. And also might burn a bottom, I suppose, if you leave the poo there.
1: Yeah, it gets a bit of...
2: Burn her bottom.
0: I don't know.
1: Bit of a rash.
0: I think if you leave the dirty nappy on for too long, it's not great for the baby.
1: Not great for the
2: butt.
1: Right. Yeah.
0: That's my memory of motherhood.
1: No, that's right. Yeah, you put some cream on that.
0: That and a lot of crying.
1: There was a bit of that. So my point is I couldn't enjoy the croc museum, guys, because my stupid child, you know, she didn't take any of it in and she pooed her pants. So
0: at least it wasn't Morgan.
1: She put her pants in the car.
3: Nick Lutzy and Susie O'Neill on Nova

0: and Susie O'Neill.
1: Now, this all started, Suze, because when you went to Sydney for the backyard cricket game with Fitzy, Whipper and Kate, James Tedesco was there, who's our boss Buzz's favourite player.
2: Yeah, so Buzz said to me, can you get a message from, what did he say?
1: No, we said to you.
2: Oh, yeah, that's right.
1: We said to you, can you get a message, can you get a message, but you should tell Teddy that Buzz is like this little kid and that he loves you and then we want to hear how he sounds.
2: Oh, okay, gotcha, that's what happened.
1: And then this is how it went.
3: Hey, Buzz, it's James Tedesco here, mate, heard you're a big fan. Just want to say thank you for love and support. It's been a great year so far. Looking forward to the big end of the year, mate. So all the best and take care.
4: No, that's
3: cheers.
4: Okay. Oh, sorry. I'm just talking really loud.
2: That's Kate Ritchie. And this is for the radio. She should know. Sorry, so take my headphones off on her.
1: Sus just hating hearing herself.
5: It happens to me as well.
2: Okay, I don't want to talk now because I've heard what I said.
1: Dylan, clip that audio.
5: I have the same feeling in my audio coming up as well about me.
2: Oh, good, because you sound good to me.
5: Nah, not in this one, mate.
1: Well, yeah, you tasked Lutzy and I with doing the same, finding a celeb.
2: Oh, sorry, yes. I wanted you now to do it the same to each other because that was embarrassing for me to go up to James Tedesco and ask that.
5: It's not easy. Mine was painstaking as well.
2: And then I said, can you get a message for Nick, but pretend he's a kid?
5: A little bit.
2: And Nick, can you get a message for Lutzy and pretend he's a kid?
1: See, mine wasn't in person. I had to text said person because I didn't.

0: see them in person. So I had to say it's a message for a kid whose birthday it is.
1: Okay.
0: Because otherwise it's so bizarre, right?
1: Hmm.
2: My guy sort of knew. I said you looked like a kid, but you were. I worked with you on radio.
0: Oh, okay. So do you want me to play yours?
2: Yeah. So do I say who it is?
1: Can we guess from the voice?
2: Well, I think he says his name in it. Oh, his first name at least.
3: Nick, what's going on, mate?
4: He's really short, Trav. Just so you know. Yeah.
3: Mate, there's nothing wrong with being short, buddy. Grab a ladder. Hey, I'm hanging with you, mate. Behaving. Yeah. He says he carries you in the show.
4: Yeah, a little bit.
3: Yeah.
4: Susie O'Neill does most of the heavy lifting.
3: Hi, Susie. Good work. Cheers, mate.
4: Going well. Good luck. Well done with the charity too, brother.
3: Oh, cheers, mate.
4: Farm Angels.
3: Plano for a Farmer, August 14th.
4: Oh, nice.
3: Support the farmers, the backbone of the country.
4: There you go, Nick. Beat that, mate.
2: There you go. So that's Travis Fimmel. Travis Fimmel, who, of course, is he plays Ragnar on Vikings, Marcus and the HBO science fiction series Raised by Wolves, Desmond Hard in June Prophecy, and he played the lead, James Cormack, in Black Snow.
0: Okay.
1: How many drinks in was that?
0: Yeah, that sounded like a few.
2: That was two days in.
0: Yeah, you can hear it in the voice. Yeah.
1: Oh, my God.
0: Well, see, I didn't mind much more. I didn't ruin, like, this person, who is an absolute legend, still thinks it's my mate's kid, whose birthday it is, who wants to be in media. I'll play it and then I'll bag it.
5: Hey, David, you legend. So a little birdie tells me that it is your birthday on Monday. Happy birthday. It is Ali Langdon from A Current Affair coming to you live from the ACCA studio. I'm actually on air right now and a story is going. But this message was so important, I wanted to send it. I hear that you are a future broadcasting superstar.
2: Ma'am.
5: So I reckon if you're down in Sydney at any time, you've got to come in, give me some tips, show me how it's done, and you can come and sit in this chair. How's that for a deal, my friend? Have a great birthday. Enjoy turning 10.
0: She's such a legend. Ali Langdon, I sent her a text, and I was like, hey, it's just a mate's kid. Send me a voice memo or
2: whatever. That's pretty cool.
0: And she goes, better yet.
2: I love Ali Langdon.
0: Yeah, she goes, I'll record it in the A Current Affair studio during the show, and then sent me that on Friday night, and my heart nearly broke because I was like, oh.
2: And that sounded crisp and like she's actually on set.
0: Yeah, I've got the video of it. We'll put it up. I'm going to have to
2: miss
0: it. Yeah, she sent a full video
2: Stop
0: message.
2: It.
0: Like, fully done up, doing the show, and said, next time he's in town, tell him and I'll bring him into the studio.
1: She's so nice.
0: What a legend.
1: You know when we did that backyard cricket and she was there as well for that?
2: Oh, yeah.
1: She made a special effort to go to all the kids who were there with Milo Cricket, and she introduced herself to all of them and spoke to all of them.
0: Yeah, she's so nice.
1: You know, really encouraged everyone.
2: I'm just going to hit the bit where she says, hey, David, it's Ali. Yeah. That's all I want.
0: Yeah.
2: on repeat.
5: Hey, David, you legends. Yeah. A little bird.
2: No, that's all I want. On repeat. Yeah.
0: And
2: on
0: if you're ever down in Sydney, mate, jump into the studio.
2: Yeah, she'd love me. Some old dude comes in going, righto, where's your seat? Yeah.
6: 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Nova. Get ready, Australia.
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0: Lutzy and Susie O'Neill. It's Nick, Lutzy and Susie O'Neill's
1: producers press conference.
2: All right, all right. Hey, hey, settle down, settle down. We only have time for one question each, please. Susie, Lachlan Sands here from the Garment Gazette. You've had a bit of a tragic morning when it comes to your wardrobe, spilling coffee all over yourself. Is this the first time this has ever happened? Or have you had a wardrobe malfunction before a big event?
3: Oh, yeah.
4: It's a good question. I've obviously spilled...
3: Wardrobe malfunction?
4: Yeah, I've obviously spilled stuff on my clothes before, but I can't think of a really bad...
5: Like a big event one. Not Dancing with the Stars, nothing happened.
4: No, Dancing with the Stars, the outfits were cool, though, because they were made specifically, and they had built-in undies, like in the dress.
5: Yeah.
4: So you put the dress on like you're putting on a pair of pants, right. And the undies are already in there.
5: Yeah, right.
4: That's pretty cool.
3: Well, if it swing, potentially, there'd be... You know,
4: oh, yeah.
3: Potential malfunctions you would have seen over the years.
4: Well, I saw Ian Thorpe, obviously.
5: Huh?
3: Well,
4: what? Well, the famous race, you know, the smash and like guitars. He swam earlier that night and won a gold medal. Yeah. Then he was swimming the relay later that night.
5: Yeah. Right.
4: And he had a new pair of togs to put on, a new, like a big black suit, and yeah. It tore. And then.
3: Where?
4: Like.
5: Right in the middle area.
4: I don't know where it tore. Tore? But yeah. He had to take it off and then put his wet swimsuit back on, which is a big long, it was really hard. So if you watch that race, when they walk out behind the final to swim it, he's not there with them.
3: Oh,
4: he's trying to get his togs on. So he got there late, and it's really funny because he did swim last, he was swimming fourth, but the other three guys, he said they never asked him a question or they never said it. No one spoke about it, just the three of them walked out behind the blocks.
5: Did they know what he was doing though, like putting his togs on? They just didn't know where he was.
4: They must have known he was getting dressed, yeah. And they must have presumed he'd turn up.
5: Just hopefully he's there at the end.
4: And he was, but apparently for Thorpe, it was really, really stressful.
5: I bet it was.
4: Imagine his togs tore.
3: Because they're not easy to get on, as
4: no,
3: you know.
4: No, imagine if they were wet.
3: The full length would be
4: It'd be a nightmare.
5: Did he have people helping him trying to rip those things off?
4: Yes, yeah. He had so many people help him.
5: Cool house today, which is great.
1: Yeah, Nick. Hello. Nick Davis, the Daddy Needs a Weekly. After alienating most of our audience with your supermarket worker comments last week, the backbone of our nation, I might add, you'll be performing a little task after the show.
5: Yeah.
1: Just a question. How do you plan on reaching a few of those top shelves?
3: That's a very good point.
5: So we've got hiatus, have we? Okay.
3: Which store are you going to again, mate?
5: I'm going to Coles New Farm. I'm hoping. It's a good question, Nick.
3: You want to come down and sledge in close?
5: Yeah, I'm shacking. I'm stacking shelves. I'm hoping they have little, like, step stools for me, for people like me.
3: I think they do have it for some of the... Because sometimes there's 15 and 16-year-olds that work in those jobs, so they need the stools.
5: They'll put me with them, and I'll need my stool to hopefully get up. Watch this space. I'd imagine there'll be a video up tomorrow. Follow-up.
3: Yeah.
5: And once again, I'm sorry about all the people I've offended.
3: Yeah, you there?
6: Fresh from the Fear forecast. Lutzy, after hearing about the hectic Ecca ride you survived many years ago, what's the one thing that scares you most in life?
4: Oh, good question.
3: In life? God,
4: I'm... Do you get nervous?
3: I don't... I'm not... I wouldn't say I'm scared of heights. I can go on a skyscraper and, like, look over a balcony. But my hands are getting sweaty. Thinking about, if I watch a rock climbing video or something like that, I genuinely have to change the channel.
5: Like, did you see the doc on that free climber guy?
3: Nah, would never, ever in a million years go and see that, particularly on a big screen. Right. That'd be a bad nightmare for me. And also, I had a lot of trauma over watching that movie, The Ring.
5: Oh, yes.
3: Where the dark-haired little girl, Samara...
5: Who works here in promotions.
3: Who works here in promotions now, which is trauma for me.
5: Yeah.
3: She would... I mean, I think in my mind, someone threw her down a well or something, which was the history of that film. But in the movie, she would crawl... The television screen would go, like, all staticky and, you know, the grey screen, you know, the fuzz screen. And she would crawl out of a television screen and crawl towards you.
4: Really?
3: And I remember going to Movie World for Fright Night one night, and one of the areas was The Ring. And I went through the beads or whatever into that area. I thought, there's nothing scary here. Then I looked down on my right, and they had an actress, like, crawling towards me.
5: Long black hair over the face.
3: Like it traumatized me.
4: Really?
3: I didn't turn my television on after that for about a month.
4: Wow.
5: How old were you when that came out?
3: I was an adult.
5: Yeah.
3: But I was just, it just got me. What I don't know why. That? It just got me.
5: The ring.
4: Mm.
3: Yeah.
4: Interesting.
3: And the elephant man as a kid.
4: Ah. He's scary.
7: That concludes the press conference. 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
25: It's been quite amusing watching you two the last couple of minutes. Clint keeps trying to question you about MasterChef.
4: Oh, Meghan Markle was on.
24: I got a little grab here.
26: The Duchess of Sussex.
17: Oh my God.
26: No. Meghan Markle!
27: Sorry to interrupt. We've had a phone call to studio.
26: Hi, my love.
28: Good
26: morning.
17: My husband's here.
28: What's going on? Have I interrupted something you've
17: Well, we are actually in the middle of tasting all of the dishes. We have four incredible cooks here. Here they are. Aaron's here. Minnie's back there. Casper and Pedro.
4: Why was she on MasterChef?
25: Ask me all the questions. I watched the entire episode.
4: So why was she on MasterChef?
25: She was a special guest judge because she and Harry, H. or H as she called him last night,
4: cute.
25: The whole time, H would love this steak. H would love this sambal.
1: They didn't cook
25: this might be a bit spicy for H.
1: Why wasn't H there being a judge?
25: Well, because he was in Canberra at the National War Memorial.
1: Oh.
25: Yeah.
1: Why did she call it? Why is she still the Duchess of Sussex if they are out of the royal family?
25: That's a really good question.
1: Don't they hate the royal family?
25: Oh, no, I think they're sort of reconciling, aren't they? Didn't they have a reunion?
1: Yeah, in the
25: UK.
1: That's good.
25: Yeah. He caught up with the king.
2: Yeah.
25: For a number of years. The kids hadn't seen the king for years.
1: Yeah. On MasterChef.
25: No.
2: I think the whole family went.
25: She went. Now, was it a plug for her? Yes.
1: Her honey.
25: Her series.
1: Oh, her series.
25: Because she does a cooking series, does she not?
1: Oh.
25: On one of the streaming.
2: Yeah, Netflix.
25: Yeah. Now, she was very taken by one of the competitors' sambals.
1: Sambal. What's a sambal?
25: It's like this beautiful red sauce, chili red sauce. Oh, yeah. She loved it.
2: What sort of food is it?
25: Well, they had a challenge. Oh, do you really want all the details?
2: Yes, please.
1: They had a challenge where
25: they had to cook using one of her favourite ingredients. And
2: what was it?
25: I think that was some sort of tomato-y type situation.
2: So her favourite ingredient was tomato?
25: I think so, yeah. Right.
1: No, she also had Brussels sprouts because her kids love Brussels sprouts. I saw that in the ad. And lemons.
25: There was apples. There was celeriac. Celeriac.
1: Celeriac.
25: Celeriac. One man made a celeriac ice cream, which was very bold. Anyway, I watched the entire episode.
2: Oh, my God.
1: So did she taste all the food?
25: Yeah. She gave feedback and she was very good.
2: And then what a coincidence. H just happened to call while they were filming trying the food.
25: And you should have seen the floor manager rush in with the FaceTime call. Yeah, guys, Megan's got a very important call to take. Oh, H, my darling.
1: Cute. but weird. I still don't know why she was on MasterChef.
2: No.
25: I think she loves it. She loves it.
1: Do you think MasterChef contacted her or she contacted MasterChef?
25: Because
1: it seems bold to just go to the Duchess of Sussex and say, can you come on MasterChef?
25: Lauren, did you know that Australian MasterChef is very, very popular worldwide?
1: Oh.
25: Like it's one of the more popular sort of MasterChef
2: as in the
25: franchise.
2: Australian series.
25: Right.
1: Wow.
25: Yeah,
1: who are the judges on MasterChef now?
25: Oh, here we go. Melissa Leong.
1: Oh, yeah.
25: No, she's gone.
1: Andy Allen.
25: Andy Allen, who's just had a baby.
1: I love him.
25: He's on. Yeah, yep. But last night he was missing because he was clearly delivering said baby.
1: Megan in.
2: Hang on, sorry. Who's the last two?
25: There's a Frenchman.
2: By the name of?
1: Pierre.
25: Frenchie.
1: Jean-Paul.
2: Yep, and
25: there's a food critic who's very good as well.
2: And their name is?
25: Very good, she is.
2: He's a fan.
1: I don't watch a lot of MasterChef because I don't watch for the judges.
25: I watch for the cooks.
2: Oh.
1: And for Megan. I don't mind Megan and Harry. They're all right, aren't they?
25: No, I'm the opposite. I quite like them because they're agitators. They agitate the establishment.
1: I like the royal family. I like the whole thing.
25: So who do you like? Do you like Megan or do you like?
1: I like all of them.
2: I'm a Charles guy.
25: Are you?
2: Yeah, I'm big on the sausage fingers.

0: This is Nova. You got Jace, Lauren and Clint. Loz, you relate to this. You're a PlayStation girl. You're a Grand Theft Auto girl.
1: Oh, my God. Okay, look.
0: True.
1: I played Grand Theft Auto as a kid and I was like, this is sick. But
0: are you excited about the new one coming out?
1: I haven't played Grand Theft Auto Arkham since I was 12. I'm on the verge of being 40, so it's been 28 years.
0: Yep.
1: So, yeah, I'm thrilled about the new game. I mean, I'm going to have to dust off the – what is it, on a PlayStation?
0: Yeah, all Xbox.
2: Sorry, so you say there's a new one coming out. So when?
0: November. It's like the most anticipated game ever.
2: And how long since we've seen a Grand Theft Auto?
0: Oh,
2: many years.
0: 10 years?
2: Wow.
1: Oh, it's happening on the streets of Melbourne every night.
2: And you're telling me that there'll be people lined up at
0: – Clint.
2: What are they, what's the game centre called?
1: EB Games.
2: Yes, that's the one.
0: Well, you can download it. This will be the biggest game.
1: It costs, please hold, $1 billion to make.
2: Per game?
1: It's a video game.
0: Yeah.
1: $1 billion.
0: 10 years of work has gone into this.
1: And so
0: this
1: what's different about it?
0: Well, it'll be better.
1: Why?
0: Anyway.
1: Like you're stealing better cars?
0: Yeah, probably.
1: You used to be able to run
2: based
1: over
2: in Melbourne.
1: People. They won't let you run over people anymore.
0: Oh, won't they? Oh,
1: surely not.
0: It's Grand Theft Auto. You'd be able to do a lot more than that. Anyway.
1: It's pretty bad, isn't it?
0: Yeah, it's not the
1: it's
0: best.
1: It's like encouraging people to steal cars
0: it's
1: and
0: not the best.
1: Run over people.
0: Anyway.
1: That's not very funny.
0: We were chatting about it. We had a friend over the other day and we were chatting about it. And I've now getting right into my PlayStation 5 at the moment. I'm playing. What?
1: It just doesn't surprise me.
2: I'm playing like, is that what you do when you go, when you leave here?
0: I'm playing like sport games and stuff. Basketball. It's huge, right?
1: Sims?
0: No,
1: that's on a computer.
0: Yeah, I'm not doing Sims. I'm doing like basketball.
2: So what? Basketball.
0: I'm going to download the AFL game.
2: Oh yeah,
0: you'd be into that.
2: You might be able to learn the rules.
1: I was with my friends' kids on the weekend, and all they wanted to do is play FIFA.
0: Yeah, FIFA would be massive.
1: FIFA is hardcore on the PlayStation.
0: So anyway, we're chatting, and I said to Lou, "Guess what? I'm going to buy tennis." And looked at her smiling. She's like, "Okay," and I was like, "We'll be able to have a couple of rounds of tennis. It'll be great. Be like old days." So what do you mean?
1: On the Wii or something?
0: On the PlayStation. And I'm like, she goes, what do you mean? I said, we used to love playing tennis on the PlayStation against each other.
1: Like on a Wii, like the one where you swing it?
0: No. Like
1: Wii?
0: Tennis on the PlayStation.
1: So you don't even have the fake racket
0: there? No fake rackets, just, you know. And I was like, we used to have the most intense matches. She's like, no, we didn't.
1: Oh, wrong girlfriend.
2: Yeah, did you cook the...
1: wrong girlfriend.
2: The memory bank.
0: I backed it in. I'm like, you're wrong. We used to spend hours, Amy.
1: Amy. I've never heard of Amy.
2: Did she work at the radio station too?
1: No, that was Abby.
0: No, Amy did work at the
2: radio. She did as well. So you played real tennis or PlayStation tennis?
0: No, PlayStation tennis.
2: Oh.
0: But it was the moment of watching.
1: Was she mad about it?
0: Oh, only because I was really backing it in. I'm like, Lou, we used to do this all the time.
1: Oh, dear.
0: For hours. And she's like, it wasn't, mate. And as she's pushing back, I could just... I was like, oh, hang on, where was I living when we played it?
1: Can I tell you a worse story than that?
0: Oh, mate.
1: I was at a hen's party, and I don't know if guys do this at bucks parties, but it's a thing at hen's parties where they record the groom. They ask questions.
0: Oh, no.
1: So, like, they might ask the groom, say, 20 questions, like, where did you meet? Mm. Where was your first date? And they get kind of kinkier and kinkier as they go on. And they play, then they ask the bride to be, where was your first date? And she goes, oh, we went to Faster Pasta.
0: Yeah.
1: And then let's show his answer and see if they match.
0: I miss Faster Pasta.
1: Anyway, one of the questions was, where is the naughtiest place you guys have had a throwdown?
0: Oh, no.
1: She answered.
2: Oh, no.
1: Well, whatever she said. And then it cut to his video and he answered and she goes, that wasn't me. That wasn't with me in front of his mum, her mum, the entire family. She was white as a ghost and everyone was just like, are you sure? Are you sure?
0: That was me. Like, are you sure,
1: Lou? Definitely wasn't me. Didn't go down.
2: So did you explain this to Lou?
0: Oh,
2: about
0: she
2: the
0: knew.
2: Tennis game?
0: Yeah, she knew.
1: You always know. And you know what? You always know who it was as well.
3: Jace, Lauren and Clint.
4: Jace, Lauren and Clint.
3: On Nova.
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0: This is Jace, Lauren and Clint on Nova. Your old D's player's in a bit of hot water.
1: You're talking about Christian Petrarca, of course, now at the Suns. So the Suns suffered a ninth straight loss at the weekend.
0: Can I just say, they were having...
2: Nine losses.
0: Yes, they were having a blinder last season.
2: Who's coming, their coach?
1: Damien Hardwick.
2: Oh, that's right.
0: And so, coming into this year, everyone thought it'd be the Suns' year.
1: Well, they thought, they were premiership fancies.
2: And what's happened?
1: Well, at Marvel Stadium at the weekend, they lost again. So that's nine on the trot, which is terrible. So they are out of finals contention now. They lost to the Blues. Now, just as an aside, before I dive into the Petrarca incident, Christian Petrarca is due to play the Demons this weekend on the Gold Coast for the first time since they parted company. No, because the match earlier in the season, he was injured.
2: Oh, I see. So they've played before, just not Christian.
1: Yeah, so it'll be really interesting to see how that one goes down. But
2: how's he going at the Gold Coast, though?
1: The first half of his season was pretty good. You know, he was, the first half dozen matches, he was in the best players, but since then he's been playing well, racking up possessions, but the team hasn't been winning.
2: Oh,
1: so at the weekend, in the dying stages against the Blues, this one incident caught the attention of many. Now, youngster Leo Lombard was caught in a tackle, and Petrarca sort of, I guess you could say, berated him for his lack of awareness.
2: Wait, Christian Petrarca berated his own teammate?
1: Yes.
0: And it wasn't the first time. He'd ripped into him a couple of times during the match.
2: Oh.
1: And look, it started to get a little much for Lombard, who turned around and told him to...
2: Jog on, Lauren.
1: That's a
0: some people are saying, Trax, a 30-year-old experienced footballer, this kid's 19, he's still learning. Yes, he did the wrong thing, but it wasn't,
2: He got in a bit of... Biffo with some of his teammates at Melbourne, didn't he?
0: Well, he said he wanted to leave.
2: Oh, yeah, that's true.
0: And then still worked there.
1: Well, there was one of the experts who didn't take well to it was David King from Fox Footy. Here's what he had to say.
3: But when you see senior core players like Christian Petrarca not delivering some feedback, but going 2, 3, 4 times at a young player, I think that's too far. A 30-year-old who's done it all in the game to a teenager who's just learning. Did he do the wrong thing and steal his ball? Absolutely he did. To go in and chastise him like that, to me, is overs. And to keep going, and then to go back at him again. So the point where the young guys go, right, oh, I get it, mate, enough.
1: Didn't miss, did he?
0: No, he didn't. Hey, 13 24 10 is our number. You got someone in your workplace you wouldn't mind telling them to jog on?
1: To jog on.
2: You got beef with someone at work.
0: For the radio, jog on.
1: Okay.
2: Yeah, for the radio, we'll say jog on.
0: Yeah, no names.
1: Everyone here is so lovely and polite.
2: Yeah, I agree.
0: Yeah, I agree. That felt a little bit forced, but
1: no. No.
0: No, I agree.
1: Jace, when we're jog on.
2: Most people here, I can't even think of someone.
0: Neither can I.
2: I like everyone. Look at them all smiling at us. I love you.
0: Brody, executive producer, you're in the office a lot longer than us. Is there anyone here at Nova that you'd like to tell to jog on?
4: There's a couple. Yes, there's a couple.
0: What department?
2: Oh, tread carefully, Brody.
4: Our beautiful friends in the sales department.
0: Oh, I love sales. They're good fun. They're good fun. What's your issue with sales?
4: No comment.
2: This is a private conversation. Or you might have beef with the woman in HR.
0: Is it just one, or is there a couple of people you wouldn't mind saying jog on?
4: Oh, and the girl in HR too, yeah.
0: No, we've just got a new
2: HR girl.
0: Yeah,
2: she's
0: awesome. She's lovely. Yeah.
2: Yep. I haven't met her yet because I haven't got in trouble, but today might be the day.
0: What about the legal team?
4: Oh, yep, a few in there.
0: No, I meant just say they're lovely.
2: Nah, yeah, I've had beef with people at work before, but not here.
1: No.
0: 13.
2: Oh, actually, some of them are.
1: Oh, that's right. They came a knocking.
0: 13 24 10 is our number. Is there someone in your workplace?
2: You cornered me into that.
0: Yeah. Someone in your workplace that you'd love to do a Petrarca and just tell him to jog on?
2: No, Petrarca didn't tell him to jog on. The kid told him.
0: Yeah.
2: 13 24 10
0: is our number.
2: I love the term jog on. Mm. So jog on, mate.
0: What are they doing at your workplace that just jog really on, frustrates you?
2: Jog on, champ. How patronising if someone said jog on, champ. It's normally when someone's going
0: to do that
2: and
0: next
2: you go,
0: on, buddy.
2: Jog on, and then they got nowhere to go. They're like, oh.
1: Champ.
0: Oh, champ is what does it for me. Oh.
2: Yeah, men take great offence to the term champ, don't they?
0: Don't champ me.
2: Yeah, it's funny.
0: 13, 24, 10.
2: Funny about the word champ.
0: 13, 24, 10 is our number. Who in your workplace? No names. You can just tell us.
1: No, you can name them.
0: No, if you want to name them, name them. But if not,
2: what's happening? Who do you want to tell to jog on, mate?
0: Champ.
5: This is Jace, Lauren, and Clint.
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0: Thanks for joining us. You're listening to Nova. It is Jace, Lauren and Clint with you.
1: 13, 24, 10. Do you work with someone who you would love just to go, jog on, champ?
2: Well, Leo Lombard from the Gold Coast Suns did exactly that to Christian Petrarca on the weekend.
3: I mean, it's not a good look between teammates on a footy field.
2: Well, especially a young teammate in Leo Lombard who was being, well, I guess you could say berated by Petrarca in the moment.
3: A couple of times.
2: Before that, who is a senior, he was brought into the club as a senior footballer.
1: What did Hardwick say post-match?
2: I don't know. I didn't catch the media conference.
3: They address it.
2: Yeah.
3: They'd 13. Be
2: he'd be disappointed. Disappointed with the result and disappointed with his boys firing up at each other, no doubt.
3: Mm.
1: It takes the attention away from the disabled toilet scandal, at least.
2: Oh, that's
1: another week,
2: right.
1: Another drama at the Suns.
2: Jamar and Mac, that's right. Oh.
1: They haven't had a great season.
2: No,
1: they're having a bad run.
2: Okay, so we're asking who you'd like to tell from your workplace to jog on. 13, 24, 10.
1: I really hope none of the staff ring.
2: Well, we have an anonymous caller.
3: It could be you, Jace.
2: We have an anonymous caller, so this could go anywhere. Good morning to you.
4: Hello, guys. How are you?
1: Yeah, we're good.
3: First and foremost, you work with us.
4: No, I do not work at Nova.
1: Okay, right. Okay. All right. Okay. Can we ask what sort of industry?
4: I'm a teacher.
1: Oh.
3: And who's got under your skin?
4: Well, there's two people I can think of in particular.
3: Yeah.
1: Yep.
4: Our assistant principal.
1: Oh, you just want to say jog
4: and
1: on?
4: And another staff member.
1: Yeah.
3: Really. Oh, and what do they do that's just so irritating?
4: Well, it started off as them having a lot of time out of the classroom with meetings.
3: Could have been an email. I hate a meeting that could have been an email.
4: Well, they loved the meeting. It wasn't. Yeah. It was just between the two of them.
1: Yep.
4: The staff got talking.
1: Do we think they're stupid?
3: Oh, are they stupid?
4: Well, unconfirmed, but yeah, right, it certainly looks that
2: absolutely
4: way.
2: Absolutely.
1: Yeah, they're stupid.
2: Is the assistant principal a bit of a flog?
4: Well, he can go in the bin.
3: Yeah. She can get in the bin.
2: I'm reading between the lines.
3: In the
2: I
3: bin
2: think that's
3: with
2: a
3: you?
2: Yes. And they're stupid as well.
1: How's that?
2: Wow.
3: Oh, dear. Well, that might be okay.
2: Staff
3: it might not be
1: staff rooms at school.
2: I reckon they'd be buzzing. Imagine the chatter.
3: It might not be a scandal. It might be totally
1: No, nah, they're stupid.
3: Yeah, but that's okay. You can do that if you're not doing anything wrong.
1: Yeah, but you can't be, you know, not
3: the
1: school grounds
3: room,
1: or anything. No,
3: no,
1: no. Not in the science lab.
3: No, not when you're calling meetings.
1: Hello, Joey. Also, just side note, when you said I hate an email, hate a meeting, it could be an email. Do you check all your emails?
3: Me? Yeah. Oh, God, no. But I don't want to be in the meetings either.
1: Hello, Joey.
3: I don't even
1: Park.
3: Know what my email address is.
1: I know. You don't know where your laptop is.
3: Hi.
5: Morning.
1: Hello, Joey. How are you?
5: Morning, guys. Great show. You guys make my day.
1: Oh, thank you, Joe.
3: Thanks, Joe.
5: That's all right. Mate, I work with it's a small group of four of us, and I send them a joke just to improve morale. I send them a joke every day, and they give me peanuts in return. They don't appreciate it. Just, they just give it a shit, mate. The whole lot of it.
3: So you want to tell them all to jog on?
5: Yeah, well, they can all jog on. Mate, I do it to improve morale, and they've got no bloody appreciation.
2: Well, Joe, I tell you what. How about you tell us today's joke?
3: We're here for you.
1: As long as it's appropriate for 8 o'clock.
2: Is it appropriate?
5: Oh, probably not.
3: Oh, dear.
1: Joe, I like you. We need you in our workplace.
3: Have you got any appropriate jokes?
2: What about Friday's joke?
5: Yeah, I do have jokes. Let me see. I'll see if I can find
1: it. I got two. Hang on. We're going to take one call and then we'll come back to you for the joke, Joe.
3: All right, Joe, you work on
1: you work on the joke. Let's go to Anonymous.
2: Or another one.
1: Hello, good morning.
6: Yeah, morning, guys. Love the show.
1: Good on you, mate. Thank
2: you. Oh, no.
3: That's our Irish producer,
1: hey, you know
3: James.
1: What? Jog on.
6: There's one guy on our team who messes with the aircon in the office every day. He doesn't bother wearing a T-shirt under his jumper, so when he gets too cold, he

0: can't take off his hoodie and he needs to play with the air con.
1: Sounds like a great guy.
2: Now, let me translate that for those who don't understand Irish. We have a guy in this studio who makes the studio so cold, and then when I... No, he says it's too hot, but won't take his jumper off, Jason.
3: But also,
2: it
3: Lauren,
2: is weird that you bareback your hoodie.
1: We don't know this is about me. This
3: it's also worth noting that majority rules in most, you know, in most workplaces, yet
2: it's
3: not in this studio, Lauren.
2: So in winter, we have to have the air conditioning blasting so he can wear a hoodie.
3: Yeah.
2: No. I mean, can turn it up and you can wear a T-shirt.
1: Joe, good morning. You're back.
2: Jog on, Jace.
4: I've got a couple quick ones.
1: Okay, here we go. Go for it, Joe.
4: Why did the pitcher go to prison?
1: Hang on, where's that dump button?
4: Why did the pitcher go to prison?
3: Yeah, I think
2: he got framed.
4: Because it was framed. Yeah. And the other one was my wife asked me to pass her a lipstick. I accidentally gave her a glue stick and she's still not talking to me.
2: I like that one.
1: That's you know good. What? And they're giving you peanuts. You know what? Your entire workplace can jog on.
5: Jace, Lauren and Clint.
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1: This weekend I might make pasta with the kids now I've learned how to do it.
2: I know. Have fun.
1: It's bloody easy.
3: Well, is it? Have you got all the equipment?
1: No, that'll be it.
2: I learned how to make gnocchi in year six home ec and I remember thinking, I'm going to make this all the time. I have never, ever, ever once done it again.
1: I mean, there'll be flour all over the kitchen, which is a bit of a clean up.
3: But okay, so what did you... What sort of pastas?
1: So
3: was there gnocchi?
1: We got four families, there were four couples together. Benefits, Ben with Benefits, hosted at his place, him and Tegan, his partner. We all went round there and they bring a chef in.
2: Pinot and pasta.
1: Pinot and pasta night. They bring a chef in called Tyson and he teaches you how to cook pasta. And then you go and have some drinks and then he cooks it up for you and serves
2: it. But you make the pasta.
1: We make the pasta.
2: From scratch.
1: Tortellini, did ravioli, did fettuccine.
2: From like flour. And
1: flour and eggs. That was it. Boom.
2: And then how did you rate yourself?
1: I thought it was pretty good because I said to him afterwards, I'm like, hey, do you really cook the stuff we're making?
2: Yeah,
1: or does that go
2: on
1: the bin
2: fresh?
1: And then you roll out the Latina? And he's like, no. So put some effort in.
3: So you put it through that pasta machine with
1: Yeah, we worked in teams.
3: Yeah.
2: Mm-hmm.
3: Yeah.
2: So, and you reckon you're pretty good?
1: I wasn't bad.
2: All right. Well, I've managed to hunt down said chef who taught
3: Tyson
2: you how to make
3: Tyson the chef.
2: It. Tyson.
1: Oh.
2: Let's get him on.
1: Tyson. Hello, chef.
4: Hey, guys. How are we?
2: We're good. How are you, Tyson?
1: Good job Friday night. We had a ball.
4: Thanks, mate. I don't want to know how the rest of the night went. But.
2: Yeah, no. That's off-air chat, Tyson. Now, how did Jace – was Jace partnered with Lou? Were you with your wife?
1: No. We swapped.
3: What, wife swap?
2: Was it that kind of party?
1: Tyson did ask at one point. He goes, this sort of party.
3: Did you?
1: No. We just
3: – who'd you hook up with?
1: We just decided to swap.
2: Yeah, you know what?
1: Bit,
2: it saves fights.
1: Mm. Exactly right.
2: It's like when I play in mixed doubles with our friends in tennis. You don't play with your partner.
1: Yeah.
2: All right. How did he go, Tyson?
4: He actually did pretty well.
1: Thank you.
4: I was quite impressed with him. He asked a lot of questions, a lot of technical questions.
3: Isn't he?
4: He's so annoying. When it came to making the pasta.
2: What sort
4: and
2: of
4: I was
2: questions?
4: Doing the
2: like silly ones
1: was,
2: or actually
1: no,
2: helpful? I'm asking Tyson.
1: Sorry.
4: No, a lot of questions regarding my sources and but look, the funny part was he was asking all these questions. I'm like, oh, Jace is pretty cluey with his food, and then his better half informs me that this guy eats ice cream for breakfast.
2: Yeah, he does.
1: Oh, the crowd turned on me then.
2: Oh,
1: Jesus.
2: You see, you had ice cream for breakfast.
1: Oh, look, on the weekends if I'm a bit hung.
2: For breakfast?
4: And
3: Yes, Tyson.
2: What else did she tell you?
4: That kind of gave me an idea where he was with his food side of things. But in saying that, everyone made fantastic pasta. And his with his best mate, Ben, made some pasta.
1: Yes.
4: I think they were one of the first ones to finish.
1: Yeah, we were.
2: Oh,
1: mm-hmm.
2: How good. He would have been the first one to finish eating it too, I imagine. Now, our Jace is a very fussy eater. He doesn't like mayonnaise. He doesn't like some sauces.
3: Oh,
2: he doesn't like things that are cold. He doesn't like
3: so
2: tomatoes.
3: Annoying.
2: Was there anything that he was a bit fussy about?
4: Oh, that's a good point. Well, I was actually surprised to hear that because he eats ice cream. He doesn't like things that are cold.
1: Yeah, that's true.
2: It likes frozen goods.
1: It was
3: hates apples. Pretty loves apple pie.
1: Loving apple pie. Don't mind a banana paddle pop. Won't touch a banana. It was pretty basic sauces. And then like the night before Tyson left, he served up some limoncello and everyone had some shots. And then Tyson got
4: cold.
1: Out there and we called it a night. What time did you leave?
4: Oh, I would have left around 10 o'clock.
1: Yeah, I reckon that's when we pulled the
2: pin. So Jason told us he went home at 2 a.m. with no shoes
1: on.
2: Does that surprise you, Tyson?
4: Not at all.
3: Good on you, Tyson.
4: That's how my pasta parties finish up anyway.
1: We weren't the messiest because you do hens parties as well, don't you?
2: Oh, dear.
4: I do hens parties and they were trying to be as bad as my hens, not as bad as my hens parties, but as loose as my hens parties, and they were on a scale of about 8.
2: Oh, gosh. Jay said it was quiet night, apparently not.
1: Hey, good on you, mate. It was good fun.
4: Thanks, guys.
1: See
4: Thanks,
1: Jay.
2: Thanks, Tyson.
3: Good
2: that
3: you,
2: actually Tyson. Sounds like so much fun.
1: I did say at one point, he knows too much. We have to kill him.
2: Oh, he
3: about what?
2: It's sort of like when you're at the hairdresser and you talk and gossip and they know everything.
1: Yes.
2: He would have heard all the school drama.
1: Yes.
2: Yeah.
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1: 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Shockingly good value of only $4.69 each. Aldi, good different. In Hove Roads, closed outbound due to a previous crash. Brighton Road between Wattle Avenue and Holbert Street. Traffic lights out due to a blackout in Modbury Heights, McIntyre Road near Milne Road. And urgent works, Jepps Cross Grand Junction Road near Main North Road. Speeds are at 40, affecting both ways. 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Showers today at a top of 15. Right now it's a cool one, 9 degrees. On Adelaide's Nova 919.
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3: I'm Marianne Harris. Good morning. There are concerns yesterday's government alert system may have done more harm than good for victims of domestic violence. Anyone who needs help or someone to talk to is urged to call Lifeline on 131144. The Victorian Premier's days in the job could be numbered, with Labor MPs moving to replace her. If she refuses to resign, Jacinta Allen's three-year tenure at the helm of the party could be challenged at a caucus meeting today. The East Safety Regulator is launching a new advisory after a spike in AI-generated deep fakes targeting children and teachers. New data reveals our healthcare sector is in danger of losing even more key staff. This comes as two-thirds of nurses and midwives in New South Wales have considered leaving the industry altogether as they struggle to balance shift work and the demands of parenting. And here's a nice story for you. The paddleboarder who helped save a woman after a shark attack on a Sydney beach in June has taken out the World Paddleboard Championship in Hawaii. Charlie Verco even broke a world record by 3 minutes during the 52k stretch from one island to another. Nova Sport is next.
4: Nova Sport.
3: The sport in Australia continues to dominate the Commonwealth Games in Glasgow. Gymnast James Hardy's won his second bronze medal.
5: Look who it is. It's James Hardy again on the podium on what has been a brilliant day for him.
3: That audio thanks to Channel 7. Our medal tally is currently 49 and climbing. And South Australia and Adelaide Oval will play host to the 2028 AFL Origin, with South Australia taking on Victoria as the two proud footballing states go head-to-head for the first time since 1999.
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7: Oh, welcome to Tuesday, or as I like to call it, Cash Day.
8: No, I don't really call it that, but we should.
7: My goodness, there's some chances to score some beautiful cash this morning. You got birthday payday two times, 7 and 8 o'clock, worth $1,000. Fitzy is dishing out $1,000 if you can beat him and Gorn in 50 seconds. And also, it's not cash, but it might as well be. 60,000 velocity points up for grabs as well.
9: And you have no idea what that can get you. Yeah. 60,000 velocity points.
7: Some real cool prizes. And if you win that, you also go in the standby list to win 1 million velocity points. Are you kidding? Is that right, Producer Lucy?
9: Are we doing that Friday, Producer Lucy?
10: Yeah. Sure.
7: Are you such a face? That's unbelievable.
9: Why don't you tell her to shut up?
7: Sorry, Producer Lucy. I was speaking from raw emotion there. Also, two excellent prizes up for grabs this morning for our One Note Wonder. It's a great tune, by the way, if you can crack it. You got that?
9: Yep.
7: Mm-hmm. Easy?
9: Yeah, some well, just come straight
7: sounds
9: away.
7: Sounds like a train, doesn't it? Oh! Doo-doo. Okay, that's enough. Let's chat to you at 6.

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0: Tuesday morning, Jody and Hazy here, hanging out with you until 10. Doesn't matter how small it is, Jodes. Those little wins can change everything, particularly your mood and your vibe.
1: I got an elite car park, the Norwood car park, which isn't always easy. You spotted a dolphin with your little son. And
0: I did.
1: His son, he was so excited.
0: And the dolphin put on a show, and it was a great experience for my youngster. Yeah. Also left my car open. Overnight, the tray was completely open. It was a brand new set of headphones in the back and a brand new set of runners.
1: Oh, dear.
0: And when I came out the next day, I was like, well, they're gone. And they weren't. They were just sitting there being like, hey, bro, pretty cold last night. What's the haps? I was like, you should be thankful you didn't get stolen.
1: Yeah. You should be thankful that some person isn't running down the Esplanade in your hockers.
0: No, 100%.
1: Wearing your headphones.
0: Effectively, nothing changed, but it actually did. I didn't lose something I thought I was going to lose. In my world, it was a big little win.
1: So good.
0: Producer Lucy, hit us. What have you got?
2: Went to the shops and Connoisseur ice cream was half price.
0: Oh, someone made a guts of themselves. Well, hey, what flavour?
2: Well, we got two because it was like two for the price of the one regular price.
0: Oh, right.
1: So what flavour?
2: So classic vanilla because we needed to top up.
0: Yeah.
2: And I think there was the salted caramel macadamia version as well.
0: Oh, shut your face. Unbelievable sales.
1: Why don't you get one of those Ninja Creamies?
2: Because Connoisseur ice cream on special is only $6.50 and Ninja Creamy is a lot more than that.
1: Yeah, that's a good point. Good point.
0: Okay, fair. Okay. That's a very valid point. You win this one, producer Lucy. Well done.
1: Yeah. You win this round, but I'll be back.
0: Amy, our very good friend, good morning to you. Celebrate your little win with this. What have you got?
3: Well, okay, so Saturday morning, it's raining. On a morning walk, I get soaked. My jeans get soaked. Go to change my jeans. Find $3 in my pocket.
1: Oh, yes.
3: Okay, cool.
1: Perfect.
3: Go to Woolies. A self-serve machine. I find someone left $2 wedged in the machine.
0: Oh, stop it.
3: $5. You know what that means? Team coach AFL cards.
0: Oh,
3: now I go buy a packet, and that's what I needed after my boys lost. Go to Crows, you got to lose some to win some.
0: That's so true. That's so true. Good call. Wait,
1: $5 on a packet of football profile player cards. Who'd you get? Who's in there? Which guys?
3: No one very exciting. Oh. I really want a text because, you know, it's his time to shine. But I had such luck.
0: That's okay. Still, the opportunity was there.
1: Yeah.
0: $5 as well.
1: Gosh,
0: I mean, when does that happen?
1: This is fun. Ali, what was your little win?
4: I feel like my win was a big win. Hazy, you'll understand. Jody, maybe not so much.
1: Yep.
4: I did the Hills to Henley 30K.
0: Whoa! That's a big win, Ali.
4: Yeah, and I'm still a functioning human today.
0: Wow!
1: Okay. So you can still walk today, Ali?
4: I can still walk, yep.
1: Okay.
4: Took the dog for a walk last night and, I'm functioning this morning.
1: That's so good.
0: Ali, have you done a marathon before?
4: I have done a marathon before. I spoke to you at your birthday party. I'm doing Sydney in 5 weeks.
0: Yes.
4: And then later on this year, I'm hoping to run the 50 with you.
0: Yes, that's right.
1: That's so good.
0: Okay, Ali, you're going to have to slow down for me, though. Is that okay? Because it sounds like you're a seasoned runner. What you can do is you can stay with me and you can be in control of everyone else around you, not falling apart. That can be your job.
1: Yeah.
4: Look, I'll try my best, but I cannot guarantee anything.
0: Bloody legend.
1: Ali, do you want to do what Hazy does to me and bore me with all his split times?
0: Yeah. What do you
4: split times? I would love to. Bro, can I tell you I've got a 12-minute PB on my 30K?
2: I'm wrapping you all up, Ali. I'm wrapping all three of you after this call, but well done you.
0: I love that, Ali. Well done.
1: Well done, Ali. Our boy, Carney.
0: Hi,
1: Carney.
5: Hey, good morning, guys. How you going?
1: Good morning. Good. What was your little win?
5: So I was on call on the weekend, so I wasn't really supposed to do this, but I went to Morial to Falls with supposed to be with some friends, but the friends cancelled last minute because of the rain, and my wife and the kids ended up going, and it was just a beautiful day. Like, the waterfall was just gushing, everything was green, it was so lovely. We saw three koalas and a baby lorikeet getting fed by its parent. And then we came home and made pizzas with the kids and just had a really beautiful, wholesome day, and I didn't get any call out.
0: Oh, there he is. All I do is win, no matter what. See, it's the little things. Well done, Carney, you bloody outstanding husband.
5: thanks, guys.
1: Well done, Carney. All right, Lee from Oaklands Park, what was your little win?
6: Good morning. So I made a raspberry tart yesterday, and I haven't made a raspberry tart for years, so I thought I'd give it a go.
1: Yeah.
6: The recipe didn't account for enough space.
0: Oh.
6: So when I put the base down, it was super thin and it didn't go off on the side.
0: Oh.
6: So I just winged it, crushed more biscuits and stuck it sort of around like a millimeter thin on the side. And I was like, look, we'll give it a go. We'll chuck it in the fridge. Took it back out when it was set and it wouldn't come out of the base. So we're there trying to punch the bottom, trying to get it out. And oh, yeah. No, it's going to crack.
1: Yep.
6: So we had an idea to heat a wheat bag and put it underneath. And then it actually warmed it up just enough to punch the part from the base.
1: Yeah.
6: And it ended up being amazing.
0: Oh, nice.
1: Who was the genius in your house who said, no, get me the wheat bag? Get the wheat bag.
6: It was my idea.
0: She's done it.
1: Lee's on fire.
0: Oh, Lee, you're on fire.
1: Well done.
0: Excellent.
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9: 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Roads closed outbound in Hove due to a previous crash. Brighton Road between Wattle Avenue and Holbrook Street. Traffic lights out due to a blackout. Modbury Heights, McIntyre Road near Milne Road and urgent works Jepps Cross Grand Junction Road near Main North Road. 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Showers today at a top of 15. Right now, a cool 110 degrees. Traffic and weather every 15 minutes with Jody and Hazy. 6 till 10 weekday mornings on Nova 919.
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22: Good morning, it's Ann Janderson. Australian schools are being told it's no longer safe to share images and videos online following a spike in AI-generated deepfakes targeting students and teachers. The eSafety Commissioner has been forced to release a new advisory urging educational institutes to rethink their posting habits after 100 reports of images being harvested in the first quarter alone. Australia could get its first new oil refinery in decades as it looks to improve energy security. The federal government is working with WA on a $4 million pre-feasibility study for a site at Karratha. Right now, we have two in Brisbane and Geelong. There are growing concerns bird flu could soon affect our poultry industry. 7 new cases have been recorded in SA, bringing the total number nationwide to 20. CSIRO scientists are still trying to work out how it spreads, with so far only migratory and seabirds affected. French President Emmanuel Macron has described the wildfires engulfing southwestern France as the hardest situation since World War II. Hundreds of thousands of people have been forced to evacuate, while dozens of homes have been destroyed. And Sean Diddy Combs has spent the last few days in solitary confinement after getting into a violent prison brawl. Sports next.
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0: Good morning, let's start with footy. Emerging Brisbane defender Ty Gallop is expected to miss multiple matches on a serious misconduct charge after being sent straight to the tribunal. The MRO found Gallop deliberately dumped Port Adelaide's Mitch Georgiades' head into the turf on Sunday. And Australia is smashing at the Com Games. We've now won more than 50 medals with at least 24 gold. That's your sport on Nova.
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0: Woo!
2: Listen, I'm heavy into the swimming at the Comm Games. I know you're not, but that's okay. We can have different interests at some point. But the relay's going on at the moment, and so I've got one eye on you and one eye on the relay like a little chameleon.
3: Okay. That's fine. That's fine. Just name me your top three results from the Comm Games and the swimming. What are you really happy with?
2: As I told you yesterday.
3: Well, you can't just pinpoint one gold medal winning performance. You love them all equally?
2: Yeah.
3: Is that it?
2: Yeah.
3: Okay.
2: I did like Cam McAvoy, though. I did like...
3: What did he win?
2: The 200.
3: Oh, my God. Yeah. I love this, but I know nothing about it.
2: But I just enjoy watching it. And do you know why? Because we win.
4: Yeah. Can I give you a great result from this morning?
2: Go.
4: That not many people would have seen because it happened about an hour ago.
2: Okay.
4: But in the women's 100 metre freestyle, the Aussies took out first, second and third.
3: Yeah, that's good.
4: They? Meg Harris, gold. Molly O'Callaghan, silver. And Shayna Jack in bronze. So women's 100 metre freestyle. It's pretty good.
2: Hasn't Shayna Jack made the long way back?
3: Yeah.
2: You know?
3: I think she's done after this too, isn't she?
4: Yeah. She made the long way back and she's called her retirement.
3: Yeah. She's going to go on a very nice note. What I do like seeing as well out of all of this is when you see the medal tally and it's straight at the top and England just floundering, probably in second, but it's like 156 gold medals to three.
2: Yeah,
4: England are in second, but by a very long way.
3: With what,
4: right?
3: Four or five medals? Bunch of clowns.
4: It's more than that.
3: No, I think they're about four or five gold medals, aren't they?
2: Is that it?
4: I'll find it.
3: There we go.
2: Yeah, right, okay.
4: But Australia, cleaned up just even this morning in the last hour and a half. So I think we're sitting on 25 gold and England are on 7 gold.
2: That's insane.
3: Got that, England.
2: I know what we're not winning, and that is the Best Dressed Netballers Award.
3: Oh, we should probably touch on that a little bit later on.
2: I think so.
3: Maybe if there was a gold medal for ladies pulling their dress down, constantly having to pull their dress down, and Australia would win that as well.
2: We will speak about that a little bit later because, producer Lucy, you and I are netballers from way back. And is there anything more uncomfortable than a dress that rides up your ass?
4: Yeah. I think the shorts that sit under the dress equally as uncomfortable, though.
2: Mm.
3: Hey, can go both ways. Ask Rafa Nadal.
2: Oh,
3: no one picks his undies out of his bum more than Rafa Nadal. Okay?
4: And he did pretty well with that superstition.
3: Yeah, it's great, wasn't it?
4: Just that little habit.
3: Yeah, his bum didn't love it. He's like, good sake, mate, get a new superstition. Leave your fingers away from me.
2: Oh, my God, is that what you want to be known for? Picking your undies out of grass?
3: That and the 20 grand slams, it's more so the bum picking, I think. Hey, some showers across Adelaide today. Watch out for that.
2: Oh, yeah. What are we looking at? 2 to 6 millimetres.
3: Yeah. Could be 1 or 2 showers for a top of 15 degrees. Also, can we jump into the One Note Wonder?
2: Yes, we may.
3: In around about 7 or 8 minutes' time, please.
2: Sure.
3: All right. It is Wednesday and we are into it. Sam Fender, Olivia Dean is going to kick us off. This is Ray Meehan. It's Jodie and Hazy on Adelaide's Nova 919. Good morning.

0: 15 degrees across Adelaide today with some showers, so watch out for that. It's Jodie and Hazy just hanging out with you on a Wednesday. Jode's front page of the paper, some absolutely shocking news coming out from not far near Mount Gambier.
1: Yeah, so a mother and a toddler have been found deceased at Port MacDonald. As the search continues for a missing baby, some stories hit you hard, and this is one of them. So, shattered fishermen have recovered the body of the infant and the mother from the sea in the southeast. They still haven't found the baby. Just absolutely horrific, horrific story. So, emergency services, they rushed to the coastal town in the state southeast after a mother and child were pulled from the waters off Port MacDonald. So basically this all started when there was a car that was running, and obviously people were alerted to that and thought that was unusual. And then the paper understands that the women allegedly fell from the cliff with the two children, who could be as young as 13 months old and 3 months old as well. So emergency services were initially called to Cape Northumberland Road after that vehicle was located with its engine running at around 11:15. The stories like these just hit you in all the feels and in the heart.
0: Yeah, it certainly does when you put yourself potentially being in a situation. If it's a loved one, especially when you've got kids and things like that, that people get themselves in such a state where they would feel like this is the only answer.
1: Yeah.
0: That's the really sad thing, because everyone can sit there and talk in a space where, in a sensible space, and that is, you know, how could you do this to yourself, to a loved one, etc. But for someone to be in such a space where that is the only answer, that's the truly shocking point and the build up to that as well.
1: This one's a little bit interesting though. I mean, there is a possibility that they could have fallen, that it was just a tragic accident, but I mean, who's to say until obviously police conduct more investigations. But Superintendent Cox, who is in charge of the investigation, said it was incredibly hard having to call off the search for the missing infant on Monday night. And it's just, I mean, you said it best. If this was in fact intentional, then you just have to feel for this woman who felt there was no other way out.
0: Yeah. And you can look at it in a situation where you think, well, imagine the destruction that it would cause to your own family if you found yourself in a situation like that. That's horrible.
1: Yeah.
0: Really, truly horrible.
1: Yeah.
0: But yeah, unfortunately, the folks down there are dealing with a situation like that.
1: Yeah.
0: But that is what's making the news, particularly today. That's the front page of the Advertiser as well. And it's little stories like that as well. That for South Australia, like that rocks a state. Like that's horrible to see.
1: Yeah. It took me back. Producer Lucy, you and I were talking about that, to one of the worst stories ever. And that was the Whispering Wall one.
2: Yeah, awful.
1: Absolutely.
2: Newsrooms today, along with the general public, but working on stories like that, Jodes, you know, it's a tough day in the office to cover news.
1: I have to say, I'm very, very pleased that I'm not working today, because, this is not a good one.
0: It is 6:08 and we're going to go in a very different direction next, I think.
1: Yes.
0: Let's jump into the One Note Wonder. Chance to score two excellent prizes with one single note. We'll do it very, very soon.
3: 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Jodie and Hazy on Nova 919. 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Adelaide traffic.
4: Nova 919. In Hove, roads closed outbound due to a previous crash. Brighton Road between Wattle Avenue and Holbert Street. Traffic lights out due to a blackout in Modbury Heights, McIntyre Road near Milne Road. Urgent works, Jepps Cross Grand Junction Road near Main North Road. Speeds are at 40, affecting both ways there. Ongoing works continuing later. McDonald Park on the North South Motorway near the Curtis Road ramp. Eden Hills, Shepherd's Hill Road near Sturt Road, 40 both ways. And Penfield Gardens, Heaslip Road near Robert Road. 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Showers today and 15, and right now it's 10 degrees. Traffic and weather every 15 minutes with Jodie and Hazy, 6 till 10 weekday mornings on Nova 919.
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0: Yeah, it's quarter past six. Let's do the One Note Wonder, shall we? 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Gosh, I've spent some time at the Lion.
1: Well, I mean, you...
0: I think I was conceived at the Lion, I
1: you were conceived.
0: Yeah, maybe.
1: I reckon you used to dominate on a Sunday afternoon at the Lion.
0: They basically burnt it down and started again.
1: Mm.
0: Post My Little Error.
1: Yeah. Oh, my God.
0: I think they did.
1: Didn't the ladies love it, though?
0: Did they, though?
1: Yeah.
0: Did they love it?
1: I think so.
0: Not sure.
1: Good-looking man with an acoustic guitar. What's not to love?
0: Oh, gosh. I sort of rearranged the whole vibe of acoustic guitar and all sorts of things. Oh, okay. It's a different time. It's a different time. Lion's rebranded. All right. 13-24-10. What have we got here? We think it's an easy one. It's quite trumpety, isn't it? It's not a trumpet, though. You ready?
1: How can you say it's quite trumpety and then the same breath say it's not trumpety?
0: Just to throw it in there. Just speaking my mind. Is that easy? Producer Lucy, have you got the one?
2: Yeah, I know it.
0: Oh, do you?
2: Mm-hmm.
0: Okay.
2: I'll give a clue. It's some kind of a band.
0: Oh, it's a band. All right.
1: Thanks, Luce.
0: Interesting. Good on you, Luce. No solo artist here. No. Appreciate that. Mm-hmm. All right, two excellent prizes up for grabs. What is this little one? 13, 24, 10. Let's go. You're a troublemaker.

0: 9 minutes past 6. Good morning. 15 degrees across Adelaide today with some showers. Time to give away some prizes, hopefully.
1: Jody and Hazy's
0: Yes, all right. We think it's a bit of an easy one this morning, but what do you guys think? 13, 24, 10. 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All right, let's go to... We're going to go to Liam from Paraka. Liam, your thoughts? What do you reckon here?
2: Is that the anthem by Good Charlotte?
0: Close.
3: So close. Good try. Let's go to Sally from Morphett Vale. Hey, Sal.
4: Hey, how you going?
3: Good, thank you. Your thoughts?
4: I think it's still Good Charlotte, okay. But I don't want to be in love.
0: As in dance floor anthem.
4: Mm-hmm.
0: Okay. Gosh, we're getting so close.
3: Okay, let's go to Dwight. Hello, Dwight.
5: Hey, how you doing?
3: Good. Don't hear of many Dwights these days.
0: Yeah, I don't know many Dwights.
3: No.
0: Do you know any other Dwights?
5: Named after Dwight Yoakam, the country singer.
0: Oh, okay.
5: Oh. Yeah, music in my blood, I guess, but...
0: There you go. Yeah. Are you a singer, Dwight?
5: No way, mate. Not with this voice. Nah.
3: Who's the other famous Dwight? Dwight York?
0: Dwight York. Dwight Howard, of course. Basketball.
5: Yeah, Dwight Howard. Yeah, I get that a lot as well.
3: Okay. Nice. Anyway, we digress. What do you think, Dwight?
5: I also reckon Good Charlotte. Oh, yeah. I just want to live.
0: It's definitely a Good Charlotte theme, isn't it? I just want to live. Mm. Mm, interesting. Great news for you, Dwight. Go, Dwight! Nice work, mate. Two prizes coming your way.
5: Awesome. Thank you.
3: Good stuff. Well played.
0: Mate, you weren't sort of floating around the Lion Hotel in around sort of 2010 to 2013 by any chance, were you?
5: Yeah, right page of 12. Yeah.
0: Yeah. Okay, yeah. Good. You were too young.
3: Did you have a crack at Good Charlotte?
0: No. It ranges out of my... It's out of my vocal range.
3: Oh, is it?
0: Yeah. Absolutely.
3: Okay. I'm glad that you acknowledge that.
0: Yeah. We might bump into you at the line. Well done, Dwight.
5: Awesome. Thank you.
0: Good man.
3: Well done.
0: It's all good, Jones.
3: Good stuff.
0: Should we get into the winning song now? Gosh, I can't believe that we just had a one-note wonder. It might be the first time where all of the guesses were Good Charlotte, but different songs.
3: Yes.
0: That's kind of quirky, isn't it?
3: Yeah.
0: All right, here is the winning song, the correct song. I Just Want to Live, Good Charlotte on Adelaide's Nova 919. Great tune, by the way, 6:22.

0: 6:24, 15 degrees across Adelaide today. Yesterday was a very significant day, Jodes.
1: Oh!
0: That's right. Yeah. The Oz alert went off 1:30 Adelaide time.
2: Yeah.
0: 13, 24, 10, what were you doing? What did it interrupt? What was it like? Were you part of the 6% who didn't get the alert?
2: Oh.
0: It's four people in this little team right now.
2: Mm-hmm.
0: Only 50% of us got the alert. What the hell?
2: Who didn't get it?
0: Oh, my gosh. Well, let's talk about that next.
2: Okay.
0: Because that doesn't sit well with me.
2: No.
0: We don't like that ratio, 50%.
2: I have never known a man who wants an emergency alert more than you.
0: I was absolutely gagging for it.
2: Mm-hmm.
0: Okay, did I get one? I would love to hear from you, though. 13, 24, 10, did it interrupt something as well? Because we've spoken about that as well. What if you're a surgeon?
2: Mm.
0: Or what if you were doing something which absolutely comprehensively required silence?
2: What if you were in yoga? Not that you're really technically supposed to have your phone.
0: Nah, just really finding that zen point and then la, la, la.
2: Oh gosh, no.
0: Ruined.
2: Oh, God, there's all my zen gone.
0: All right. 13, 24, 10, what were you doing? What did it interrupt next? 50% of us didn't get an alert, and there's a reason why.
2: Okay.
0: Let's talk about that next.
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1: 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Toyota.
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5: 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In Hove Road's close outbound due to a previous crash, Brighton Road between Wattle Avenue and Holbert Street. Traffic lights out in Modbury Heights due to a blackout, McIntyre Road near Milne Road. And urgent works, Jepps Cross Grand Junction Road near Main North Road. 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Toyota. Showers today and 15. Right now it's 10 degrees. Traffic and weather every 15 minutes with Jody and Hazy. 6 till 10 weekday mornings on Nova 919.
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7: Good morning, it's Ann Chanderson. Aussie schools are being urged to rethink their posting habits to combat a spike in AI-generated deepfakes of students and teachers. The eSafety Commissioner has warned it's no longer safe to share photos after 100 reports of images being harvested in the first term. The Albanese government is working with WA on a proposal for a third oil refinery in a bid to shore up supply as we deal with ongoing global shocks. $4 million is being spent on a pre-feasibility study for a site at Karratha. Victorian Premier Jacinta Allen will face a leadership spill at a meeting of Labor MPs this morning, 4 months out from the state election. Her deputy, Ben Carroll, has declared his intention to run, but the Premier remains defiant. Flames from wildfires burning in southwest France are creeping even closer to Bordeaux. The mayor of the historic wine city says for now an evacuation is not on the cards. And Usher's attempt to get risque with a woman on stage at his Nashville concert over the weekend fell flat. The crowd yelled at him as she looked uncomfortable while he tried to serenade her. Sports next.
3: 1-800-GOT-JUNK will make your rubbish disappear. 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
9: Good morning, let's start with footy. Emerging Brisbane defender Ty Gallup is expected to miss multiple matches on a serious misconduct charge after being sent straight to the tribunal. The MRO found Gallup deliberately dumped Port Adelaide's Mitch Georgiades' head into the turf on Sunday. And Australia is smashing at the Com Games. We've now won more than 50 medals with at least 24 gold. That's your sport on Nova.
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13: 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See you at the bar, you was hardly talking. That's when I knew that your heart was scarring. Friends to lovers need a part to star in. Like, wait, babe, let me.

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1: 6:36 on Adelaide's Nova 919. It's Jodie and Hazy. 15 degrees across Adelaide today with some showers. Jode, so let's talk about the Oz Alert because it went off yesterday at 1:30. Oh, look at it. Listen to that. That is quite aggressive, isn't it?
2: It is super aggressive. And so where were you, was the question,
1: yeah,
2: when it went off?
1: Oh, yeah.
2: Were you in some sort of compromising position? I don't mean that, you know, in a rude way.
1: Oh, well, really?
2: Well.
1: Sort of put you off your game. Is that what you're saying?
2: I didn't say
1: is
2: that.
1: Is that what you were doing?
2: Don't put words in my mouth.
1: Oh, well done, Joe. That's nice.
2: Look, in hindsight, if I had my time again, I wouldn't have said compromising.
1: Thank you for sharing too, by the way. No. That's brave. It's honest. Yes. And no one saw it coming. So we appreciate that. Well done.
2: Well, my husband wasn't home.
1: Wow, Tuesday too, by the way. Tuesday, 1:30. Who saw that coming? Not me. Maybe not Greg either.
2: No.
1: Maybe not Greg unless it's some sort of ritual.
2: Normally Darko Tuesday.
1: Yeah, okay.
2: But not on this occasion.
1: We were filming an episode for future award-winning show Two Tam Town yesterday. And
2: wait. Go back. What award's it going to win?
1: Well, what's in the future? How can I predict it?
2: Oh.
1: We had Crows champion Brody Smith on.
2: Oh, okay.
1: Yeah, went off mid sort of chat.
2: Yeah.
1: But here's the thing. Mine didn't go off.
2: Oh.
1: So mine didn't go off, and also producer Maggie, hers didn't go off as well.
2: Really?
1: But you and Lucy, yours went off.
2: Yes.
1: But I have no idea why mine didn't go off.
2: Well, I can explain this to you.
1: Really?
2: Because the Australian government...
1: Because producer Maggie was just as disappointed as I was.
2: Yeah, but don't know. But yeah,
1: felt ripped off.
2: What I'm saying is the Australian government understand that you would be so useless in some sort of emergency.
1: Yep.
2: It's like, what's the point?
1: Yeah.
2: What are we going to alert him to?
1: Did you feel hard done by as well, producer Maggie?
3: Well, I do now, hearing that Jodie thinks that I would be useless in an emergency.
2: No, I didn't say that
1: specifically.
2: You.
1: Producer Maggie?
2: Exactly.
1: We're in the 6%.
3: Yeah, the government doesn't want to save us if anything bad happens. But I was really disappointed because I was in Coles in Rundle Mall and everybody else's was going off and I was standing there like, oh, I'm the only one here whose phone is
1: what about me?
2: This is the bigger issue.
3: Yeah.
2: You're in Coles in Rundle Mall. If you can find your way out of that place, then good luck to you. Have you ever been down there?
1: Yeah, it's tough. I don't know where the entry point is and certainly don't know where the exit point is. And you get on Escalade and you're like, hang on, I'm going backwards here. Am I like moonwalking?
2: That is the most complex.
1: Yeah.
2: Sometimes I'm like, I might as well just live here now.
1: Well, there's people who have been in there and they can live there for ages, obviously, because it's a supermarket with all the food and the beverages. Mm-hmm. You can live there for a long time. Don't ask me where they go to the toilet, but they live there.
2: Very true.
1: Because they're trapped in there. Yes. So it's 6%. What does that mean? I'm just going to throw that out there. Producer Lucy, if you know everything, how come 6%... How come 6% didn't get the alert yesterday?
4: So if you didn't have compatible software or your phones are too old or you weren't on the latest iOS or Samsung equivalent, you weren't going to get it. And also just some mobile phone towers didn't work. So the 94% success rate means it was 94% of mobile phone towers successfully pinged off the alert.
2: Wasn't that the whole point?
4: Yeah, but they're still deeming it a success and now they've got work-ons before it's officially rolled out in a few months.
2: Okay. What happens, pray tell, if you were having a nap at around 1:30 and the alert went off and all you could do was just reach over and go...
1: Yeah, you just snoozed it.
2: Theoretically.
1: And the Australian government goes, no, don't you snooze us. We're going again. Get out of bed.
2: At least they think I know what to do in an emergency, unlike you good
1: that
2: self.
1: That is true. It is 6:40 with a top of 15 degrees across Adelaide today. Coming up next, can't believe I'm saying this, and trust me, it's above board, but can we talk about the Australian netball's dresses, please?
2: Yes.
1: Very controversial.
2: Yes, it might be best if I run the discussion, though, because if you do it, it's going to sound pervy.
1: Yes, you take this, Jodes, but very, very controversial. And people, particularly on social media, absolutely up in arms.
5: Adelaide's favourite way to wake up. Wakey, wakey. Jodie and Hazy. Woo! On Nova 919.
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0: got a road closure in place outbound due to a previous crash in Hove Brighton Road between Wattle Avenue and Holbert Street. Traffic lights out due to a blackout, Montbury Heights McIntyre Road near Milne Road. Urgent works, Jepps Cross Grand Junction Road near Main North Road. Speeds at 40 affecting both ways there. Ongoing works continuing shortly, Eden Hills, Shepherd's Hill Road near Sturt Road, 40 both ways. Penfield Gardens, Heaslip Road near Robert Road. And Paralowie on the north-south motorway near the Boulevard Interchange. 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Showers today heading for a top of 15 and right now quite chilly at 10 degrees. Traffic and weather every 15 minutes with Jodie and Hazy. 6 till 10 weekday mornings on Never 919.
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0: 6:51, 15 across Adelaide today. It's Jody Nasier on Nova 919. Expect some showers and expect the Diamonds to just make it rain in the netball at the Commonwealth Games. My very goodness, didn't they touch up the Tongans?
1: Oh, yes. Oh,
0: they won by about 60 goals and they smashed the Roses. And then they got Malawi coming up very soon.
1: Yeah,
0: they might win that by 300 goals.
1: That's today, Scottish time. Ooh. So tomorrow morning for us.
0: Oh, okay. Early prediction, 70 goal win, you reckon?
1: Yeah. I don't know the standard of Malawi personally.
2: Mm. Oh, you're not across Malawian netball?
0: Top five Malawi netballs? Go.
1: Sorry.
0: Go.
1: It's not going to happen.
2: Go. But that is the form of the Aussie Diamonds is not what everyone is talking about. And all the commentary, and I did a deep dive down the rabbit hole last night, all the commentary is surrounding their dresses, which I wish it wasn't.
0: Yes.
2: Because these girls are such elite athletes that that's not what we should be talking about. But it feels like someone put in a mass order to either Temu or Shein and said, let's go, let's save some money because they are so ill-fitting, it's not even funny.
0: Hey, they've just come through the post, ladies. Put them on, now play netball right now.
2: Yeah.
0: This was Katie Brown on 7.
3: Seen some chat on the socials about the netball dresses for Australia being maybe a little bit too short. All I'm seeing on the court is athleticism, inspiration.
0: So I was comparing the dresses, the Diamonds dresses, to the Tongan dresses. I feel like the problem is they're really fitted around the hips.
2: They are.
0: And they're riding up.
2: And they're riding up.
0: So that's why they're riding up. So yes. Versus the Tongans was more like a dress, like a looser-fitting dress.
2: Yes, exactly. And so it just was so distracting to watch the Aussies have to pull down their dresses every 5 seconds. And Lucy and I are C-grade netballers from way back.
0: Yeah.
2: And we can attest
0: generous
2: that it's... All right, C3, shut your face. And we can attest it's not comfortable. And the problem is with netball is we come in all different shapes and sizes, and you see it at our level where women are constantly pulling their netball dresses down. And this will be my bugbear till the day I die. Whose stupid idea was it to wear a flimsy, flimsy little dress in the middle of winter outside for a winter sport? You should be able to wear leggings. You should be able to wear a long sleeve top. You should be able to wear whatever the hell you want. But you should not be forced to wear a tiny, tiny, teeny little dress.
0: Yeah. I want to know who ticked it off. And do they test the clothes?
2: Well,
0: like surely they test the clothes before they say, righto, these are ready for international use. You're about to go on the world stage. Or do they go, no, these are good. These are good. Trust us. Wear them. See what happens.
2: I don't know that they do, Lucy, because you're training your training gear, right? So,
1: yeah,
2: you're probably not putting on your actual dress until the day that you play.
1: I think some of the feedback around is that the dresses, like you say, Hazy, the Tongans were literal dresses, whereas the Aussies are a bit more like lengthy singlets.
0: Yeah.
1: And as I said to you, Jody, I don't necessarily mind if it's heaps shorter, as long as it's movable. If it's tight and it's just uncomfortable, that's annoying, but you've got to be able to move in it.
2: But it couldn't be comfortable just from the way that they were constantly pulling their dresses down.
0: Yeah.
2: Surely not.
0: So here's the other thing, and this wasn't that long ago. There's a new broadcast guideline to prevent the sexualizing of female athletes in particular for the pole vaulters.
2: Mm-hmm.
0: And this probably goes back to Sydney Olympics.
2: Yeah.
0: Tatiana Grigorieva.
2: Oh, yes.
0: Geez, some of the shots that we saw involving Tatiana were very outrageous.
2: Yes.
0: And that is the shots from below looking up and in particular.
2: Yeah.
0: Because pole vaulters get themselves into all sorts of positions.
2: Yeah.
0: But this flies in the face against the new broadcasting agreements or guidelines.
2: Yeah, I agree. Beach volleyballers, that's the other one. Because those, oh my God, imagine running around in the sand.
0: But they're also constantly setting up in a position.
2: Correct.
0: Where they're vulnerable to suspicious camera angles.
2: Yes, and they're squatting and they're bending over and all the things. And they're sort of wearing 3/4 bikini bottoms. That cannot be comfortable.
0: Yeah.
2: Not to mention the places that sand can go.
0: I just, 100%, Joe. It's very, very dangerous indeed. Mm-hmm. I wanted to know as well, like, and how many, is this stopping the netballers from being better? Like, a Tonga, instead of like 61 goals, could it have been 65 goals? Do you know what I mean? That's the difference.
2: I know what you're saying. But we're going to come up against some pretty strong sides in Jamaica very soon. So you just want to hope they're not spending the whole time pulling their dresses.
0: But we're literally watching mid-play, and that's something that I've seen on social media, mid-play.
2: Yes.
0: There's a couple of shots of the girls pulling their dress down whilst they're holding
2: the ball.
0: In mid-play.
2: I know. Ridiculous scenes.
0: All right. It doesn't really matter. I mean, they're going to win because Australia is awesome.
2: Can we just go back to the OG, though? And, you know, we're talking about female athletes. Matt Shervington.
0: Shervo? See?
2: Back in the day. Back in the day.
0: Oh, you're going to get yourself into hot water here.
2: Am I?
0: Do you think Shervo was a pioneer? Was he a trailblazer or was he a victim? And do you think they're talking about Shervo when they released the new broadcast guidelines to prevent the sexualizing of athletes?
2: Of men. Mm.
0: All right, let's bounce into this next.
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18: 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We've got ourselves a crash at the moment. Croydon Park on South Road near Regency Road. Slow going city down there. Hove has a road closure outbound due to a previous crash. Brighton Road between Wattle Avenue and Holbert Street. Traffic lights out due to a blackout. Modbury Heights on McIntyre Road near Milne Road. 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Showers today at a top of 15 and right now it's 10 degrees. Traffic and weather every 15 minutes with Jody and Hazy. 6 till 10 weekday mornings on Nova 919.
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21: Good morning, it's Ange Anderson. The eSafety Commissioner has admitted schools should not be posting images of students and teachers online because of the rise of AI-generated deepfakes. There have been 100 reports of images being harvested in 3 months to March. Education institutes are being urged to rethink sharing on socials and websites. The Albanese government is considering the nation's first new oil refinery since the 60s to improve energy security. It's working with WA on a pre-feasibility study for a site at Karratha. We already have two in Brisbane and Geelong. A Productivity Commission report has concluded governments around the country need to cut red tape to solve the housing crisis. The interim report argues over-regulation can add up to $320,000 to the cost of a new home, with complex zoning laws slowing the planning process before a build even gets underway. CSIRO scientists are desperately trying to work out how bird flu spreads, with SA confirming 7 cases. It brings the total number nationwide to 20, with all affected either migratory or seabirds. The poultry industry is desperately hoping it's not affected. And it appears Olivia Rodrigo is in a relationship. She's been snapped again with businessman Julian Cronenbergs, this time cuddling up to him at a park in New York City. Sports next.
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0: Good morning. Let's start with footy. Emerging Brisbane defender Ty Gallop is expected to miss multiple matches on a serious misconduct charge after being sent straight to the tribunal. The MRO found Gallop deliberately dumped Port Adelaide's Mitch Georgiades' head into the turf on Sunday. And Australia is smashing at the Com Games. We've now won more than 50 medals with at least 24 gold. That's your sport on Nova.
20: Nova's birthday payday. It's
2: no one loves giving away money more than we do, and we want to give away $1,000 right here, right now. And bearing in mind, on Friday, and give away 5K.
0: It builds up to $5,000. Can you believe that? 5K Friday. In the meantime, though, oh, geez, very happy on a Tuesday. Just to punch out $1,000.
2: Yeah. Okay. Would you like me to drop the date like it's super hot?
0: Yeah.
2: Okay.
0: Yes, please, yes.
2: All right. Were you born on the 14th? 14th of any month. Give us a call now, 13 24 10. Let's do this.
0: Yes to Carlos and the crew as well at Automasters.
2: Yes.
0: Good on you guys. Wet roads are dangerous. If you can't remember last time you had your brakes checked, it's been too long. Call 1-300-AUTOMASTERS and call 13 24 10 if you were born on the 14th. Let's play Birthday Payday next.

0: 10 past 7, Australian Hazy on Adelaide's Open Almanac. Good morning.
1: Going to be 15 across Adelaide today with some showers, so watch out for that. And watch out when it rains cash two times each day every morning, 7 and 8 o'clock.
2: Nova's birthday payday. It's my
1: birthday. What about Joe's when you're just trying to live your day and you're like, oh gosh, it's raining something. What is it? It's hitting me right in the face. Oh, it's cash.
3: Oh yeah.
1: Must be time for birthday payday.
3: Yes, must be time for Callan from Lewiston to play. Good morning.
1: Hey, Cal.
4: How are we?
3: Hello, we're good. What are we spending $1,000 on?
4: It's most likely going to go towards an engagement ring for me and my partner.
1: Ooh, hang on. Have you popped the question yet?
4: No, I haven't actually. Oh, no,
3: you can't do that without a ring.
1: Yeah, I know. So, does she know that the question's definitely coming?
4: Yeah, she's got. I think she kind of suspects it, but yeah. I'm trying to keep it on the down low. But this is obviously.
1: Yeah,
4: the opposite of what I should be doing, but
1: it's just you. It's just us four.
3: Yeah,
1: Callan, okay, that one. Yeah. That's okay. No. So do you know what sort of ring she likes? Because that's important.
4: Yeah,
1: in terms of...
4: I know. Yeah, she's a size. I think she's a J.
1: Yeah,
4: and she likes the thinner gold ones with some, like a little diamond on the front of it. She's not too crazy and fancy, but she likes them nice and small and very feminine.
1: Right, okay. Well, you got to work out as well, like in terms of the diamond. Is it a square diamond? Is it a circle
3: Callan,
1: diamond?
3: You know what I mean?
1: Is it oval?
5: What cut of the diamond have you got in mind?
3: Yeah.
5: This is a challenge.
4: She likes the more, like, the actual diamond shape.
1: Okay.
4: Like the point. Yeah, she likes that.
5: Oh, the marquise.
1: Yes. Oh, is that a marquise?
4: Yeah.
5: Is that
4: yeah.
5: the one that goes cut? Like that?
1: Yep, gorgeous.
5: No, it's a bit like this.
3: I know, it's gorgeous. Very visual. Yes. Okay, gotcha.
1: Hey, Callan, just asking for the sake of it. Did you flirt with the idea of a cubic zirconia?
4: A
1: little cubic zirconia? No. Good.
3: No.
5: I'm telling him he should not even need to know
1: Cal.
5: What that is.
1: Great. Callan, great answer. What are you talking about?
3: Callan, if you do want some advice on diamond engagement rings, you could always speak to producer Lucy, who's just gagging for one at the moment.
1: Yeah.
3: She just cannot wait. Can she?
1: Well,
5: or you could ask Jody, who's had a couple in her time.
1: Oh, yes, there it is. Oh, classic. The what to do and what not to do. All right, Cal. Let's win you some cash.
3: Probably didn't need the clapping sound effect, but
1: bang.
3: That's okay. All right, Cal. Would you like a slow, medium, or fast spin?
4: Let's go medium, I reckon.
3: Okay.
1: All right. Jodes, muster up the strength to spin the wheel after that absolute burn. Ready to go, Jones?
3: I just need to make sure that my second ring doesn't weigh me down as I try and spin the wheel.
1: Oh, gosh. Ah. Okay, 3, 2, 1, let's spin. All right. Apply water directly to that. Okay, sorry.
3: God.
1: We're in the zone now, Cal. Let's go.
4: I'm locked in.
1: Locked in, mate. Lock it in.
3: Okay, Callan. Were you born on the 14th of March?
4: Oh, no.
1: Oh, it sounded close. What was it, Cal?
4: July.
1: Oh.
3: I'm so sorry.
4: Still good. It's coming out of the pocket.
1: Single forever, eh?
5: Callan, though, instead of being a total disappointment for your experience this morning, we'll put you on the standby list to see Noah Kahan in San Francisco.
1: Oh,
5: so
1: that's nice.
5: If your name does get drawn out of that list, you can take your girlfriend, maybe fiancé, to San Fran. Good luck.
4: Yes. Oh, that'd be awesome. Thanks, guys. Aww.
1: Good man.
3: And how nice of you to be on the receiving end of some lovely words from producer Lucy.
1: Yeah. Hey, also...
3: That must be sweet.
1: Callan, can you do us a favour, please? When you pop the question, can you call us back and tell us exactly how it goes down?
4: Oh, yeah. I'd love to.
1: Excellent. Okay. Beautiful.
3: Sounds good.
1: We're going to chat to the great man again.
3: All right.
1: So, okay, Jodes, we're going to play again at 8 o'clock this morning because that's what we do.
3: Okay.
1: $1,000 up for grabs again a little bit later on this morning. Hey, coming up next, and look, I'm sure that if you've got a kid, you might be in the same boat. Can we talk about picky eaters?
3: Oh, my goodness.
1: Oh, my gosh. Your kids? I've never heard of anything like it.
3: Yeah.
1: Okay.
3: I know. They're out of control.
1: You want to share it next?
3: I'm doing 2, 3, 4, 17 meals and hot. Don't worry about that.
1: All right. Jody, the master chef, take us through it next, please.
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6: Nova 919. Got ourselves a crash in Croydon Park on South Road near Regency Road, slow city bound there. In Hove Road, to close outbound due to a previous crash on Brighton Road between Wattle Avenue and Holbert Street. Traffic lights out due to a blackout, Modbury Heights on McIntyre Road near Milne Road. Urgent works, Jepps Cross Grand Junction Road near Main North Road, speeds at 40 affecting both ways. 40 both ways for ongoing works, Eden Hills, Shepherd's Hill Road near Sturt Road and Penfield Gardens on Heaslip Road near Robert Road. 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Showers today in 15 and right now it's 10 degrees. Traffic and weather every 15 minutes with Jody and Hazy. 6 till 10 weekday mornings on Nova 919.
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0: 15 degrees across Adelaide today. Good morning. It's Jody and Hazy on Nova. You'll get some showers as well, so watch out for that. I'll tell you this much, Jodes. Kids, oh, good luck being a chef or a cook or even a parent for your kids and giving them consistent food that they like. I'd say that task is impossible.
1: You're talking to a woman who quite often does two different meals, maybe three in my house.
0: Oh, because you're a little gluten-free warrior.
1: Yeah. Little warrior.
0: Yeah.
1: She's a little celiac, so that means no gluten for her. But I also have a six-year-old who, her diet consists of each and every night she will have red sausages, some rice, and if we're lucky, some cucumber or broccoli. No,
0: it's all the food groups.
1: That's it.
0: Channeling all the groups. Good on her. Gosh, she's very disciplined, very strict with her diet. We appreciate that. Got big goals.
1: Is it all the food groups? Because I couldn't tell you what's in red sausages.
0: Well, everything. Absolutely everything. If you want to get her off the red sausages, you do a deep dive and you tell her what's in those red sausages.
1: Okay. Producer Lucy, Google it.
2: I was going to say, do we want to know?
1: Oh, I don't know.
0: When you say the red sausages, you mean like Frankfurt's?
1: We used to call them little boys before, that became a little bit inappropriate.
0: What do you mean, little boys?
1: Little boys.
2: Yeah, like cocktail Frankfurts.
1: Yeah.
0: So they're cocktail Frankfurts.
1: Yeah.
0: Little boys, what do you mean by that?
1: I think you know exactly what I mean.
0: A boy's a boy, okay? It's not about size. Okay, I'm sure it's a delicious sausage. My daughter is, we're quite fascinated with her strict diet at the moment. Yes. She'll eat most things, but her preference at the moment is steak and broccoli. I'm like, what is going on here? So she's four things that she's like, if you said, oh, what do you want for dinner? She'd say steak and broccoli or chicken and rice. And I'm like, what are you training for?
1: Is she shredding?
0: What are you shredding for, some sort of music festival? Who even are you? My youngest, Sonny.
1: Stereosonic.
0: Yeah, she's trying to cut up for stereos. My youngest, Sonny, is different. Like, he's a little bulldozer at the moment. He's getting plows through everything. Mm-hmm. And it's fun to watch.
1: Right.
0: But watching my daughter pick through things as well, like shepherd's pie the other night, she's like, no peas. Yeah. I'm like, what do you mean? The peas are infused throughout the mince.
1: Yeah.
0: And all of these things that are genuinely part of the mixture that mm-hmm. need to be separated for mm-hmm. some reason, and mainly not because of taste, it's because they don't quite look right.
1: Yeah, yeah. I love it how people say, bury the vegetables in the meal. So just sneak them in, mate. They will sniff out a vegetable.
0: Sneak them in? You've got to inject them into her while she's asleep somehow. And even then she'll wake up.
1: Little Lottie's got an IV of just carrots and broccoli into her veins.
0: Oh, seeping into her system.
1: 0400 919 919. Does your kid have a strict diet? Not because, they're health conscious, just because they hate every other food than the ones that they want to eat each and every night.
0: Are your kids like mine as well? And they would absolutely, without a doubt, put Nutella on everything.
1: Oh, my God.
0: Yes. And then have something with Nutella on it and then afterwards say, all right, what's for dessert?
1: Yeah.
0: Because, Nutella's the wholesome food.
1: Yes, yes. Well, okay. Did you not listen to the marketing? It's got hazelnuts.
0: It's true.
1: And whole milk in it.
0: The power of hazelnuts.
1: Yes.
0: And sugar for energy and kick.
1: Yeah.
0: And craziness.
1: Yes. Yeah. So their pupils dilate, so they're bigger than the rest of their head. Nova!
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16: 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Showers for your Tuesday today, heading for a top of 15, and right now it's a cool one at 10 degrees. 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
19: Good morning, it's Ange Anderson. Australia could get its first new oil refinery since the 60s as it looks to improve energy security. The federal government is working with WA on a pre-feasibility study for a site at

0: new advisory urging educational institutes to rethink their posting habits after 100 reports of images being harvested in the first quarter. Victorian Premier Jacinta Allan is in the fight of her political life, facing the prospect of being dumped by her party at a meeting this morning. Her deputy Ben Carroll has put his hand up to challenge for the leadership after previously vowing to support his leader. French President Emmanuel Macron has described the wildfires engulfing southwestern France as the hardest situation since World War II. Hundreds of thousands of people have been forced to evacuate while dozens of homes have been destroyed. And US Today Show host Samantha Guthrie has released a new video begging those who abducted her mum Nancy to tell us where to look for her. She's spoken of her family's agony over the 84-year-old's disappearance from her Arizona home almost 6 months ago. Sports next.
1: 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Nova
2: Sport. Good morning. Let's start with footy. Emerging Brisbane defender Ty Gallop is expecting to miss multiple matches on a serious misconduct charge after being sent straight to the tribunal. The MRO found Gallop deliberately dumped Port Adelaide's Mitch Georgiades head into the turf on Sunday. And Australia is smashing at the Com Games. We've now won more than 50 medals with at least 24 gold. That's your sport on Nova.
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2: 15 degrees across Adelaide today. Watch out for those showers. If you're not ready, they will get you, hit you right in the face. Who wants to win 60,000 velocity points?
7: Oh, excuse me.
2: I do.
7: Okay.
2: Love this because we've teamed up with Myer and Virgin Australia.
7: Yep.
2: We're making it rain velocity points on the way to someone scoring 1 million velocity points. Mm-hmm. So here's the deal, Jodes. Sometime this morning, before 8 o'clock, you're going to hear the boarding call. It's pretty simple.
7: Yep.
2: Oh, there it is. Feels good, doesn't it? When you hear it, 13, 24, 10. Get through with a very, very particular boarding reference number. And
7: yes.
2: It is. Would you like to reveal it this morning?
7: I would.
2: Yes.
7: VA413. VA413.
2: Oh, that's the Virgin flight to Sydney. Am I right in saying that?
7: Is it?
2: Oh, yes, of course.
7: That's
2: of course.
7: Right. And if you don't realise what 60,000 velocity points could get you, then I'm going to inform you right now. Up to $300 on a range of gift cards or a Weber Barbecue Q or Apple AirPods 4.
2: Well, you got options.
7: Mm.
2: You know, so imagine what 1 million velocity points could get you.
7: Oh, my God.
2: Huge result.
7: Do you know you could fly to Fiji 3 times?
2: 3 times?
7: Mm-hmm.
2: Well, because if you keep on forgetting something, fly back two, fly back. Oh,
7: yeah, oh my God, I forgot the sunscreen.
2: Pop back the bloody Fiji. It's okay, I got the velocity points. All right, the boarding call is going to happen before 8 o'clock. Up next, Jodes, can we chat with Amy Shark? She's got a brand new album that's just dropped.
7: Sharkinator.
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0: Jody and Hayes hanging out with you. Top of 15 degrees across Adelaide today with some showers. We'll do it thanks to Shell OTR. It's early days, but I bring you up in every conversation and it's kind of hard. Oh, Joe's love a fresh hit on Nova. And this is a good one. It's Kinda Hot. Brand new one from Amy Shark. Off the fourth studio album, Soft Pop, which was released on Friday. Very happy to say that Amy Shark joins us this morning. Good morning, Amy Shark.
1: Morning, guys. How are you?
2: We're good.
0: So for this song in particular, it's those little things at the start of a relationship that make you go, oh, that's very sexy. It's putting me in a good space. So what is it? Like, what is it for you, Amy?
1: What I love about this one was when you can sort of, for me, when I'm writing a song, I don't really sit and think, oh, I'm going to write about this today. But when a song can sort of show me early on, oh, I think I'm writing about this, is really fun. And this one, yeah, was like a lot of those real little things that happen at that beautiful part of a relationship. You know, I really love, we only get a handful of them in our lifetime where you sort of meet someone and you're so infatuated with them and it's like green flags for miles. Even when some things probably aren't so green, you just want them to be. So it was really a fun one to write.
0: Yeah. Does it breed the opportunity for later on in a relationship to do a follow-up single? It's kind of annoying. And little things like you're breathing too loud, the sounds you're making, the smells.
1: That's where the biggest ick comes in.
2: Yeah.
0: Yes, of course.
2: So this is where I'm at this stage in my life, Amy, where all the things that my husband used to do that were super, super cute, now I'm just like, I just want to punch you in the face.
0: Everything you do is quite cute.
1: Like, don't breathe too loud.
2: Don't breathe. Yeah. Don't chew. Don't do anything.
0: Hey, Amy, are we right in saying as well that based on a challenge from your manager, you completed this album, your fourth album, in under 4 weeks?
1: Yeah.
0: Wow. Yeah.
2: What?
0: Jeez, you can really have a crack when you put your mind to it.
1: I'm like Mel Robbins out here just being like, you can do it, because it's like, it's so insane that sometimes I will randomly just think, I can't believe I was that disciplined and got it done in that amount of time. And I feel like it's one of my strongest pieces of work. So it's possible, definitely.
0: As an artist, like, what would you prefer? Like, you've been challenged like this, but I would have thought you'd speak to a lot of artists who are like, don't you dare rush me. I will complete this in my time.
1: It's a few things, right? So I've never been tapped on my shoulder by my label being like, hey, we need the album. Like, I've always had heaps of songs and I've never experienced that pressure. But where I was at was, it wasn't like writer's block. I just wasn't writing. I just wasn't interested. And for so many reasons, I just hit a wall. I was just, you know, personal work, everything just got to me. And I wasn't writing and I didn't want to write. You know, my manager knows that the one thing that makes me happy is writing. So I think him putting this challenge in place was more so to just make me happy. And it's the best thing that he could have done, because it's what I needed. I needed a project again to get excited about. So, yeah, I just pushed through the tough days, because there definitely was a lot, writing some rubbish songs. but I got there and I'm so glad that I did it. I don't know if I'll do it this way from now on or anything, but it was cool to know that I can do it.
2: Do you know, Amy, the thing, and I was just driving along listening to one of your songs in the car the other day, and I just thought, this girl's voice, you know how some artists just create emotion? And like, I feel that with you, like, it's your voice is so emotive. Do you know what I'm trying to say, Andrew Hayes? You're going to back me up here.
0: Well, I feel like Amy sings with passion.
2: Yes. Well, it's,
0: and that's the goal, right?
2: It's that.
1: Oh, that's nice.
2: It's
1: that's
2: just,
1: really nice.
2: It's just something like your voice resonates with people. And I think that's a really, you've either got that or you don't, right?
1: What I lack in the runs, like, vibe of singers, I make up for with emotion.
0: Amy, we love you. We appreciate you. Congratulations on the fourth studio album, Soft Pop. We are loving the tunes and we love speaking to you. Thanks for stopping by again.
1: Thank you, guys. Cool chat. Appreciate it.
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0: 15 degrees across Adelaide today with some showers. Just checking outside. Has anyone alerted the sun yet that it's working today?
2: Oh.
0: For goodness sake, does someone need to tap into its phone and give it one of these ones? Yeah, you're on the clock today, son.
2: Yeah.
0: It's pretty dark out there.
2: Yeah, it's 7:45. 4 to 8 in the morning.
0: Oh.
2: Can you blame people for just going, you know what, not today. No. I'm just going to stay in bed.
0: It's okay. So if you're driving into work, watch out. The sun has snoozed, so it's very, very dark. Let's check you right into work.
5: Got a major crash in Croydon Park on South Road near Regency Road. Slow city bound there. Breakdown to Halloran Hill on the Southern Expressway near Seacombe Road. In Hove Road's a close outbound due to a previous crash. Brighton Road between Wattle Avenue and Holbert Street. Traffic lights out due to a blackout. Modbury Heights, McIntyre Road near Milne Road. Urgent works, Jepps Cross, Grand Junction Road near Main North Road. 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Doors Plus, no fuss. Showers today at a top of 15 and right now it's 10 degrees. Traffic and weather every 15 minutes with Jody and Hazy. 6 till 10 weekday mornings on Nova 919.

0: 15 degrees. It's going to be some showers, Jodes. I tell you what I like to be showered on with. Yes, and this is very, very intimate. Mm-hmm. Very intimate. I haven't told anyone this. A little bit personal. Velocity points.
1: Oh, yeah.
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0: Feels like one of the great team-ups. That's us with Myer and Virgin Australia. Up for grabs each and every day this week. 60,000 Velocity Points on the way to a grand prize of 1 million Velocity Points, which we're going to announce on Friday.
1: And can I just explain, 60,000 Velocity Points could get you $300 on a range of gift cards or a Weber barbecue.
0: Oh, wow.
1: Shut up.
0: That's huge.
1: Yeah.
0: Gosh.
1: Or Apple AirPods 4.
0: Yeah.
1: Is that the version 4 or 4 pairs of Apple AirPods?
0: The version.
1: Okay. Thanks, Lucy. Don't look at me like I'm an idiot.
0: Boomer. Go on.
1: Version 4.
0: Okay. All right, so here's the deal. We put out a little boarding call each and every day and also a very special boarding reference number, and it is VA Jodes to Sydney. What is it?
1: 413.
0: Okay.
1: Oh.
0: Oops, sorry about that. George, is that what you were going to say?
4: Oh, good morning, guys. All right. Thank you.
1: It was the whole point of the competition was the George.
0: Producer Maggie, just to confirm, she did get that though, didn't she? Yeah, she did. She did. Oh gosh, kind of did it in reverse order there.
1: Wow. Gosh, okay.
0: Oh, wow.
1: Well done, Georgia. Congratulations.
4: Oh, wow. Thank you so much. I'm so excited.
1: 60,000 Velocity Points coming your way for doing absolutely nothing and not even giving the code word.
0: Well, you got through, and we do have word as well that you definitely recited the code word to producer Maggie, so we'll take that.
1: All right.
0: Oh, that's on me, guys. That is on me. We'll do it again tomorrow, though, and we're building up to 1 million Velocity Points on Friday.
1: Yeah.
0: Are you kidding me?
1: So can I just run you through a quick list of what you could do with a million Velocity Points?
0: Yeah, please do.
1: Okay, full kitchen makeover, Breville coffee machine, KitchenAid stand mixer, Ninja air fryer, Smeg kettle and a toaster. Or you could do a full wardrobe makeover.
0: Well, you can do all of these prizes, not one of them, all of them.
1: All of these things.
0: Wow.
1: Decking yourself out with some Ralph Lauren polos, Lululemon activewear, Calvin Klein essentials and Ray-Ban sunglasses.
0: Yeah.
1: So there you go.
0: That is excellent. 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Let's give away 60,000 more tomorrow. And also, can we celebrate what is and still is one of the greatest Aussie movies of all time?
5: What do you call that, Dale?
6: Sponge cake.
5: Beautiful. And what's that stuff on top?
6: Icing sugar.
5: How is it, kids? Now, why would you want to go out to a restaurant when this keeps coming up night after night?
0: Oh, yes, the Kerrigans. So the greatest family that ever existed.
1: Well, guess what's going to happen? They're turning it into a stage show.
0: Finally. Goodness, we've been asking for this for years.
1: Oh, my very goodness. Extraordinary scenes. Favourite line from The Castle? Do you have one?
0: Well, I think everyone's favourite lawyer, of course, is Dennis DeNudo.
7: In summing up, it's the Constitution, it's Mabo, it's justice, it's law, it's the vibe, and no, that's it, it's the vibe.
0: Spot on, it is the vibe.
1: It's always been the vibe, always will be.
0: It's one of those ones as well, you look back and you're like, oh, Trace's boyfriend, that was Eric Banner, and really put kickboxing on the map.
8: There were so many stories.
9: And the hotel Trace and I were staying in, they had this one channel, kickboxing, 24 hours a day.
8: It was just so interesting to hear about another country.
0: Yes.
1: Can you remember, was it the daughter that went on Wheel of Fortune? Can you remember that?
0: Yeah.
1: That was amazing.
0: Got to meet Larry. Absolutely fantastic.
1: I don't know if it was Larry Emder back then.
0: I reckon it was.
1: Was it?
0: Yeah. Mm. And of course, we all fell in love with Dale.
10: Tell him. Go on, tell him. Dale dug a hole.
8: Like the time I dug a hole.
10: Start of the patio.
0: Yes, he did.
1: So this is going to be put together by Rob Stitch, Jane Kennedy, Tom Gleisner and Santo Chilaro, who are obviously the co-creators of the most hilarious and heartfelt 1997 film. Can't wait for it.
0: It's a really, do you know what the thing about The Castle is?
1: What's that?
0: Like, for all the funny shenanigans, it was such a beautiful concept.
1: Mm.
0: It was such a family that cared for each other.
1: Yes.
0: And very much in touch and wholesome. Like, it was a beautiful scene.
1: Yeah.
0: It didn't matter what you had, as long as you cherished and you felt lucky and that you had love, that's all that mattered.
1: Yeah. Oh, so well said, Andrew.
0: What just happened? Gosh.
1: Jesus Christ. Where did that come from?
0: It's watery stuff in my eyes.
1: Okay. So it's going to premiere at Her Majesty's Theatre in Melbourne in March 2027. And I'm not a musical gal. You know that.
0: Yeah.
1: But I.
0: But
1: will
0: this
1: be
0: could
1: there.
0: Flip you. This could switch you.
1: This lowbrow film could flip me.
0: This is the vibe we're looking for. 7:54 on Adelaide's Nova 919. 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
1: on the 2nd of March?
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24: 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Got ourselves a crash at the moment. Croydon Park, South Road near Regency Road. Slow city bound there. Breakdown at Halloran Hill on the Southern Expressway near Seacombe Road. In Hove, roads are closed outbound due to a previous crash. Bryson Road between Wattle Avenue and Holbert Street. And traffic lights out due to a blackout. Modbury Heights, McIntyre Road near Milne Road. 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Showers today and 15, and right now it's 10 degrees. Traffic and weather every 15 minutes with Jodie and Hazy. 6 till 10 weekday mornings on Nova 919.
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2: Good morning, it's Ange Anderson. Aussie schools are being urged to rethink their posting habits to combat a spike in AI-generated deepfakes of students and teachers. The eSafety Commissioner has warned it's no longer safe to share photos after 100 reports of images being harvested in the first quarter. The Albanese government is working with WA on a proposal for a third oil refinery in a bid to shore up supply as we deal with ongoing global shocks. $4 million is being spent on a pre-feasibility study for a site at Karratha. The first all-female ACTU leadership team is leaving. Secretary Sally McManus and President Michelle O'Neill will step down by the end of the year. There are concerns bird flu could soon affect our poultry industry. 7 new cases have been recorded in SA, bringing the total number nationwide to 20. CSIRO scientists are still trying to work out how it spreads, with so far only migratory or seabirds affected. And Justin Baldoni has been ordered to pay New York Times $150,000 after losing a defamation lawsuit. It's over their coverage of his fallout with Blake Lively. Sports next.
4: 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Nova
0: Sport. Good morning. Let's start with footy. Emerging Brisbane defender Ty Gallop is expected to miss multiple matches on a serious misconduct charge after being sent straight to the tribunal. The MRO found Gallop deliberately dumped Port Adelaide's Mitch Georgiades head into the turf on Sunday. And Australia is smashing at the Comm Games. We've now won more than 50 medals with at least 24 gold. That's your sport on Nova.
5: This is Adelaide's favourite way to wake up. Jodie and Hazy.
6: The only way to wake up.
1: Woo! Nova 919. A bit of rain about today. Yeah. Don't hate it. Don't mind a little bit of drizzle action.
0: Yeah. Well, geez, what is it now? It's bang on 8 o'clock and we're still wondering where the sun is. Has anyone seen the sun? Are you listening, sun? Time to turn up to work. Thanks.
1: And the worst thing is, it's turned its phone off too, so no one can get hold of it.
0: Yes.
1: Joke. Come on.
0: Ridiculous times. Hey, very, very soon, we're going to put it out there, 13, 24, 10. The weirdest foods that you have eaten. I've got a story about you with someone who's getting a lot of trouble, like a heap of trouble, because the secret ingredient was a disgusting insect.
1: Yes.
0: Let's go into detail on that.
1: Yep.
0: Very, very soon. Make sure you finish your breakfast, please, because it's quite disgusting.
1: Yeah, it is gross.
0: Yeah. Very soon as well, we should catch up with the great man. That is Ryan Fitzy Fitzgerald. For Gone in 50 Seconds, thanks to our good friends at Auto Masters, worth a cool $1,000 this morning, if you don't mind.
1: Stop it. He's on a tear.
0: Speaking of ways to score yourself a K.
5: Nova's birthday payday. 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
1: my birthday. 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
1: Okay. 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
0: 23rd. 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
1: I'm in the mood. 13,
0: 24, 10. 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

0: 8:05, 15 degrees across Adelaide today with some showers. This is Nova 919, where two times each and every morning you could score yourself a whole stack of money when we play this.
1: Nova's birthday payday. It's my
2: birthday. Right now we are playing for $1,000. However, on Friday we're going to be playing for $5,000.
0: Oh, it's big, isn't it? $5,000 Friday.
2: Yeah. Yeah, it's massive. Let's go to Nadia from Tranmere. Hi, Nadia.
3: Hi, how are you?
2: Oh, we're good. Is this the first time you've played?
3: It is the first time.
2: Oh, how exciting. And what are we spending the cash on?
3: Probably something with my children. We'll go out and do something big together.
2: Okay, how old are your kids?
3: 16, almost 15 and 13.
0: Oh, are they tough to shop for?
3: Sorry?
0: Are they tough to shop for?
3: No, they're awesome. They're great kids. I'm really lucky.
0: Oh, nice.
2: Oh, that's so nice.
0: Yeah, lucky.
2: Gosh.
0: Yeah.
2: I must try and speak nicer about my kids. No, my kids are lovely. All right, let's try and win you $1,000. Would you like a slow, medium or fast spin?
3: Let's go for a fast spin.
0: Yes, good call there, Nadia. All right, ready to go, Jodes?
2: Yep.
0: You're nimble, you ready? You warmed up, you loose?
2: Yeah, I'm good.
0: 3, 2, 1, let's spin. Solid stuff, locked in.
2: Like it. Nadia, for 1K,
3: yes.
2: Were you born on the 23rd of March?
3: No.
0: Oh. What was it, Nadia?
3: October.
0: Oh, bloody October.
2: Oh. That was a long way off.
0: Oh,
2: thank
0: Damn
2: you
0: it.
2: So much for playing.
3: That's okay. Thank you so much.
0: Oh, good on you, Nadia.
2: I mean, should I put producer Lucy on the spot here and see if we've just got anything that we can give to Nadia?
4: Nadia, I'll pop you on the standby list for Noah Khan in San Francisco, which unfortunately you'll only have to pick one kid to take with you.
0: Oh, tough decision.
4: But good luck. You're on the standby list.
2: Who's your favourite
3: thank
2: kid?
3: Thank you so much. Thank you.
0: Good on you.
2: Thank you so much for playing.
0: Look, we'll play two times again tomorrow, 7 and 8 o'clock. And like you mentioned, Jose, we will build up to $5,000 Friday. That's $5,000. Two chances on Friday. Just ridiculous times.
2: Yes.
0: Hey, coming up next, I'm going to put it out there, 13, 24, 10. What is the weirdest thing that you have eaten?
2: Oh, yeah.
0: Let's talk about a chef who's in big trouble for adding
2: massive.
0: A very, very strange random ingredient to his meals.
2: You can't do this.
0: I think he might be going to jail.
2: No.
0: Giant fines, all sorts of things.
2: Goodness.
0: Let's take you through it next. To get us there, it's Macklemore, Ryan Lewis, Can't Hold Us on Adelaide's Nova 919. Good morning. What's

0: 12 minutes past 8, 15 degrees across LA today with some showers. 13 24 10, give us a call. What is the weirdest thing that you have eaten? South Korean prosecutors are seeking a one-year prison sentence and 20 million won fine. That's about $20,000 Australian. Sure. For Aussie chef Joseph Litchwood. So he's the owner of a 2 Michelin star restaurant in Seoul for allegedly serving unapproved ants as a dessert garnish. A few extra ants in your dessert. Now, ants, there's a gin, right?
1: Yes.
0: There's
1: yes.
0: a gin that does ants.
1: Mm-hmm. Yeah,
0: green
1: delicious.
0: Ant gin.
1: Yep. Okay. Yeah, it's good. It's really good.
0: I'm pretty sure that's local as well.
1: It is.
0: Yeah, so we'll come back to that. Okay. But ants as a dessert, because gosh, they're strong too, by the way. They give off quite a scent. So this bloke has apparently served over 49,000 dried imported ants from the US.
1: Oh.
0: It's probably been happening, they reckon, since about 2021. So the law is South Korea's Food Sanitation Act only permits 10 specific insect species, such as grasshoppers and crickets, for human consumption. Ants aren't on the list. And this, he was discovered because they did an investigation from food reviews online.
1: Right.
0: So people have talked about it, and the guy's going, hang on a second. No ants all up in her. We're going to look up this thing and you're going to cop a big old fine. So, how big? Well, we're talking 20 million won.
1: So I love this so much. It's like, okay, you can use ants,
0: yeah.
1: but we will cap it at 10 species.
0: Yeah.
1: Okay.
0: Now, ants aren't in the species list.
1: Oh.
0: Yes.
1: Oh, not at all.
0: So specific species, ants aren't permitted.
1: Right.
0: So there's going to be a final verdict September 2, 2026. So put your ants out for this chef in Korea is what we've been saying.
1: Oh, dear.
0: 13, 24, 10, what is the weirdest thing that you have eaten? Up for grabs this morning, best caller. We've got tickets for Port v GWS on Saturday night. Can I kick it off, please?
1: Oh, okay.
0: Here's some things that I've eaten. I've eaten crickets. I think a lot of people have eaten crickets. Great
1: no.
0: for protein.
1: No.
0: They don't really taste like anything.
1: No.
0: Oxtail. Yeah. Oxtail is quite delicious. Absolutely delicious.
1: What's it taste like?
0: Well, it just tastes like, it's kind of, I think it's quite fatty. So
1: okay.
0: it's a fatty part of the beast.
1: Yeah, right.
0: Witchetty grubs. And also I've eaten crocodile. From what I can remember with crocodile tastes very much like squid. I think.
1: Does
0: it's that
1: it?
0: Sort of meat, yeah.
1: Yeah, right.
0: Have you eaten anything strange?
1: No.
0: Okay.
1: No. I barely eat chicken and fish.
0: Ah, right.
1: And that's
0: okay.
1: it. I'm done. However, Producer Maggie.
0: Yeah.
1: Wow.
0: Yeah. And we started calling Producer Maggie the onion because there's so many different layers. we got a lot of questions about your childhood there, Producer Maggie.
1: So she protests as well.
0: Yeah.
1: She's like, I wasn't strange.
0: Oh, I wasn't strange. I wasn't strange. Okay.
1: I
0: wasn't strange, but I used to eat when I was a kid.
2: Millipedes,
0: yes, of course.
1: Yes.
0: Yep. No, that's every kid used to chomp on millipedes, isn't they? Of course they do.
2: Yeah, I don't think that's strange.
0: No.
2: I don't know what you're talking about.
1: So the millipedes are the little curly ones, right?
2: Yeah. Yep.
1: But did you eat them when they died and they were hard?
2: No, alive. Very much alive.
0: Do
2: I don't know if
0: what?
2: That makes it better or worse. Worse, definitely, obviously. But my mum used to have to stop me from eating these millipedes. I'd find them curled up in like the corners of the room, or I'd go outside just for a wander. I was probably about 18 months to two. And I just pick them up down the hatch.
0: Do you know you're part of millipede folklore? Did you know that? Like, you are the stuff of nightmares. You are millipede legend. Beware of the human, the one and only human who eats us.
1: Yeah, because I've just got to be honest. You're the first millipede eater that I've ever met in my life.
2: Hopefully the last, I would hope.
0: What a special day, 28th of July. We didn't think we'd come to this day, but here we are, someone who used to consume millipedes.
2: Yeah, and they're stinky too. Like, they smell, you think ants are stinky. Millipedes are even worse. I don't know if you've ever smelled them at close range.
0: Oh.
2: They're not pleasant.
0: Okay.
1: I mean, no, I've never gotten on all fours and sniffed a millipede.
0: It's a very distinct taste.
1: Yeah. It just seems a vaguely odd thing to do.
2: Very odd. Very odd.
0: Okay. So 13, 24, 10, the weirdest thing that you have eaten, give us a call next. Up for grabs. Tickets to see Port Adelaide beat at GWS on Saturday night. We need to get to Michelle's call next because she has eaten something. This is my greatest fear of all time.
1: Is it really?
0: Oh, my gosh.
1: Oh, dear.
0: These things should not be consumed.
1: Okay, Michelle.
0: Let them run away. Not even Maggie would eat this.
1: You sure?
2: That's saying something.
0: Let's take your calls next.
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4: Nova 919. Watch out for a crash in Croydon Park, South Road near Regency Road. It's slow city bound there. A breakdown at Halloran Hill on the Southern Expressway near Seacombe Road. In Hove Roads, a closed outbound due to a previous crash on Brighton Road between Wattle Avenue and Holbert Street. Traffic lights out due to a blackout, Modbury Heights, McIntyre Road near Milne Road. Urgent works, Jepps Cross, Grand Junction Road near Main North Road. Speeds at 40 both ways. And just be sure to check your speed, Campbell Road, Elizabeth Downs and Diamond Road, Salisbury North. 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Showers today in 15 and right now it's 10 degrees. Traffic and weather every 15 minutes with Jody and Hazy. 6 till 10 weekday mornings on Nova 919.

0: 919. Everyone, thanks to Shell OTR until 10 o'clock this morning. We're taking calls 13, 24, 10. What is the weirdest thing that you have eaten? There is an Aussie chef and he is in big trouble in Seoul. His name is Joseph Ledgerwood. He's been serving up ants. And here's the thing in Korea, Joe, there's only 10 specific insect species that are allowed to be served in food, including grasshoppers, crickets, etc.
1: Sure.
0: Ants aren't amongst it. So he's going to get a big old fine and potentially spend some time in jail. We'll find out at the end of September.
1: This is the thing, though. He was like sprinkling it on ice cream,
0: yeah,
1: like as a dessert garnish.
0: You know, people sort of put some salt on there, like Salt Bay, but he was doing it with ants.
1: Yeah. Mm. No. No, okay. Thank you. 13, 24, 10. What is the weirdest thing that you've eaten? Let's go to Tanya, Surrey Downs. Hello.
2: Hi, how you going?
1: Hi, good. What'd you eat?
2: So as a kid, I lived in Fiji, grew up in Fiji and lived on a farm, and my dad used to cook, I'm not sure if it was actually ox tongue, but it was tongue from a cow.
0: Ox tongue.
2: And it used to get served with white sauce, and it was actually really delicious. And the thing that I liked the most, which is really weird, is you know how if you've ever been licked by a cow, their tongue's really rough?
0: Yes.
2: They've got lots of little protrusions on the tongue, and that was all really quite chewy and...
0: Fantastic.
2: Yummy!
0: Hey, Tanya, what about the tongue itself? Like, was it quite tender?
2: Yes, and particularly being cooked in a pressure cooker, and it was actually a bit almost like corned beef.
0: Yeah.
2: Delicious. Or silver side, you know, when you cook silver side.
0: Once you work through the grittiness of the taste buds, then you're good.
2: It was chewy. It was like gristly. It was just yum.
1: I just love
0: Tanya's saying all these things that would indicate it's disgusting and finishes with it was just fantastic.
1: I just love Tanya's opening statement. If you've ever been licked by a cow, no.
0: No, I've been licked by a cow because we had a pet steer, remember?
1: Yes.
0: Because we had the cattle and the one that came back to my farm. The tongues are unbelievably aggressive. They're very, very bumpy.
1: What was your cow's name again? Number 69?
0: No, 29.
1: Oh, 29.
0: He was number 29 in the feed. Like, it wasn't great with names, but yes, they're giant. They're like huge too. It'd be like eating probably a 300-gram steak.
1: Right.
0: Like, they're big tongues.
1: Okay. Mm. Thank you, Tanya. Appreciate you. Natalie from Ackham West. Hello. What'd you eat?
3: Kidneys.
0: Oh, kidneys from where?
3: Cow.
0: Oh, from a cow once again.
1: Oh, God. Well, okay.
0: Cow.
3: Yes, it was very chewy.
0: Okay.
1: Right.
3: You cook it, you basically boil it up first with salt water and let it sit for overnight, and then you put them on the barbecue.
0: Okay.
1: Oh, right.
3: My dad did it for me when I was young.
0: Yeah. Okay. Do you still eat kidneys to this day, Natalie?
3: No.
0: Okay. Yeah, get rid of it. It's just a face.
3: No.
0: Yeah.
1: Thank you, Nat. Cheryl from Parkside.
0: We've all gone through the kidney phase, though, right?
1: Oh,
0: yeah. Hell of a phase.
1: Would she go through the liver phase?
0: Oh, the liver.
1: Mum did chicken livers.
0: Man, liver's disgusting. That is pungent, isn't it?
1: Yeah, it's so gross. Cheryl from Parkside, what's the weirdest thing you've eaten?
4: Snails from the garden.
0: Oh, that's... Hey, am I right saying, Cheryl, that's a little bit dangerous, isn't it? Obviously, but you know the right ones to eat?
4: Well, I was only a toddler. My mum told me that I was always out crawling around in the dirt in the backyard, and my mother told me that she'd come out and see me with snail shells all over my face.
0: Cheryl's been feasting.
4: Snails out of the garden.
0: Mum's like, Cheryl, why don't you eat your dinner? You're like, oh, did you fill up on snails again?
4: Yeah.
1: So
4: my mum thought, oh, my God. But not, you know, like now I love escargot, obviously.
0: What's that? Is that like a snail delicacy thing?
1: Yeah, it's like a French thing.
0: Oh,
4: right.
5: But they serve it up in a nice garlicky, buttery, parsley sauce. So yeah. you can't have the taste of dirt.
0: They hide the snailness.
1: This is producer Lucy's wheelhouse. Say it, escargot in French. Thank you.
0: Escargot. Oh, there you go. Well done. Very nice. That's very sexy. What
1: I just wanted some sort of accent.
5: I can't do it. It's snail.
0: Go to. Okay. Julie from Semaphore. We've all eaten poultry before, or most of us. What have you consumed?
6: Hi. I had peacock.
0: Of course you did.
6: For dinner.
0: Yep. Okay. So where? Where do we get peacock from?
6: It was years ago. I was working on a backpacker hostel in Kangaroo Island, and they decided to make me a really, really special birthday lunch. So, yeah, they made me peacock, which was tasted just like chicken.
0: Oh, is it? Okay.
5: Yeah, right.
6: You don't notice the difference, do you?
5: So, legally in Australia, you can eat peacock, but you can't buy it at regular supermarkets,
0: Oh, it's like an underground thing.
5: So, I don't think Julie wants to ask where they got the peacock, but she ate it.
0: So, it's like, okay, so it's almost frowned upon. Like, it's delicious, but you shouldn't do it like eating a guinea pig. Do you know what I mean?
1: Can I ask?
5: Yeah,
1: no,
5: I'd say frowned upon.
1: What did they do with all the beautiful feathers? Like once they get rid of,
0: that's a good call. That's a good call, Julie. You didn't get a little feather as a memento?
6: No, unfortunately not this time, no. But maybe next time I should ask.
0: Oh, okay. Yeah, next time you plan on eating peacock again?
6: Well, it actually wasn't bad, so.
1: Yeah, wow.
6: That's right.
0: All right, very good.
1: Okay. And the peacock's just like, I'm so glamorous and beautiful.
0: Yes, look
1: why
0: at me.
1: Why on earth would you want to eat me?
0: People always want me for my feathers. Some people like to consume my meat.
5: Got a text here from Teresa. She said she's eaten pig's intestines and loves it, which is a little bit questionable.
0: Yeah,
5: the
0: awful thing for me, can I be honest with you? Not for me.
1: Okay.
0: Eating awful, I'm just going to say no to it.
1: So your wife is Scottish.
0: Yes.
1: Does she ever whip up some haggis or anything
0: No. I don't even know if Cara has ever eaten haggis. But all the Scottish people that I've spoken to, including Cara's parents, I think her dad as well, definitely her mother, they're like, haggis is gross.
5: We had another text from Lisa saying that her nana was Scottish, used to make haggis and she hated it.
0: Yeah, it was one of those things. They feel like they're proud of it, but they have no right to be because it's their thing.
1: Wait, do we have to take Michelle?
0: Yes, I think we do because we've been building up to this. Oh. Michelle from Port Noarlunga South, good morning.
7: Good morning. How are you going, guys?
0: Oh, going so well. What have you consumed that's just a little bit alternative?
7: I enjoyed the legs of a tarantula.
0: Very nice.
1: You didn't. Oh, my.
0: Oh my gosh. Okay, so firstly, whereabouts were you?
7: I was in Cambodia with Cozzy from South Aussie. We did the Cows for Cambodia and I was dared by my family before I left that I would never do it, so I proved them all wrong and I enjoyed a tarantula.
0: Gosh.
1: Was it like dressed in anything?
7: It had a bit of garlic and herbs on it, so it was a bit crunchy.
1: Okay. Oh, that's so much better.
0: Are they hairy little fellas as well? Could you feel the hairs on the legs?
7: Yeah, just lots of crunch.
0: Okay.
7: I tell everyone it tastes like chicken and then they all do it.
0: So did you eat, what happens to the body?
7: You can eat the body if you like, but I wasn't that game.
0: Oh. And then do people eat the...
1: I love Michelle. The legs were fine, just I would not touch the body.
0: Yeah. Do people eat the fangs as well, do you know, Michelle?
7: No, they take them out.
0: Okay.
1: Oh, that's a relief.
0: You know, for health and safety regulations, of course, because, you know... Oh, Michelle, we've got some tickets to Port Adelaide VGWS if you'd like them.
7: Oh, that'll be amazing. Thank you.
0: Leave your spiders at home. 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Don't bring your pet tarantula because Michelle might eat it.
5: I've just Googled eating tarantula in Cambodia.
0: Yeah,
5: of course. It's known locally as A Ping. So you can go and order A Ping and it's a local common snack that you can get off the side of the road. There is a warning, though, to check for the fangs before you bite it in. So they should be taken out, but you should check if anyone's going to Cambodia anytime soon.
1: That's really good advice, isn't it?
0: Careful. Aftermath as well. You might be pinging off to the toilet after a couple of tarantula legs.

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6: 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Showers today heading for a top of 15. Right now still quite cool at 10 degrees. 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
8: Good morning, it's Ann Janderson. The Albanese government is considering the nation's first new oil refinery since the 60s to improve energy security. It's working with WA on a pre-feasibility study for a site at Karratha. We already have two in Brisbane and Geelong. The eSafety Commissioner has admitted schools should not be posting images of students and teachers online because of the rise of AI-generated deepfakes. There have been 100 reports of images being harvested in the 3 months to April. Education institutes are being urged to rethink sharing on socials and websites. Victorian Premier Jacinta Allan will face a leadership spill at a meeting of Labor MPs this morning, 4 months out from the state election. Her deputy, Ben Carroll, has declared his intention to run. The Premier remains defiant, though. Flames from wildfires burning in southwest France are creeping even closer to Bordeaux. The mayor of the historic wine city says for now an evacuation is not on the cards. And Margot Robbie has been spotted with a huge leg bruise while shopping with her mum in Paris. No word on how she injured herself, though. Sports next.
7: 1-800-GOT-JUNK will make your rubbish disappear. 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
9: Nova Sport. Good morning. Let's start with some footy. Emerging Brisbane defender Ty Gallop is expecting to miss multiple matches on a serious misconduct charge after being sent straight to the tribunal. The MRO found Gallop deliberately dumped Port Adelaide's Mitch Georgiades by the head into the Gabba turf on Sunday. And Australia is smashing at the Comm Games. We've now won more than 50 medals with at least 26 gold. That's your sport on Nova.
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9: Whoa, still a little bit dark outside.
14: So dark.
9: Very goodness gracious me. And also, here comes the rains. We're expecting a couple of showers across Adelaide today, up to 6 millimetres.
14: Yes.
9: Very, very miserable outside as we speak. Hopefully it clears up ever so slightly.
14: Producer Lucy, I don't want to put you on the spot, but what time is the rain coming? Approximately.
8: My

0: radar that the bomb website put up with $96 million says around 9:30.
1: Oh, because okay. I'm looking out there right now. I see wet stuff.
0: Do you?
1: I'm seeing it on the roads.
0: Yeah, okay. Guys. All right. All right. Well, if it's raining where you are, 13, 24, 10.
1: Pay me $96 million.
0: Let's prove the bomb wrong.
1: Starting to come down ever so slightly.
0: Okay.
1: Hey, coming up very soon, we need to catch up with the Premier of South Australia because it was an excellent announcement yesterday in regards to State of Origin.
0: Mm-hmm.
1: This is just salivating and the stuff of dreams for football fans.
0: She back.
1: Coming up next, can we catch up with a good mate of the show? And that's Ryan Fitzy Fitzgerald. Let's do Gone in 50 Seconds.
0: Yes.
1: Let's do it thanks to Automasters. Someone, hopefully, could score $1,000.
0: $1,000 if you're smarter than Fitzy.
1: Are you smarter than Fitzy? Register your deeds, file the Nova player. Hopefully take him on next. Here's Cat's Eye Animal on Nova 919. Good morning. You're the

0: Jody and Hazy on Nova, 15 degrees with some showers. Time for the big fella.
1: Jody and Hazy's 60 seconds starts.
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0: Good on you, Carlos. Good on crew at AUTOMASTERS. Jodes, we're back into four figures. $1,000 up for grabs. That means Fitzy, he's found his feet. He's back in form.
3: Yeah. From Carlos to Carla from Prospect. Nice segue from there.
0: Well done, Jodes.
3: Oh, thanks, man.
0: Pat yourself on the back.
3: Okay. Carla, good morning to you.
4: Hello, good morning.
3: Hello, $1,000, Carla.
4: Wow.
5: What do you need that for, Carla, at the moment?
4: Just to help on with my family, I guess.
5: Yeah, well said. Nice. Yep.
3: Yeah,
5: well said. Carla, do you go pretty well when you play Gone in 50 Seconds in the car?
4: Yeah, I guess. Hope so today.
5: Oh, okay, yeah. Good luck.
3: All right.
5: Good luck.
3: Just need the power at the end of the 60 seconds. We're going to kick it off with you, Carla. A lot of pressure, $1,000. Let's do it.
0: Here we go.
3: Carla, what kind of animal is a shih tzu?
4: Dog.
3: Yes. Was the movie Love Actually set around Easter, Christmas or Valentine's Day?
4: Valentine's Day.
3: Incorrect. Oh, Christmas. Fitzy, where in Australia would you find a Rod Laver Arena?
5: Melbourne.
3: Yes. What kind of food are Scotch Fingers?
5: It's a biscuit.
0: You'd love a Scotch Finger.
3: Who sang the 2014 hit Wrecking Ball?
5: Miley Cyrus.
3: How many balls are in a cricket over?
5: Six.
3: Haggis is a traditional dish from which country?
5: Oh, Scotland?
3: Yes. On which Adelaide City Street would you find Her Majesty's Theatre?
0: That's tough.
5: Oh, God. Oh, Halifax.
3: No, Great Street.
0: It's the only theatre guy.
3: Carla, if you mix the colours red and white together, what new colour do you get?
4: Orange.
3: Incorrect, it's pink.
4: Oh.
3: Fitzy, what is squid usually? Usually when it's...
5: Oh, no, Carla.
0: Yes. Oh.
5: Yes.
0: Oh, red, white was pink.
3: Pink.
5: Oh, Carla, you were so close, Carla.
0: Carla. Yes, so farla.
5: Sorry,
0: Carla. I don't know what to do.
3: Carla.
5: She's gone. She's
3: gone. She's gone in 50 seconds.
5: She's jumped into a Carla and drove off. Hey, so we're up to $1,250. That is massive.
0: Wow. Good work, Fitzy. You are finding a way to win at the moment. Yeah. You are finding a way.
3: Because I've got to say, you were awful. Your form is really awful, but you've regrouped.
5: Okay. So if you want to register on the Nova Player app, you can play against me and I'll flog you and I'll jackpot at $250 once again.
0: Back tomorrow. Thanks to our good mates at AUTOMASTERS.
2: 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Adelaide traffic.
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6: Got delays easing following a crash in Croydon Park on the North South Motorway near Regency Road. A crash also in Mitchell Park on Dawes Road near the train crossing. Got some heavy delays through there. And the Halloran Hill, a breakdown on the Southern Expressway inbound near Seacombe Road. Traffic lights plan up for the moment. Modbury Heights as due to a blackout McIntyre Road near Milne Road. And in the city, a twisted traffic light Grenfell Street near Wyatt Street. Want safer roads for all Aussies? 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Showers today at a top of 15, and right now it's 9 degrees. Traffic and weather every 15 minutes with Jody and Hazy. 6 till 10 weekday mornings on Nova 919.
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5: So 15 across Adelaide today with some showers. Doing thanks to Shell OTR very soon. Let's jump into a little version of What's That Sound. Jodes, you're due to jump in the hot seat and deliver some of these sounds, which is so good at too, by the way.
6: I don't necessarily think that's fair.
5: I think it's extremely fair. Well, it's unfair for those who are trying to hang on to these headphones, but it's fair for the listener if they get you, because it's almost like a cheat code. You're so good at this thing.
6: Okay, Sennheiser headphones worth $500.
5: That's what's up for grabs.
6: On the line.
5: Mm-hmm. Let's do that in around about 15 minutes' time. Before that, we need to catch up with the Premier of South Australia, because he made an excellent announcement yesterday in regards to State of Origin football.
6: Yeah.
5: Exciting times. Let's hone in on the details and let's get some solid selection calls from him for South Australia's team. New York City.

0: without you.
1: Australian Hazy on Adelaide's Nova 919, top of 15 degrees across Adelaide today with some showers. Some great news, Jodes, in regards to footy fans and something very, very iconic returning, being locked in for the next 3 years, and that is State of Origin footy. Mm-hmm. Three games over the next 3 years. South Australia is going to see two of them, including one at Adelaide Oval in 2028.
2: We love that. And to talk more about it is our Premier, Peter Malinauskas, and he joins us now. Good morning.
3: Good morning, Jody. Good morning, Hazy. Good to be with you.
2: Well, goodness me, this is exciting, isn't it, for footy fans?
3: It is. You know, we've obviously been talking to the AFL about this for a while. We saw that as soon as they were bringing back, they looked like they might bring back State of Origin. I guess I made clear to them in our gather round negotiations that you can't have State of Origin footy without South Australia. That would be an abomination. And more than that, we didn't want to have us being the gather round host and have the AFL use that against us and then deny us the opportunity to be able to host State of Origin. So we made and pressed those points, you know, for a while now, and I was really happy that they've decided to not just get South Australia back in the mix of State of Origin, but more importantly, that we're actually going to host State of Origin here the year after next and do so against Victoria, which will undoubtedly see a lot of Vics coming across the border and spending yet more money in our state, and that's a good thing.
2: Premier, you are a Port Adelaide supporter. A, do you have any players left? And B, you demanded as the Premier of this state that Zach Butters remain here. How are those negotiations going?
3: Look, I mean, I'll let Port sort of put out the carrot, and then, you know, Zach should be under no misapprehension that the South Australian government carries a big stick and we will close the borders. look, I'm joking. Zach's whatever happens, and I would love to see him stay at the footy club. I've spent most of the year telling myself that he's not that good just to try and make it easier if he leaves, but it's delusional. The guy's a superstar. But whatever happens, his contribution to Port Adelaide will be recognised, and I wish him all the best in his deliberations, but I just hope that he stays here and sees a list that has shown signs throughout the course of the year of being a young side in the making. We've got one of the younger lists in the competition, and I think that bodes well for the future, but I'll leave that to others.
1: Some of the names for the State of Origin match. So this is how I see it. So as in the midfield, Brody Grundy's going to be the ruckman, and then we've got the likes of Dawson, Horn Francis, Lockie Neal, if he's still killing it by then, and then also maybe Rosie, if he's in there. So my question to you is, we've got to choose a skipper for this thing.
2: Obviously,
1: Rosie and Dawson are both going to be playing. Mm-hmm. Who's your skipper?
3: Well, I mean, if I put aside the Port allegiance, which is obvious, and I'm a massive Rosie fan, I think Jordan Dawson's display of leadership over the last few years has been pretty extraordinary. I mean, and the Crows, notwithstanding the loss against Collingwood, which I didn't tip, the Crows have been firing over the last few years, and I think Jordan Dawson has risen not just as a player on the field, but his display of the leadership off the field, and I've been lucky enough to meet him a few times, and you just get a sense he's super composed, able to engage with people around him, as comfortable doing the leadership piece as a captain, as much as he would be sort of chatting to people in the front bar down in the southeast where he's from. So if I truly put on my state hat versus my Port hat, you got to be impressed with Dawson.
1: Okay, so the next question is, why do you hate Connor Rosie? Connor listens every single morning. He doesn't need this. He's trying to come back from a hamstring injury.
3: The guy's a jet.
2: Premier, while we are talking all things sport, I'm heavy invested into the Commonwealth Games. My co-host here, Andrew Hayes, has admitted the one thing that he's most excited about is the netball.
1: Yeah.
2: Is there a sport that you are heavily invested in the Comm Games?
3: We're a netball household now because my eldest daughter, she's mad into a netball, and I'm trying to explain to her that, you know, us, the T-Birds winning three out of the last 4 years, you know, you've got to enjoy every last moment because it doesn't necessarily last forever. So, yeah, the netball, I'm keen on the netball too. The Diamonds are rock stars, so I would love to see Nettie do well in the Commonwealth Bank Games.
1: Mm. Like the Commonwealth, when it comes to netball, it's as good as the world.
2: Yes.
3: Yeah, this is true.
2: Except for the uniforms at the moment, which probably need to be a touch longer.
1: Yes.
2: We're not going to draw the Premier on that.
3: these are the sorts of subjects that I'll let go through to the keeper.
1: Oh, Premier, thanks so much for your time this morning, mate. Congratulations as well with the State of Origin fixture. We're pumped for it.
3: It's always a pleasure. Thanks, guys. Cheers.

0: It's Olivia Dean, Baby Steps on Nova 919, 5 minutes past nine. Good morning. Welcome to Jodie and Hazy. We're coming up next. We're going to play a little thing called What's That Sound? Who wants in? 13-24-10, up for grabs. Some Sennheiser headphones valued at $500. Let's play What's That Sound? Simple little concept where one of us will make three sounds for you inside a minute. If you get all of them, you score the headphones. I went yesterday and look, I mean, I failed.
1: You failed.
0: Yeah, I failed.
1: Well, it genuinely wasn't your fault.
0: Well, no, it definitely was. My sounds weren't good enough.
1: No.
0: So what that means is it might be time for a little switch up if you want to play. Joe's pretty good in this space.
1: No.
0: Pretty solid.
1: Joe's is not.
0: No, she's good. Give her a go. All right. Who wants to play that sound? Throw that little dog a bone, okay? 13-24-10, let's play after this. Who are you going to choose, me or Joe's? It's Little Mix on Nova.

0: 909, Nova 919, top of 19 degrees across Adelaide today. No, it's not really. It's actually 15. I just wanted to say 19 because we're saying a bunch of nines. It's Jodie Nasey just hanging out with you. Doing a thanks to Shell OTR. Jodie, you ready to go?
1: Sure.
0: You ready to go with all your sound effects?
1: Yep.
0: Okay, a little Michael Winslow Jr. over there.
2: Jodie and Hazy's What's That Sound?
0: Woo! Up for grabs. Some Sennheiser Momentum 5 headphones. So these things are valued at $500. Rediscover your favourite songs with Sennheiser Momentum 5 wireless. Every detail finally revealed. This is an excellent prize, man.
1: Yeah.
0: Really good.
1: Do they block out the sound?
0: Yeah.
1: Oh, so good.
0: So they're the ones we can genuinely escape.
1: Okay.
0: I love those headphones too. And I wear the big giant headphones when I go for a run.
1: Yeah, you do.
0: Yeah.
1: The one thing I would say, Sweaty Betty, Rangeries.
0: Yeah, but I think they've got measurements in place, like with the materials, etc.
1: Okay.
0: That you're not going to destroy the headphones.
1: Yeah, right. That's yeah. Good.
0: You notoriously have sweaty ears, though, don't you? Yeah. Profusely sweat through your ears.
1: I don't run far enough to start sweating on my ears.
0: You're always sweating through your ears. You're listening to me.
1: All right, let's play this thing. So basically, what it is, you've got 60 seconds on the clock. We've got three sounds. One of us has to make them, and if you guess them, you win the Sennheiser Momentum 5 headphones valued at $500.
0: All right. Let's go to Blakeview. That's where we find Richard. G'day, Rich.
3: Hey, good morning. How are you?
1: We're good.
0: Richard, you got a nickname? Is it Richie? Is it Dick? What is it?
3: Oh, whatever. Honestly, you know, I think it's the motive behind it. If someone's calling me Dick and they're being rude, then, you know, maybe I won't put up with it.
0: Good yeah. sense the vibe. Yep. It's all about the vibe. Yep. I'm going to go with Richie. Yep. Let's go with Richie.
1: Let's go. Yeah.
0: Okay.
1: It's much safer.
0: All right, Richie, you just got to. What we will say about this is a bit of advice. Mm-hmm. You've just got to really feel the moment in terms of, you know, always be ticking over to the next one. If it's not once, just immediately think, well, what are the alternatives to this? Do you know what I mean? Some people get stuck on one because I'm very one-dimensional with mine. If I'm doing it about you, Joe, you're probably more talented. But for me, I'm very one-dimensional, okay?
1: Is that the first time you've ever called me more talented?
0: Yeah, 100%.
1: Jeez.
0: Hey, Richard, who would you like to do the sounds for you this morning?
3: Well, honestly, Hazy, and that's just because I thought you were fantastic yesterday. I thought you did a great job.
0: Well, thanks, Richard.
3: So I'm like, you know what? You were so realistic. I don't even know how anyone missed it. So
0: I appreciate you, Richie. All right, I'll have another crack. Okay, right. Another crack. Try to make you proud.
1: Why
0: try
1: not?
0: To make you proud.
1: Okay.
3: Easy.
1: Okay, right, producer Lucy.
0: Keep an open mind.
1: Visual
0: keep an open
1: mind. Keeper. Yep, we're ready.
0: All right, ready to go, Lucy?
1: Good to go. Yep.
0: 3, 2, 1. Here we go. First one.
3: Is that Kookaburra?
0: Oh, yes. Oh, gosh. Got to leave shame at the door, I'll tell you that much. Ding dong.
3: Doorbell.
0: Oh! All right, last one. It's my favourite.
3: Oh, water dropping?
1: I think that's it.
0: Oh! Yes. Oh, Richie.
3: Oh, that's fantastic.
0: Hang on a second here, Richie. Hang on, producer Lucy. Just lock in a time there. What are we talking? Are we pushing a record? Because that was phenomenal.
4: It was not a record.
0: Because
4: the record
0: close.
4: Is 19 seconds. But, Richard, you were 22 seconds.
1: Whoa.
4: So you were second.
3: Whoa, that's pretty quick.
0: Very good.
1: Either way.
3: I've got to put it all on Hazy, though.
1: That's it. He's good.
0: Appreciate you, Richie. Yep. Hey, congratulations, mate. We've got these excellent headphones. Are these for you or who are they for?
3: No, they're for my son. It's funny, I was just laying in bed the other night thinking, how am I going to replace his because he had broken his?
0: Oh, yeah.
1: Okay.
3: And then I got up the next day and I heard you guys on the radio and I'm like, I could probably do that.
1: Yeah. Yeah.
3: So, and I missed yesterday.
1: Okay.
0: Oh, mate. Well, I hope your son enjoys these. We know he will because these are excellent. So well done, mate.
3: Oh, thank you so much.
1: You're not giving yourself enough credit. That was great.
0: Just went around a crack. You just had a crack. I was a bit nervous with Kookaburra.
1: Oh, yeah.
0: You've really got to leave your shame and dignity at the door with this thing, don't you?
1: Yeah, just got to go, you know what? You do that every day.
0: Oh, that's true, actually. Even more so, leave it at the door.
1: Oh, okay.
0: Yeah. Let's play again tomorrow. This is Ariana Grande on Nova 919.

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1: Think that you're a picky eater, or that you know somebody who's a super picky eater, or maybe it's your kids, okay? 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
2: Three ingredients.
1: Yeah.
2: That's it.
1: They could write a thesis on your kids.
2: Mm-hmm.
1: Take us through their vast menu next, please.
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3: The most awesome.
0: Jodie and Hazy presents Adelaide's most awesome donut.
3: Donuts.
0: Adelaide has spoken. 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
13: 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Croydon Park delays clearing from Nellie Smash to the north-south motorway near Regency Road. Mitchell Park, car v pedestrian, Dawes Road near the train crossing, seeing delays there. And O'Hallam Hill of Blankton on the Southern Expressway inbound near Seacon Road. But good news, no great delays. Got a twisted traffic light to look out from the city today. Grantville Street near Wyatt Street with a camera backstroke, Salisbury North. 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Search Toyota Electrified. Oh, what a feeling. Toyota. Heading for a cold 15 right now with Drizzy 11. Traffic and weather every 15 minutes with Jody and Hazy. 6 till 10 weekday mornings on Nova 919.
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14: Good morning, it's Ange Anderson. We're being warned inflation could surge past 7% by the end of the year as the conflict in the Middle East escalates. Treasury has released new forecasting, which estimates the price of oil could reach $200 a barrel. Economists are expecting at least one more interest rate rise before the end of the year in a bid to curb high inflation. Meantime, Australia could get its first new oil refinery in decades as it looks to improve energy security. The federal government is working with WA on a pre-feasibility study for a site at Karratha. Right now we have two in Brisbane and Geelong. Australian schools are being told it's no longer safe to share images and videos online following a spike in AI-generated deepfakes targeting students and teachers. The eSafety Commissioner has been forced to release a new advisory urging educational institutes to rethink their posting habits after 100 reports of images being harvested in the first quarter alone. There are growing concerns bird flu could soon affect our poultry industry. Seven new cases have been recorded in SA, taking the total number nationwide to 20. And it appears Olivia Rodrigo is in a relationship. She's been snapped again with businessman Julian Kroonenbergs, this time cuddling up to him at a park in New York City. Sports next.
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9: Good morning. Let's start with some footy. Emerging Brisbane defender Ty Gallop is expecting to miss multiple matches on a serious misconduct charge after being sent straight to the tribunal. The MRO found Gallop deliberately dumped Port Adelaide's Mitch Georgiades by the head into the Gabba turf on Sunday. And Australia is smashing at the Comm Games. We've now won more than 50 medals with at least 26 gold. That's your sport on Nova.
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